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1: Police confirm killing two members of the notorious West Gang, including its leader, in the north of Durban. And Deputy President Mashatile says government is deeply concerned that criminals are now targeting activists. Good morning. Police have confirmed killing two members of the notorious West Gang, including its leader, in a shootout in Inanda, north of Durban. The incident happened during a police intelligence-driven operation yesterday. KwaZulu-Natal police spokesperson Robert Nechunda says they received information that the suspects were hiding in Inanda. Meanwhile, Deputy President Paul Mashatile says government is deeply concerned that criminals are now targeting activists. This after Northwest community activist Tato Mulusankwe was shot dead at his home in Lomayaneng village outside Mahikeng less than a week ago. The brazen killing has sparked public outrage. Police have launched a manhunt for the suspects. Mashatile delivered the eulogy at the funeral service of the former Northwest Premier Bushi Mabe in Freiburg yesterday.
2: Dismayed and outraged by the barbaric killing of a community activist, Tato Mulusankwe, from Lomanyaneng village in Mahikeng. This senseless act of violence is an attack not only on one individual, but also on the values of humanity, justice and democracy, and community activism.
1: Residents of Karieha in the Nelson Mandela Bay municipality are struggling to deal with the impact of the recent severe weather conditions. Heavy rains caused floods in the region 2 weeks ago. Critical infrastructure was damaged and roads damaged when rivers burst their banks. Mop-up operations are continuing. Many residents are frustrated that disruption of the delivery of basic services is prolonged.
3: In the evenings, you must not go early to bed. Got no food in the fridges anymore. We had to dump everything.
4: We are always the last to get electricity. The water is now off.
5: We've got electric fencing, we've got Atlas and everything, but I mean, none of it is actually working now because you're scared. You're actually scared at night to go to sleep.
6: It's been chaos, and you know, we live in a community where many people are working from home at the moment, and you know, that affects the income.
1: Meanwhile, the Nelson Mandela Bay municipality has not given a time frame for the restoration of the electricity in Karieha. Municipality spokesperson Sitembiso Soyaya.
7: We fully understand the frustrations of residents. However, it is equally important to appreciate the scale of infrastructure damage caused by flooding, including damaged electricity poles, power lines and related infrastructure. Restoration work has required specialized technical teams, safety assessments, and coordinated interventions across multiple affected areas within the metro. The municipality remains committed to restoring services as quickly, as safely, and as sustainably as possible.
1: And that brings us to the end of this bulletin. Recapping the top story, police have confirmed killing two members of the notorious West Gang, including its leader, in a shootout in Inanda, north of Durban. For SABC News on True FM, I am Bongi Baliti Mantakana. Next update at 7, it is time for Isimo SesiZulu. Pastor Abongile Mangala standing by.
8: Spirit. 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
0: We're talking to Nontokozo Hlengwa. Wena umazingo Nontokozo Mkhize. I'm sorry to put you on the spot at the beginning of our conversation.
2: Hey.
0: So, the person who's singing the song is not the owner of the song.
2: Okay.
0: So, you must be a detective and find the voice. Ukuthi ivoice kabani lena ecula le ngoma.
2: Yeah. Okay.
0: And then you tell us the title of the actual song.
2: Okay.
0: Then we close the quiz. Simple as that. Now pay attention. Let's go.

0: I'm sure this must be the easiest quiz you've ever experienced in your life.
1: 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Sounds like Lungele Shomane. If not.
0: I know. It's Coco.
2: Thirst for life because Christ is life. 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

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Siyakubulisa kusasa nje ngomhla ka 24 kunyanga ka May. It's the Sunday of the Pentecost Sunday on True FM. Siyakubulisa. 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It's not worth it? It's not worth our time? I don't know. You tell me. 072-3998-092. 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Yes, standard. It's 15 minutes after we take ntimbi. Ga 6 o'clock. Good morning. 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Uba, which church are you going to? What is special about your church? Ndone ba leglenge ngonzo yako. Ndone, kakos meme, kakos ningen location yengonzo yako. 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Good morning, Holy Spirit. At 6:40, unga poso na ganja namhlanje. Siyakubulisa. We are True FM, we do it like no one else.

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0: like no one else. 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It's a beautiful song. Lebus Khobela. Hallelujah, Mdumisen, the spirit of praise. Behamba nompumi mtsweni bebesithi bona thathinda o 2FM. Udumi mkokstadi yena bebesithi vumbeli mnandi on 2FM. We do it like no one else. 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
8: Good morning, Pastor Bosh. 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We call it a destination of love and peace where everybody is somebody. 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We start at 11 o'clock. Oh, izani kwesam. 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
0: I guess masamkele uba we're not going to hear the end of it. It's okay. 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We're dropping with it like no one else. Kama lakhe ngumama, Hlengiwe Mhlaba, okanye ungathi Pastor Hlengiwe Mhlaba, we're True FM. We're doing like no one else. Good morning. Asibuye siya straight kwilizwi likaThixo. Namhlanje, in honor of the man of God esinayo namhlanje, uBishop SB Zikali, in honor of his legacy in ministry. Good morning, Holy Spirit, siwuphathelwa nguye. Sithatha in his wealth of wisdom to share with us namhlanje. Ungaphosi.

0: Bongo siyambuka True FM with Jordan like no one else. 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Kwinkqubo ekuvusa kamnandi, the beautiful Sunday breakfast show. 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
1: And then the Bible says, when he said, "You are Peter," he said, upon the rock, not upon the particle of the rock, upon the rock, I will build my church. Listen to this. I will build my church. Even the gates. I guess, let's announce it.

But the church is standing upon the rock, and there is no gates of hell that shall prevail against the church. The church is an unshakable body. The church is an undefeated. Nobody can defeat the church. The church is always above and not beneath. The church is always the head and not the tail. The church. The church. But you know, that thing excited me. But there's something that made me so happy. That I give you the keys. The authority. I give you the keys. The access. I give you the keys. The power to move in. I give you the keys. Oh yeah, oh yeah, oh yeah. To experience what you did not know before. I give you the keys. Can you receive the keys tonight? Can you receive the keys? Let's go back to where Peter was with Jesus and take the keys. Take the keys. And the Bible says, he said, what you open on earth, it's open in heaven. In other words, you're given the authority to operate into the jewel. When you do things here, it is done in heaven. In other words, ezulwini automatically when you are doing it here. Oh yeah, oh yeah, oh yeah. Are you still with me, Pastor Lord? The heaven is waiting for us to do it here so that it will do it in heaven. So now we have the keys. We have the keys. The keys of the kingdom. This is not the keys of the church. This is not the keys of everything. We are have the keys of the kingdom. It is not the kingdom if there is no king. It is not the kingdom if there is no domain. So now we have the keys of the king and his domain. And his domain. But you know, he said, as you have been in this level, I want to take you to the last one. I want to take you to the last one. Let me tell you this. In the first level, there were four. It was Peter, his brothers, and John. Four. The first level. Leo London. Aye, Lord, it's not easy. Four. Don't think that in every level you will go with your friends. In the second level, as you move in the level, even as a pastor, you leave other people. It's so painful, but it happens. It's so painful, but it happens. Others you lose because they don't know the level that you have ascended. You know, the second level, the level of power, they were 12 in the second level. But in the third level, there were 72. Only one. Receive the next one. Because we just calling the hands, I imagine. But from this one, from 20, from 72 or 71 or 70, because other translation they say all of that. To the next one, it was three. The one that we're reading about, it was three. It simply means the level you are going, it separates. The next level separates. You know, when you go up in the levels, it becomes so cold.
Because as you go out, you lose people, you lose people. And when you dare, nobody understands you. Even if you are there, you don't understand what is there. But then I understand. Banyuka no Jesu, when they were there up and Jesus changed, he was glorified. The glory set on him. When you see the glory, you must understand that something big is about to happen. When you see the glory, that's why.

hate each other. The separation, the glory does not end, does not sit under such people. But when they were there, Jesus, the glory was on Jesus, but not on them. The most painful thing came the saints of the Old Testament. And the glory was upon the Old Testament saints, because the New Testament saints, they did not know what was happening in this level. You see, but what we need is the glory of God to come back into the church. You know, sermons will be short when the glory is there. Nobody will sweat when the glory is there. Miracles will happen and nobody even notice, because in the presence of God, where there is glory, we don't work hard. I know.

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The glory. 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

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I've come to Moses. And Moses was the symbol of law. And came Elijah. And he was the symbol of prophet. Why we don't go according to the law today, but go according to the prophecy? Jesus, we exist.

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So ngokala na namhlanje ngaphosana kanjani about his journey in ministry at 10 past 8 o'clock. This one is joyous celebration bamba nolungelo hlongwane. Aish, listen to the song. Just listen to the song.

0: 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It's a beautiful song. Agasoza kulahle. Noba sekunjani nobime kuthini, always gives you a chance. Zani kumnene nisindwane nibulaleka endzoni nikukuphumla. Kusasa nje you are reminded. Agasoza kushiye. Ingangu wosuka endleleni. But his mercy is always ready to accept you back. It's time for the news. Nobongi. Ikhoselihle balithi mantaka.
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2: In the top stories at 7, there's fierce competition among political parties in the race for Johannesburg mayor, and police confirm killing two members of the notorious West Gang in Inanda, north of Durban. Thank you, Pastor Bongile Mangala. Good morning. Welcome to the news at 7. There's fierce competition among political parties in the race for Johannesburg.

0: mayor ahead of the local government elections. The city, which has service delivery failures and crumbling infrastructure, is a key battleground. Some analysts say no single party is expected to win an outright majority, making coalition inevitable. A number of parties have already unveiled their mayoral candidates. Political analyst Professor Nzikelelo Breakfast explains.
1: We remain deeply dismayed.
2: Good leadership, especially at local government level, because the role of the municipality is not only to fetch the garbage, but it is to grow the economy, it is to promote development. But we have not seen those things, especially in the city of Johannesburg. What we have seen is corruption on a large scale, a slow pace of service, a delivery on and off, supply of power, shortage of water. Yeah. Those are security threats which are posing a danger to the relationship, you know, between the citizens and the leaders.
0: Police have confirmed killing two members of a notorious West gang, including its leader, in a shootout in Inanda, north of Durban. The incident happened during the police intelligence-driven operation yesterday. KwaZulu-Natal Police spokesperson Robert Nichunda says they received information that the suspects were hiding in Inanda. Deputy President Paul Mashatile has described attacks on activists as a deliberate attempt to undermine the foundational pillars of a free society. This after Northwest Community activist Tato Malusankwe was shot dead at his home in Lumangeng village outside Mahikeng less than a week ago. The brazen killing has sparked public outrage. Mashatile delivered the eulogy at the funeral service of the Northwest Premier, former Northwest Premier Bushi Mabe in Vryburg yesterday.
3: We remain deeply dismayed and outraged by the barbaric killing of a community activist, Tato Malusankwe, from Lumanyaneng village in Mahikeng. This senseless act of violence is an attack not only on one individual, but also on the values of humanity, justice and democracy, and community activism.
0: Over a million cattle has been vaccinated to curb the spread of the foot and mouth disease in KwaZulu-Natal. The provincial mass vaccination drive began in February this year as part of a National Agriculture Department's program. KwaZulu-Natal Agriculture and Rural Development MEC Thembeni Kamadlopha Mthethwa says this is a milestone in the fight against the disease.
4: Our veterinary services department, they are all over the place, and they finished vaccinating, and Nongoma will feed 1 million. We are the only province that feed 1 million. And we are saying by next week, we will be vaccinating around Umkhungundlovu. I'm pleading with every livestock farmer to cooperate and work with the department official. And I want to say by mid-July, we'll have finished every part of KwaZulu-Natal.
0: And finally, there was excitement among Orlando Pirates fans after witnessing their team secure victory at the Mbombela Stadium in Mpumalanga yesterday afternoon. Pirates defeated the host Orbit College 2-0, clinching the Betway Premiership title for the 2025-2026 season. This marks their first league title since 2012. This is what some of the supporters had to say.
5: I remember last time we won this cup. I was very young. I was around 20s. Now I'm approaching 40, and then Pirates won just won this cup. It's a milestone to me. You see, everything that I wore today, I just said it's a new thing that I'm going to wear when the Pirates takes a cup. You understand? It's a milestone.
6: We've been waiting for this opportunity. Ne? In a way, if we're going to throw, Sundowns are going to take it. Or if we lose, Sundowns are going to take it. So we're so happy today to see the chance lifting the cup for us Pirates fans.
0: Alala Baga Juju. That brings us to the end of this bulletin. Recapping the top story, there's fierce competition among political parties in the race for Johannesburg mayor ahead of the local government elections. For SABC News on True FM, I am Bongi Paliti Mantakana. Next update in Isikhosa, at 8.
7: indaba bonge azibhalwa nguwe ne
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I'm with my daughter in studio today and she's a Pirates fan and I regret bringing her in studio today. 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

0: 나이스가 Anything to my and Ben Rugi, live Penduan, Bazaran, Kamarakan Lundi was Pen Rumalo Trafam. We joined like no one else. Everybody Super Sandalungano in the second hour of Mummy's You Corner, my gospel songs on True FM. So much is coming on this hour. Siakbuli Super Sandalungano. We're having a conversation with my sister, Makay Tobile Makumalo Mselego. Would you say the upbringing yako had an influence of your belief in the Lord?
1: It did. 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
0: Would you recommend that entire system?
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0: Do you feel like ukungabathona abantwana became some way a burden that makes umshado wakho ube difficult?
1: Umshado yinto yokukhulisa umuzi. 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Yes, ngiyasebenza, but yes, akekho nje into engathi. But I was lucky enough that uNkulunkulu gave me umntwana engazi ukuthi iplan yakhe yayithini.
2: Isimo sezulu noAbongile Mangalo.
0: Like no one else. It's exactly 15 minutes after the meeting, because 7 o'clock. Kona mphulaphula osathele WhatsApp up osendiyo kona WhatsApp group uthi hala lapha kwaJuju wena bonke qhubeka wena bonke uthi hala lapha kwaJuju uthi hayi abosha akawusiyeke celebrate. It's exactly 15 minutes after midnight simbi ka 7 o'clock mamela siyagijima namhlanje. We're giving you a beautiful show, beautiful music. Siyamba nawe sibambe ku 072-999-8092 072-999-8092. Which song do you want us to play exactly at 7:45 on my gospel songs on True FM? Exactly at 7:45 on my gospel songs on True FM. Hey, Pingoma, onqeliba sikudlaleni. 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Start sending us your WhatsApp voice note ngalo mzuzu. We're True FM. 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Good morning.

0: 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It's a beautiful song. It's one gospel choir. I do not know. Hey, any messages? Hey, R&B, I don't lay. It's exactly 7:31. It's 7:31 on 2FM. Sisuka Imikhele, it's one gospel choir, strong and Kupuka Safe Group. It's konke kunesikhatsi sakho on 2FM. We also played the late Bulelani Goyo on 2FM. We do it like no one else. Siyabulisa ubusando lungena mkele. Khona on the message ke othi ingabe uzikhuthaza wena namfundisi ngale ngoma ethi konke kunesikhatsi sakho. Hey guys, and the playlist in the 12. Sidlalwa ndimi ngoma. Akundimi decide. Hey. Hey, I'm not dying. I'm afraid. Yo!
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0: 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So, no mama way to. Mami is just sneak Amazon. 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
0: Ndikuthanda uba wena mama unaxesha lebhola, you focus straight kwi-messages kuyo, yiloo nto nje enza sivane nangakumbi. 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
0: 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I got excited. 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I feel like uyigqibe nje nge-topic yakho namhlanje. 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
2: Oh my. Oh my.
0: Kungenxa yesambulelo.
2: Yeah.
0: That's how I just captured it, mama. 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
2: Hey. 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
0: Yes ma.
2: 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The problem is people want us to see, not to visualize. Sure. 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There was no sight. Ne weather forecast. 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There was no other convention. Conviction, yeah. There was a revelation. A revelation is far beyond conviction. 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Uphiwa amandla amatsha okuba continue in this situation until you get there. You are trusted because you are entrusted. 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Remain rooted with a revelation. 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
0: Ugqibile mama, I'm not gonna say anything. Ugqibile mama.
2: Kafka
0: khona but. 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

0: I know it's frustrating. 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

0: the best we could get for umntanami obesithi Sunday school ngiyamthanda ucela simdlalele yona. 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It's 7:59. 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We're 12 FM, we do it like no one else. Jikelele UGS Universal Gospel Choir 2 FM medley. Then we also had Nothando Hlophe Methodist medley on 2 FM. We do it like no one else. Umuhle baba xola imncwango, she did amazing work in the Western Cape, Cape Town. Kule weekend esuka kuyo. Actually yesterday, I believe it was last night, talking about great things ebezenzeka yo in Durban. What an amazing thing that happened in Durban for it is silent worship by Imayine. Oh, amazing. It's time for the news. Nebhakabhaka ubongi
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1: Good leadership, especially at local government level, because the role of the municipality is not only to fetch the garbage, but it is to grow the economy, it is to promote development. But we have not seen those things. Especially in the city of Johannesburg, what we have seen is corruption on a large scale, a slow pace of service, a delivery on and off, supply of power, shortage of water. Yeah. Those are security threats which are posing a danger to the relationship, you know, between the citizens and the leaders.
0: Okokugqibela, usekela mongameli kweli uPaul Mashatile uluchaza uhlaselo ngakumatshantliziyo njengenyathelo lebom ukujongela phantsi iintsika zentlalo ekhululekileyo. 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
2: We remain deeply dismayed and outraged by the barbaric killing of a community activist, Thato Molusankwe, from Lomanyaneng village in Mahikeng. This senseless act of violence is an attack not only on one individual, but also on the values of humanity, justice and democracy, and community activism.
0: Ngelo nqaku zifikelele esiphelweni nezale yure indaba. 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
3: 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So let's get my Kingdom Matters right now. True FM, we do it like no one else. Yo, I have a sit down with a great man of God. A man who has served in ministry for more than 30 years. Baba SP Zikhali, Snogola Nayi namhlanje. 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

0: I think obabo engqondweni yabo babe no Tato Sikhali, Dr. Gumbi, Bishop Sikhali, Bishop SB Sikhali, been a great man of God who have served in ministry, Babu NJ Sithole, when they did the song, Aita Matshe. And we are privileged, uba ubaba wethu is with us this morning to talk to us about his journey in ministry. And I thought, as ke sikhumbule nje apha while utate
1: khona. 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Hey, yaweni. 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Now, uma eqedwe uyiphula, lithi iBhayibheli the fragrance yagcwala indlu yonke. 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
0: Okay, it's 13 minutes after maintaining Simbika 7 o'clock. We're joined on the line. I know men of God, usenkonzweni right now, so you've a good background, but you'll be patient with us. Bishop, we are honored ukubanathi namhlanje. Thank you so much for joining us this morning.
2: Ngiyabonga kakhulu. Nami kuyangithobisa to join you and the listeners of this great radio.
0: Babam, because usenkonzweni, I want our conversation to be very short but very impactful. We just songena straight on the important points of your journey. You graduate as was a buya with childhood. You graduate in 1990 at the Union Bible Institute, where you studied, where you were trained for theology. Ngela sibuye just before 1990, before the decision of studying. When you look back, what was the reason for you to say, I am so serious about this that I want to study it and understand it? Why was that important to you?
2: In fact, ngafunda a great verse by Paul, uma sengi convinced ukuthi uNkulunkulu ungibizile.
0: Yes, Baba.
2: A verse that I read kwakuyi Romans chapter number 12. La khona uNkulunkulu ethi, I urge you therefore, brethren, ukunikela imizimba yenu ibe umnikelo ongcwele ophilileyo, and all of that. But verse number 2, still stuck with me kuze kube namhlanje. 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Mhlambe ukubuyela emuva kancane, I gave my life to the Lord ngo 1980, the end of the 90s ngabizwa inkosi ngahamba ngayo Union Bible Institute. 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Izinto ezintathu ezangenza ngaya eUnion Bible Institute.
0: Yeah.
2: But ngiqhamuka emndenini one background yokholwa, kwase kuba khona ukubackslider kwabazali.
0: Okay.
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0: Sure. Baba, I want us to go back here. You mentioned something, Uguti. You, after Wamkele Ujesu, and we are convinced ngilibambile lelgaba, you were convinced ukuthi uJesu kubizile. You make a decision to go and study because ufuna ukuya to pursue this journey yokuguqulwa kwengqondo so that you are fully transformed. But what did it take for you to be convinced? And if there were any, were there hurdles in your conviction, your bizo? Did you have any difficulties?
2: Yenza ngithi I was convinced is because I heard the voice clear, audible from God.
0: Sure.
2: Ukuthi ungibizile. 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Nobody was known, nobody had matric, nobody osebenza kahle, nobody had a car, nobody had married in the whole family ngaphandle kuka baba no mama. 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
0: Yeah.
2: One of the great things, man of God, ukuthi ama problems they are always bigger kunalento uNkulunkulu akubizele yona.
0: Okay.
2: Let me say that again.
0: Hey, ngiluyiphinde baba.
2: Ama problems always they look bigger.
0: Sure.
2: Then lento uNkulunkulu asuke kubizele yona. Uma ke ubona ama problems engazathi they are bigger, ufanele wazi ukuthi kusho ukuthi inkulu into kuwe.
0: So
2: number one, kwakuyi problem yama resources. Number two, kwakuyi problem yokuthi uNkulunkulu ukhulume nami, akakhulumanga na wonke omunye umuntu. Iproblem yesithathu kwaba iproblem yokulwa nepast yami, the back of family background.
0: Yeah.
2: You know, zonke lezi zinto ngoba uSathane ubuyisa izinto ozaziyo uma elwa nawe.
0: So
2: if you've got no support system, zonke lezi zinto they become problems empilweni yomuntu obiziwe.
0: You are touching on a lot of elements, Baba, as is vula mehlo. But I want us to look into this direction very shortly. When you go into this journey and you experience these difficulties, you've been serving in ministry for a very long time. Do you have any experiences in your journey where you say, yo, one, no two, or no three, these are the few things I got wrong in ministry?
2: Yes. Number one, inconsistency.
0: Sure.
2: We ask ukuthi uma uNkulunkulu efuna izinto ezinkulu ngawe, kufanele ube nesikhathi noNkulunkulu.
0: Sure.
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0: Yeah.
2: Esikhathini sami noNkulunkulu.
0: Sure.
2: You understand what you uJesu ehamba eshiya abafundi wathi hlalala eJerusalema nize nembathiswa manje.
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0: Yeah.
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0: Yeah.
2: Ukuthi wazi ukuthi yini ongakwazi ukuyenza, yini ongeke ukwazi ukuyenza. 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
0: Oh,
2: that was the mistake. 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But you must know ukuthi isono sikulandela ngayo yonke indlela. 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
0: Sure.
2: Number 1, jealousy. 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
0: Yeah.
2: izono ke lezi ezicashayo ongeke abantu bakubone ukuthi uyazidla. But number 2 ilento yempakamo ukuba ne pride. 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
0: Yo, ayi baba. 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
0: Yo.
2: 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So those are things that I've not done. Ukuthi mangisibheka ngithi hey, if I did not have these two things ngabe ngikude kakhulu empilweni.
0: Yo. If you just joined us, I'm having a conversation, no, Baba, Bishop S.B. Zikali. We're talking about his journey in ministry, and we're summing up our conversation because Baba has to go to church and needs to minister this morning. Baba, in our wrapping up, you've unpacked a lot in this short space of time, and there's so much to learn.
2: There, yes.
0: I'm sure because you've served God in for a very long time. I mean, I was a child in Lalela Masemon's work. I just gotten saved. I think this is around 2009, 2010, and this is a school in high school. And there's so much I learned from you. And I'm one of those people. This is why I've been bothering you for almost the whole year to have to have this conversation with you, because you're one of the great men of God I look up to. In your journey, there are things you look at in the church now, and I love that sikale ngawe and wasivezela maphutha wakho, meaning you won't sound like a judgmental person. When you look at the young abongiles who are coming in ministry right now, by abongiles I mean young people. I'm just using myself as an example. Abantu abasha who are coming in now, what are we getting wrong? I'm putting it in the text AD wrong, because I get the sense that the zeal, the excitement, the passion is not the same as interest as Ibona, and the fire is not the same interest as Ibona Guni. Maybe I could be wrong in my statement or in my line of asking this question right now, and you'll correct me if you don't see that way. What are the things that you think the young ministers are not doing right in the kingdom of God right now?
2: Before ngiye entweni engicabanga ukuthi wrong, ange state lokho ukuthi kuningi the young ministers abakwenza kahle.
0: Sure, I like that.
2: Futhi bahamba kwenye level thina esingahambanga kuyo.
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0: Yeah.
2: Number two. 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
0: Yeah.
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0: Yes.
2: Uthi ke this young incoming prophet.
0: Yeah.
2: 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Because today we have brilliant ministers who are trying to correct abantu abahambe noNkulunkulu into yabo yaba ne impact.
0: Sure.
2: The young people they correct abantu abanama results.
0: Yo.
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0: So
2: uthola ukuthi ke manje ama revelations aseze amoshi doctrine. 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Into ulwazi analo kanye nesambulo ngolwazi analo. So look at olokhoza uPeter. UJesu uhamba nabo uthi abantu bathi ngibani. He is checking the knowledge.
0: Yeah.
2: So uma bependula uJesu akasho lutho kubo bonke, until Peter stood up and said, "You are the Christ, the Son of the Living God." Uthi, "Whoa, wait a minute. Isambulo ke lesi esivela kubaba. Lento le ayiveli in your intellect. Yani ke isambulo that esikuvulela in next level. God isambulo kufanele sibe phezu kwe doctrine izwi. So I wish would the young people today, they can deal with the word in a correct way. I'm a mistake science, like to a scriptural mistakes, you know, genzeka ukhulume into obungafuna ukuyikhuluma kodwa ugcine uyikhulumile. 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
0: Yes,
2: you see. So I wish abantu abasha ba understand ukuthi there is a trying time, but there is a prosperous time. Awugcini ngokuhamba ebunzimeni, kuba khona isikhathi la uNkulunkulu ekukhipha ebunzimeni.
0: Yo, this has been a sermon. Baba, I have to let you go. I need to respect your time. Angifuna ukulimaza lapho kodwa. In just a minute before I let you go, Baba, have you ever had a sermon that you preached and whatever tool of technology you're using in that time, you look back and said, that was a mistake. I was not supposed to say that.
2: Ukuhluleka ukukhuluma. I think 2 or 3 years ago, Sakumbulu, when was it? I was preaching about the ascension of Jesus Christ. And then I started to lay foundation over here. Uyabona umakuza ekuzalweni kuka Jesu, uJesu wakhulelwa yintombazane. But finally, understand ukuthi uJesu ungena into the womb of a woman, of a virgin, but ubekade uNkulunkulu. I quoted John chapter number 1.
0: Yes.
2: In the beginning it was the word, and the word was God.
0: Yes.
2: And the word was God.
0: Yeah.
2: Which is very clear.
0: Yeah.
2: So, and then ngahluleka uku communicator low knowledge kanye the knowledge engifuna ukuyiletha. So ngathi ngithi zintathu izinto I still regret that.
0: Sure.
2: Zintathu izinto noma ziwu 4 esibalulekile empilweni yomuntu yokwazi ivangeli. 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That's the fact. 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
0: Okay.
2: Then I'm saying that you see uPaul mayeyibheka kuba sengazathi uJesu akafanga uJesu akavukanga ngoba umthatha efika amthathe ehamba
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2: you know that era inyidla every day
0: oh man
2: inyidla every day it was an era that ayenza the whole of South Africa ukuthi khulume
0: so
2: and you see sengazathi singakhuluma lokhu iBhayibheli elikushoyo siyeke lokho elingakusho
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2: yes if it was July
0: yes
2: ngoba ngo July ngizoba nesabathi can leave for the whole month
0: So
2: ngobe ngabophelekile ukuya esontweni.
0: Hayi ke.
2: Ukuba it was July, bengiyo driver nje ngihlale nawe studio.
0: Ugqibile tata siqedile ke appointment ingo July, we are done. Siyabonga kakhulu tata wami, we love you so much mkhulu wethu, we love you so much. We are honored. I'm a young minister, there are many young ministers who are listening right now. We've learned so much and we're still learning so much from you. Thank you so much for standing regardless of the challenges and the storms. Thank you so much for remaining rooted in Christ and teaching us konke okwenzekile na wonke amaphutha enzekile but you are still remaining in Christ. Siyabulela kakhulu tata.
2: Ngithanda ukusho ukuthi siyakuthanda and siyawathanda wonke ama ministers that are preaching the gospel. 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
0: thank you so much tata siyabulela
2: god bless you
0: tumingu tata omkhulu ngo tata tata omkhulu uBishop SP Sikhali sinokwela naye namhlanje Yo. I've written so much. I've learned so much. Sihlangabeza uSimafio. Usisiwe 7 colors.

0: So if we do it like no one else, sometimes it takes a mountain. Sometimes it takes troubled seas. Hey, your love is so much stronger than whatever comes my way. Babizwa ngoba iGaither Vocal Band, indlela besikhulula ngayo, Bishop SB's Kali. We're 12 FM, we do it like no one else. I'm with my daughter in studio and I'm asking her, what did you learn from this conversation? And she's unpacking it nicely. Oh, and I'm like, okay, I'm going to put you on air because seemingly you know what to say. Hi, Sima.
1: Okay, I'm not the daughter.
0: No.
1: just putting a disclaimer out there. I am not the daughter. Hey,
0: no.
1: Because it sounded like you're like, okay, my daughter's in studio. See, no, I am not the daughter. Definitely not the daughter. Yeah.
0: No,
1: my
0: daughter
1: is
0: here.
1: I just needed to make
0: me, no.
1: That clear. Hey, isn't he daughter? Come from Nsumangalo. In fact, nepotism. My name is Mizufia. Can you buy a new dad? Essence show, Pam Gwaike. But are you old enough to be my dad, though? Like if in like let's say around 13, if mhlambe uyi troublemaker okanye busenza izinto ngekho kumele uyazenza, I think you could be my father.
0: Yo, hayi sima ngeke unikhulisa kakhulu.
1: Think about it this way, as a maybe 10, 11 year old, if you were doing adult stuff, then you could be my dad.
0: You 10, 11 years old.
1: Yes. But we are not promoting that. No,
0: no.
1: Children, stay away from such stuff. Don't do it. Yes. Okay, moving swiftly along, because I'm shocking you this morning. I'm definitely shocking you. Let me rather lighten the mood a little bit, okay? So, namhlanje, I want to know how generous you are. If ungumntu mhlambi otipayo, xa uye kwi restaurant, xa uye kwi parking lot mall, ubone nanti kagad, do you give them a little bit of money? Okanye, do you just move along swiftly? Like, hayi, imoto yam ine camera zayo, ne 360 camera, nandinge kagad. Then you don't give them money. Okanye, kwi restaurant, onde ba, hayi, upange lapha mos. Why friend develop umsebenzi wakho? Okanye are you someone who's very generous?
0: I'm so generous. I'm very generous. Well, obviously if imali khona, I'm very generous. My daughter is looking at me and we are like, I don't know if she's disagreeing with me, but ke kodwa ke I'm very much generous. They are nigela shame honestly. They are, but if ndina imali. So I'm not those people who say I book some seven zinoko. No. I wanna appreciate.
1: Yeah, the service.
0: You served me. I always say this, ne? As much as gungum seven zwak, they can still make your day horrible.
1: Yeah.
0: They can bang a faggy fuel wrong or bang a seva gagubuku kiaguako while you desperately need a good time in your outing. The fact that they chose to be kind.
1: Yeah.
0: I appreciate that. But if you do not treat me well, no, I can't.
1: You can't tip them for that.
0: No.
1: Don't you think...
0: Tip is an appreciation.
1: Don't you think mhlambi nathi mela condense ayo apa? Ndoxema mela radio.
0: Inkulu.
1: Aqonde ba hayi mhani, aninomamela nje umfundisi uMangala. 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
0: Actually, the former quiz status is quiz data. Bona nje xa qala ishomo siya post ba osima fee with 7 colors ne. The former pa yesat ufake account number. 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Actually this is a good idea sima.
1: In fact ndifuna ba ke budget ka Bracho.
0: Yeah,
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0: about this we are the only people abangatibwayo
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0: because no think about this wonke umntu uyatitshwa eSouth Africa wonke umntu car guards, petrol attendants, a chef, why umsasa sengatipa? No, we need to discuss this. Stand for account number Z. No, you just gave me an idea. No, so stand for account number, I'm from next week.
1: Okay, I want to say this. Now, twake unikwe imali epayola, you must advocate as hard. Uthi you still want to put imali epayola. Uzuthi you still want my account number. Still want my account number there.
0: No,
1: Kalok, what I mean is we can't have that. That's the reality for us because of Ipayola. Because if our account numbers would be out there, you know, people would just send us money without even asking for your permission. So because of that, Shem, askwazi utipa. It's a sad reality. That's me this morning. That's the conversation. And then in the last hour of the show, I have this incredible guy. You know, in every region, there was that guy with community radio. Okay, that lady, right? You were that one. You were that guy. We know it was you. Just want to make it clear. But happy the boss was definitely the boss of the airwaves. So I have him in studio this morning, and we're going to be unpacking through music. I'm really excited.
0: Wow, looking forward to it, man. Have a great time, Sima.
1: Thank you. And I want to hear your daughter. Bring her in. Is daddy generous? Tell us.
0: Yes, Najaja. Hi, sis.
2: Hi, Diddy.
0: Yeah.
2: And hi, sissy.
1: Hey, girl.
2: Hi.
1: How are you?
2: I'm fine, thanks, and you?
1: I'm good, thank you. What's your name?
2: Iminati.
1: How old are you, girl?
2: 14.
1: Okay, now tell me, is daddy generous?
2: Well, he is generous.
1: But
0: why am I sensing a but?
1: Yeah, I'm also sensing the but.
2: Yeah, there is a but.
1: Okay.
2: Okay. Daddy is generous. It happens whenever we're going to buy something and he didn't get something that he wanted exactly the way he wanted it, he shouts and it's embarrassing.
1: Okay.
0: Wow.
1: Daddy?
0: Wow. Okay. Yeah, that's Valen my
1: Okay, baby girl, enjoy the rest of your Sunday.
0: Yo, allow kids to speak on radio. They will, yo, Sima, bye-bye. I'm one up.
1: Bye-bye.
0: My daughter said, yo, okay.
3: 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And rapper Gigi LaMaine talks legacy over high tea. 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
0: True FM, we do it like no one else. Masiva lengubo ya namhlanje. Simafiya landela between 9 and 12. First patela is 7 colors. Enkosi kakhulu. Bishop SB's Khali. Siyabulela kakhulu kuma Mr. Sibulele kakhulu. Kuwe. Mhlobo wami ngokuvuka ekuseni and tune into this show. Masiva lo mhlobo. I understand it's easy. You know, in our lives, it's very easy to point fingers. It always feels amazing when we are telling other people in their wrongs, in their bad behavior, and everything. But ngicela sivale ngohlobo olungekho mnandi ncama inkqubo namhlanje. How many times do you do it?

think that actually you're not as perfect as you think you are. Sometimes we need to accept that reality about ourselves and be brutally honest with ourselves that there are things we don't get right the way we think we do. And we need to accept uba asiko perfect ngale ndlela ba perfect ngayo. Ngoba ngiyacela. You know, if you get into every place and you find it smelling horribly, maybe the smell is going with you. If you get into every environment njalo xa ungena khona kuyanuka, maybe akunuki environment. Ungena emotweni kuyanuka, ungena emsebenzini kuyanuka, ungena kwi relationship kuyanuka, ungena every place yanuka. No, my friend, maybe it's you odinga ukuhlamba. Maybe it's you who needs healing therapy. Maybe it's you who needs help and guidance. Maybe it's not everyone omkhotsha yongobomo odinga direction. Maybe you need help. Would you please think about that this morning? Think about that. May God bless you. Oh, yes. Yes, Cindy. Sago gonke. He's the mirror as us reflector. He's boni sago gonke ngat. And tell us the truth about ourselves. He will help you introspect. Yamkelu yesu njenga nkosi nomsindisi. Good morning.

0: News, independent and impartial, with Bongi Baliti Mandakana.
1: The ANC says a group of party members that had approached the courts to stop the Eastern Cape Conference did not exhaust internal ANC processes. And over a million cattle has been vaccinated to curb the spread of foot and mouth disease in KwaZulu-Natal. Good morning. Welcome to the news at 9. The ANC says a group of party members that had approached the courts to stop the Eastern Cape Conference did not exhaust internal ANC processes. The province's High Court ruled in favor of the group, which had cited irregularities and unresolved internal disputes. Yesterday, ANC's Secretary General Fikile Mbalula filed an application to rescind the court's decision to have the party's provincial conference halted last month. The ANC has since appointed a provincial task team after the term of the previous one had expired. Police are to investigate the cause of a crash in which 7 people were killed on the R712 between Kwakwa and Harrismith in the Free State. Provincial Road Incident Management Systems spokesperson Sipho Towa says the crash involved 2 light motor vehicles happened near the Sterkfontein Dam last night. Towa says one person was injured and was taken to hospital. Over a million cattle have been vaccinated to curb the spread of the foot and mouth disease in KwaZulu-Natal. The provincial mass vaccination drive began in February this year as part of the national

0: Agriculture Department's programs. KwaZulu-Natal Agriculture and Rural Development MEC Thembeni Kamadlopha Mthethwa says this is a milestone in the fight against the disease.
1: Our veterinary services department, they are all over the place and they finished vaccinating and Nongoma will fit 1 million. We are the only province that fit 1 million. And we are saying by next week, we will be vaccinating around Umkhungundlovu, and I'm pleading with every livestock farmer to cooperate and work with the department official. And I want to say by mid-July, we'll have finished every part of KwaZulu-Natal.
0: In your neighboring country's news, Lesotho's Foreign Minister Lejuane Mpwadjane says the Mountain Kingdom is pushing for improved free movement of people, goods and services between Lesotho and neighboring South Africa. He also says cooperating on the issue would benefit both countries. Mpwadjane was speaking on the sidelines of the SADC Foreign Minister's Affairs Retreat at the Kruger National Park in Skokoza. And finally, scientist says thousands of plant species are at high risk of disappearing by the end of the century due to climate change. A new study has revealed that changes in plant diversity have their cascading effects on nature and people because plants underpin most terrestrial ecosystems. They also store carbon, stabilize soils and support wildlife and provide food, timber and medicines and other materials. The BBC's Clichia Sala has more on the story.
2: A new study published in the journal Science surveyed tens of thousands of species of vascular plants, a group that includes almost all plants on Earth. Researchers found that at least 1 in 14 species could lose nearly all of its natural habitat as global temperatures rise, pushing many towards extinction. Plants in cold or dry regions, such as the Arctic and the Mediterranean, are seen as particularly vulnerable. Researchers warn that fewer plants means less carbon is absorbed from the air, which could make climate change even worse.
0: And that brings us to the end of this bulletin, recapping the top story. The ANC says a group of party members that had approached the courts to stop the Eastern Cape Conference did not exhaust internal ANC processes. For SABC News on True FM, I am Bongi Baliti Mantakana. Next update in Isixhosa at 10.
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0: Burner Boy on True FM. It's called Bank On It right here on your favorite radio station. And one thing, my friend, that you can bank on is the fact that E7 colors will always be great. That you will always have a good time on a beautiful Sunday morning. I am a multi-award-winning presenter. So bank on having a great show. This show is also a show that is multi-nominated at the South African Radio Awards. So, my friend, you can bank on having a good time with me this Sunday. I want to be with you up until 12 p.m. where we actually get to meet Opri Boy Zuja. So trust me when I say True FM is a station that you can bank on. So do not touch that dial. Good morning. How are you feeling this morning? One thing I can tell you is the fact that it is a good morning. And if it's not for when you woke up on the wrong side of the bed, trust me, isn't that about right? Because the music I have for you this morning is absolutely incredible. I'm looking at my playlist. Darky Fiction is in the mix. I'll throw in some Ira Star. Give you beautiful vocals from Zenese. On the show, it's all about becoming better people, learning from one another. But also, let me not be a hater this morning. Shout out to Orlando Pirates for lifting the trophy yesterday and, you know, winning the league or whatever. They haven't done it in 14 years. So shout out to them. As Sundowns, we decided to take a young step back and just allow other kids to win. You know, like, yeah, we've been doing it for 8 seasons. It would have been great to lift it again, but we're just chilling a bit. One thing that I'm really looking forward to, though, is tonight's game. At exactly 9 p.m., things are going down. And I am praying for a really, really good one. You know, that away goal must come. We must get that advantage and eventually win the game tonight. I'm super excited. But one thing that I'm really excited about this morning is to find out from you if you are someone who is generous or not. It's not about exposing you. It's about us learning from one another. And I'll tell you a story of how I got to learn from a friend of mine. Good morning.
1: 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They speak to the soul. They summon the spirits. 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

Bawavula is the title of this one. Sfazo RT on True FM. Noma Kanja on this beautiful bang over here. Ahead of that music from Nomfundo Mo, Tony Taimane in the mix. It's called L-O-V-E. Sima Fia on your radio. And this right here is called Seven Colors on True FM, where you and I come together and we get to do it like no one else. You know what? I've been excited the entire morning, ne? Yeah, because I need to tell the story. I need to get it out of my chest, ne? Because this is something that I experienced for the first time. Zange ndaphinda ndayilibala. Zange. In fact, it actually changed my life for the better. So you're listening to me right now wondering, girl, what's going on? What are you talking about? Listen, okay? Ineyenzekayo apha. I'm in Joburg at the time. Ngihlala eGauteng, you know? Still working for the SABC. And I'm driving with a friend of mine. I know this friend of mine is driving a German car, you know? I'm in the passenger seat. This friend of mine decides, okay, she's taking me home. And I'm like, any day, you know, I'm tired of paying Uber. Take me home. This girl decides, okay, no, don't worry, friend. I'm taking you home. Let's just start at the petrol station. I'm like, okay. Hey, xasingena. Anditi mna xasimile etamkwe tank ku petrol station. Xasingena e petrol station. 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Dati yo, ndaqala uyibona le into. Watipa igarage yonke. Yonke igarage wavele wayitipa. Not just the petrol attendant that was assisting her, but every petrol attendant that was present that day. Wayitipa. My life changed. My life changed. I was like, what is going on? Azange ndayibona into enjena. Zange ndambona umntu otipa ipetrol attendant. Because I've never seen a sign etibana makutipwe. And also, I wasn't driving at the time, so it was none of my concern, none of my business. But that day, I was like, whoa, wow, ziyatitwa, I petrol attendant. And I learned something new. It changed my life when I had a car, and I started tipping I petrol attendants. And not ngoma 100 rand, kanye ntipi karachi yonke, no. And kafiki klo level. But I started tipping I petrol attendants in particular. Because in restaurants, no, I used to tip here and there, whatever. But e karachi, it never ever crossed my mind. In the Obama can fuck a man like a petrol attendant, a garage. Ne? So, if you don't want to go ingaba yakhe akwehlela into enjena na. Okanye wena, you listening to me like I was Zima. Are we asked by a petrol attendant? Iyatipa. No, at the time, I did not know. So, my friend, I want to hear from you this morning. Difunu yazbana, ingaba wena, ungumtu otipayo na. When you go out to a restaurant, do you tip umuntu okusevayo? Okanye noba mhlambi usemoli khagadi ithi reversa. Do you give them some money? Drop a voice note 072-999-8092. I want to hear from you. Come on.

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music from Aria Star right here on True FM, where we get to do it like no one else. Kamalango Sima Fio. And this right here is Seven Colors right here on your favorite radio station. Absolutely incredible music. Before that, I gave you music from Darky Fiction, Besito Belinda right here on True FM. Right now, my friend, I need you to come through and do the most on the WhatsApp line. Drop a voice note on 072-999-8092. And let me know, ukuba wena xa uhambile wayotya, ne? Okanye mhlambi usemall uzibakele nje imoto yakho, do you tip the car guard? Okanye wena, do you tip the waiter or waitress who is serving you? Kanye naphi na apho where you know you can actually get to tip the person who is serving you. Do you go on to do that? I definitely want to hear from you. Dial me up. Let's speak in real time on 082-000-2375. I want to hear from you. Come through.

0: Come on. Back to back music right here on True FM. It's called Hey We're Not Saving Soweto. Before that, music from Deep Sen, Isitembi. So, oh, I love that song so much. Definitely reminds me of my special somebody, okay? But right now, I need you on the WhatsApp line, 072-999-8092. Drop a voice note. Let me know. Ingaba wena ungumuntu o generous na. Itip yona. Uyayikhupha.
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2: 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Yeah,
0: I love that. Thank you so much for coming through and doing the right thing and sharing your story. As you're listening to Tamsiyani, you were also that person who's like, you actually tip. Or maybe this conversation is changing your entire mindset. Drop a voice note, come through.
3: Catch top billing this Thursday on S3 as Sozibini meets boxing champ Kevin Larina ahead of his world title defense. Fez, Jonathan and Ryle compete for cover story glory. SA lifestyle combines with French chic in a castle of a home. And rapper Gigi Lamaine talks legacy over high tea. That's top billing this Thursday evening at 7. 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

0: NSA on True FM. It's called Ikhlesha. K Beats is also in the mix, as well as Warren Justin. Ahead of that music from French Montana, Sway Lee. Unforgettable right here on True FM, where we come together and do it like no one else. Ikama Namgusima Fio, a.k.a. Minister Yama 2K. You already know what it is, okay? It is a beautiful Sunday up at Qebecha. And just hang out with you on the radio just makes everything feel better, okay? I look forward to my Sundays because I just know it is going to be a vibe. It is going to be a blast. For you joining us right now, we are busy chatting about indaba yokudipa. Ingaba mhlambi xa ufumene iservice wathi umuntu wakunceda okanye wakwenzela into at a restaurant or any outlet. Ingaba ikho into oyenzayo for umkhuthaza. 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Wathi it's about kindness sometimes. The fact that I went out ndayotya somewhere and I had a good time, I wasn't troubled by you, you actually treated me well, I want to give you something. I just want to say thank you, kuwe. Something that I've also realized, because I do have a friend of mine who's currently waitressing, uthi bana imali abayibhatalwayo is actually not a lot of money. She's grateful for the tips because the thing that is actually paying her really well, it's the tips. Iwages yakhe yona hayi shem. Yo, ude athi to mam if bekuthiwa ndigodika newages yam qha, hayi shem. 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In fact, ngengaphangeli. But because of the tips that people give me, uthi she survives. And that's because of you as umntu otipayo. So now, come through on the WhatsApp line. Be honest. We are a family. We do not judge one another. But through these conversations, we get to learn and possibly change our ways. Talk to me, my friend. Are you someone who tips?
1: 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With Sima. 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
0: I love that. And Oprah Mills, unyansile. Yes, it's bringing up something that is so important. 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
0: Danko, I love it. Apha kule community of seven colors, it looks like we're quite generous. I'm encouraged this morning. I absolutely love it. Xa ndibuyayo straight after indaba, we are wrapping it up. 072-999-8092. Let me know, are you someone who is generous? Do you perhaps tip? Or maybe you're like, nope, Sima, that is not my thing. Let me know.
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0: South Africa repeats itself. 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South Africa versus Mexico on 11 June. 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
2: On Friday evening, just after 9 o'clock, three men wearing balaclavas entered the home and held Dr. Naledi Pandor and her husband at gunpoint. They got away with a vehicle, two television sets, cell phones, and a laptop. The vehicle was later recovered in Mamelodi East. We are still investigating and tracing those that are responsible for this housebreaking incident.
1: Usibakhulu wombutho we-ANC uFikile Mbalula ufake isicelo kwinkundla ephakamileyo eMpuma Koloni sokurhoxisa isigqibo senkundla senyanga ephelileyo sokuba inkomfa yeliqela yephondo imiswe. 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

0: 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Richard Kaguwe BBC yabalisa.
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2: a new study published
3: in the
2: current
3: Ebola outbreak has resulted in more than 200 deaths across three provinces. The M23 ungroup that is at war with the Congolese government has taken control in much of South and North Kivu provinces where cases have been confirmed hundreds of kilometers away from the epicenter in Ituri province. There are concerns that health and aid workers have not been able to reach infected people after M23 closed the main airport in Goma, forcing NGOs to access the Kivu region to Rwanda and Uganda. A spokesman for the Rebel Alliance said it was ready to work with international partners to stop the spread of the virus.
0: Ngelo nqakuzi fikelele esiphelweni nezale yure indaba ukhobisa kwebeli pambili kuzo sithe. 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

0: beautiful music from Oskiro and Yolanda. RIP to the Queen, man. Welcome to it. This right here is the second hour of your favorite Sunday show. It's called Seven Colors, right here on True FM, where we do it like no one else. Sika Malango Simafio, aka Minister Emma 2K, my friend. And I welcome you to this incredible show. It's a beautiful Sunday morning. The music is incredible. It's keeping us company. We get to sing along here and there, rap here and there, dance here and there. So if you are looking for that vibe, this is the place to be. Tell your friends, tell your family. 37 Colors is the place to be. And if they are not a part of this beautiful community, share on the links. Tell them to listen. Share the frequency wherever they are. Let them know that they need to come through and listen to this show. Right now, we are wrapping things up in terms of our conversation, wanting to know from you if whether or not ungumuntu otipayo na, are you generous? Or you're just like, oh, asima, that is not me. Not right now. I am not that person. Maybe sometimes I'll tip it because you don't have the money, but not because you don't have the heart to tip.
1: Good morning. Good morning. Good morning, Sima.
0: Morning.
1: 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But I'm sorry. 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
0: Danko Brako, appreciate you, man. You know what? To wrap things up this morning, I also want to bring to your attention something that actually shocked me. So, this one time, I was at a mall with my husband. And we end up having a conversation. Nalosisi oyi car guard. Hey, Esana, we discovered something that is shocking. 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I was like, what? What do you mean? What are you talking about? 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On top of that, ndinetyala ndisemva ngale renti yam yorenta le line endikuyo. That really disturbed me. It actually really broke my heart. That, what do you mean these people are not paying you? You guys are actually paying them for working here when you guys are the ones helping these people. Nisikateli moto zethu kwenzela sisingagaxeleki ezintweni. You guys are basically risking your lives, but you're not getting paid for it. So I'm raising this awareness to say, into yotipa is a good thing. It's the right thing to do, right? Don't assume bana how ya patala lo mntu me apha umsebenzi wakhe why ndizomnika imali yam. Lo mntu lona a lot of the time is actually relying on you to have food on their table, to be able to go back home and come back again. Even the friend I was telling you earlier on about, esithi bana tshoma mna imali yam ndiyenza kwi-tips, irent yam ndiyibhatala kwi-tips, umntana wam ndikwazi umbhatala i-school fees ngenxa yemali ye-tips. Because people are giving, people are blessing them. So now if you are in a place where you're like, ay man ndibana imali yotipa andiyazi sima waye ndingatipi, mhlawumbi zange ndayibona isenzwa kwasekhaya nam, zange ndibona abazali bam betipa mna kwi-petrol station, ndandiqala uyibona laa nto. 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It's normal. Nami ngizoqhubeka kandiyenza. So I hope that this conversation really changes your heart and it actually opens up your heart to be generous and give when you can. And Obrago, I believe xa sithi bana too much of a good thing can be a bad thing. Uthatha ukuthi don't tip beyond what you can afford. Okay? 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Just to appreciate someone who's really giving you a good service. 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So, on that note, I really want to encourage you to do the right thing and tip. When I come back, we get into Ama 2000. Awayazi Lendo, stick around.
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0: Come on. All My Life is the title of that one right here on True FM. Mawelele Questa on your radio. And I just want to say, if you didn't know, okay, what Mawelele and Una Lady Apio were doing was just a stunt. Okay, it was just a public stunt just to, I don't know, shake the nation a little bit and for them to do well. And when I heard that, I was relieved. I was so happy because as a minister, I'm a 2K. I was not happy with a young 2K dating. No, no, no. I'm not a fan of that. Please, please. Kids must focus on school. They must focus on their careers. They must focus on the Lord. They must leave boys alone. Okay? So I was so relieved. I'm so happy that there's no dating happening between them. They are both talented and I really want to see them thrive in their careers. Something else that I really want is for you to come through on the WhatsApp line for Ama 2K.
1: What salt in cousin?
2: It's Senegile.
1: Salt in cousin?
2: Yeah.
1: Swelegile.
2: Salt in Xhosa is swelegile.
3: Ama 2000, awayazi lento.
0: Come through. So right now we are busy with Ama 2000, awayazi lento. Now, this is where I come to you as a young 2K to really confess, to really be open, knowing that I will not be judged because we are a community that does not judge one another. Okay. So, especially when it comes to even how I got Lama 2K this morning, please do not judge me. All right. So, I need you to come through as someone who is a 1K, someone who's much older than my generation. Ngoba wena sikhona izinto zaziyo thina sikama 2000 esingazaziyo. And right now ndiyadinga ba undincede and make sure that as ama 2K we are educated and we walk out of here this morning knowing bana ikhona into entsha esifundileyo, especially apha esiXhoseni, because I am on a mission to improve isiXhosa sam. 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This girl right here is clocking it. She's definitely Xhosa, okay? So, in the end, is the fact that ndive umntu ethandaza. I know, don't judge me. I was at church and I heard someone praying, yabo, along the lines of bana bawo ndicela usincede usisuse umthwebaba okanye umthweba okanye umthweneba. Yeah, I think the word was umthweneba. Like, yeah, ususa umthweneba emehlweni nasenhlizweni zethu ukuze sibe nokwazi ukuva ubungcwele bakho, you know, and just feel your presence. I was like, what's that word? I was also trying about to pray, you know, when kuthiwa masithandaze sonke and you first allow other people to pray and then you join in. Just when I was about to join in, I was like, hey, well, what is this lady saying? I'm so fascinated by eligama umthweneba okanye umthwebeba. I don't know. You know this word, ne? And I am curious. Bafuneka soso ezinhlizweni zethu nasemehlweni wethu so that we may experience the Lord. I was like, I don't know what you're talking about. And I'm not going to start praying that because ndiva wena. So before I start praying to God, nam ndifuna soso umthweneba, ndicela uniqalile iqala yintoni leyo. Because sometimes in prayer, you want to start sounding fancy, start saying big words. I don't want to start praying things that I don't know. So on the WhatsApp line, 072-999-8092. Do the right thing. Educate a 2K. And let me know, bana, what does that mean? Elgama, kono sodo nilungisa, bang, kanye elgama nilifunayo, litini na.
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0: It's called Hallelujah right here on True FM. Absolutely incredible. Coming up with Sima Fio, a.k.a. Minister Yama2K. And right now, we are busy with this. We are busy with ama 2000 awayazi lento and namhlanje nifuna ukonda kuwe bani ba kuthethwa ukuthwa naxa kuthwa umthweneba. Someone said I must say that. Yeah. Umthweneba okanye umthweneba. Hey, because pronunciation is so important in Xhosa okanye hey awudika ndutheta nje into ehlukileyo. Sorry, I need you right now to do the right thing and educate me as a young 2K. Tadukthini londo.
1: I'm a 2K awayazi lento. Good morning, Sima.
0: Morning.
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0: 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I don't know what you're talking about.
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0: 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So I'm just like, girl, what are you talking about? What are you on about? So I need you to come through on the WhatsApp line and drop a voice note on 072-999-8092 and let me know what that means. Because it's a 2K, I don't know, my friend. Back to the music. It's called Come Closer. Starboy Dancer.

0: Seen with Wizkid and Drake. It's called Come Closer, right here on True FM, where we get to do it like no one else. Kamalango Simafio, aka Minister Yama2K. And right now, we are wrapping things up when it comes to Ama2000, Awayazi Londo. Remind me one more time, Atina Ama2K.
1: What's salt in closer?
2: It's Swelegile.
1: Salt in closer?
2: Yeah.
1: Say it.
2: Swelegile. Salt in closer is Swelegile.
0: Come through. Right now, siyas vali zindo. Okay. But obviously, I suppose we vala singakhange sive kuwe. 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But that's the beauty of this, because I get to learn regardless. 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Maybe that's what the prayer was all about. Hey, ingathi amanye ama1K abhidekile this morning. Ingathi namhlanje they are falling on the side of being ama2K athile. But when I'm mhlambi oyaziyo the meaning of umthweneba okanye umthwebeba, please come through on the WhatsApp line. The number is 072-999-8092.
3: #ama2K awayazi lento, yaziwa ngama1K. 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
0: Danko, channel 816 with DSTV, siyafumaneka as well. Yeah, ama1K wami endibathembileyo. 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
0: 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That is very deep.
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0: 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know that God may open our eyes spiritually aso sekonke ukuvala amehlo ethu sibe nokwazi experience sibe nokwazi umbona simvesim experience as our God hallelujah this message is deep and spiritual as well thank you so much I appreciate it singama 2k we are educated this morning all thanks to you and also ama 1k amancinci nabo I educated this morning so ke cacile ba this guy who just came through as well as uDamsiana ngama 1k amakhulu azisini bazisinia citizens

0: News, independent and impartial, with Bongi Baliti Mandakana.
1: The first group of Ghanaian nationals is expected to be repatriated from South Africa on Wednesday, and police will launch a manhunt for suspects linked to a robbery at Dr. Naledi Pandor's home in Pretoria. Thank you, Sima. Good mid-morning. Welcome to the news at 11. The first group of Ghanaian nationals is expected to be repatriated from South Africa on Wednesday. This as tensions involving locals and migrants continued in parts of South Africa. Dozens of Ghanaian nationals have already gathered outside the Ghana High Commission in Pretoria ahead of a security screening process scheduled for this morning. 800 people have so far indicated their willingness to return to Ghana.
2: The situation in this country has been fluid till now. I know we're not going to run away from the realities on the ground. People are not happy. People have lost economic value in everything that they do. I have people in, let's say, somewhere in Escorts, where a mayor has decided that closing shop belonging to legal Ghanaians that are there and giving the keys to locals to take over. I think that we should be able to discuss these things. Once you are in a country and there are challenges like this, you feel unwelcome. And I think that is why government wants to come in and say, look, if you are not welcome here, come back home, because you are a citizen of Ghana and will be able to reintegrate you into the society.
1: And that was the High Commissioner's official Benjamin Anani Kwashim. In other news, Mpumalanga Public Works MEC Tulasizwe Thomo has made an impassioned plea to law enforcement authorities and communities to collaborate and fight against the construction mafia. The groups pose as business people and intimidate contractors, disrupting government projects. A recent incident at the Mpumalanga Parliamentary Village project in Bombela saw contractors being forced to stop work due to harassment. Thomo explains.
3: We really want to strengthen our call to say subs must come on board and assist us so that we can move to other projects, because we are tired of doing trips and pieces of projects without completing them on time, being disrupted by people who masquerade and want to be rich through means that are not actually appropriate means. So if people, they want to be business people, they should project themselves and behave as business people, not as criminals. The MEC earlier, one of the things that highlighted is that them as subs, they are doing the work that is expected. Is attributing this to judiciary to say you arrest these people, the next day they get a bail.
1: Police have launched a manhunt for suspects linked to a robbery at the former cabinet minister, Dr. Naledi Pandor's home in Pretoria on Friday. National Police spokesperson Atlenda Mate says the suspect

0: held occupants at gunpoint before ransacking the property and fleeing with valuables.
1: On Friday evening, just after 9 o'clock, three men wearing balaclavas entered the home and held Dr. Naledi Pando and her husband at gunpoint. They got away with a vehicle, two television sets, cell phones, and a laptop. The vehicle was later recovered in Mamelodi East. We are still investigating and tracing those that are responsible for this housebreaking incident.
0: Six people, including two pedestrians, have died in separate crashes on Limpopo roads in the past 24 hours. The Provincial Transport Department says the two of the crashes occurred in the Mopani district. A driver of a van died after losing control and crashing into a truck. In another incident, two motorcyclists were killed after a vehicle crashed into them. A vehicle also knocked down two pedestrians on the R71 in Phalaborwa and the R24 in the Bembe district. The department spokesperson is Mashudu Mabata.
2: The department would like to thank all stakeholders who worked tirelessly in executing their respective roles during this incident. We also extend our deepest condolences to the families and loved ones of those who lost their lives in this tragic accident. The department continues to urge motorists to obey road safety regulations, as reckless behavior on the roads can result in fatalities and life-changing injuries. Motorists are strongly advised not to overtake on barrier line. Exercise patience.
0: On that note, that brings us to the end of this bulletin. A recap at the top story. The first group of Ghanaian nationals is expected to be repatriated from South Africa on Wednesday. This as tensions involving locals and migrants continues in parts of South Africa. For SABC News on True FM, I am Bongi Baliti Mantakana. Next update at 12 in IsiXhosa.
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0: Moss on True FM, taking us to 10 after 11 on the clock right now. Good morning. This right here is called Seven Colors. Come on, I'm going to see my feel. And I welcome you to the third hour of your favorite Sunday show, also known as Minister Matsuke. You already know what it is. I'm super excited this morning because I am hanging out with someone who I love so, so, so much. And I don't think my guest this morning knows how much of a fan I am of him. I don't think he knows that. We once worked at the same radio station, but somehow never saw each other. And this was because yena we chukuza sends a party time ebusuku. That time I'm a youngin, I'm in high school, I'm like 15 years old. So I would come through on the radio on a Saturday morning doing Live Wire. That was the children's show at the time in Nkobela FM. And Utiki the boss in 2016, Jonga, he was the boss of the airways. He was definitely that guy, you know. Sure. And I used to love him so much. And also because Ishoka Diki, yayidlala igqom. And mna, I love igqom. It is a thing for me. And people always associate igqom with like wretchedness. And gimnake, I went to Model C school. So I'm like, hey Sima, chani wena uma meligqom didi, hey, I'm a black person, okay? I can chill with the white oaks, but trust me, the mnyama. And I love igqom. There's just something about it. And Utika used to do something crazy on the radio. Ati like if Emily Zinga Lali, the entire city would just go crazy over this guy. And from there on, I fell in love with him. And on weekends, I would make sure that even if there's a big movie, even if I've got my cousins over, the entire family listens to this guy on the radio. So when I managed to get a hold of him, I was like, Jonga, I am living my childhood dream meeting Utiki and also being able to hang out with him for an entire 3 hours right here on Sunday 7, where we will get to know Utiki through music. He has selected 7 songs where he will basically invade our playlist and we will get to know him on a deeper level. Outside of EU, you know, outside of love vibe, your party time. But this man is a man who's after God's heart. Diki is a lover of family and just a lover of people and someone who is absolutely incredible. He is a DJ, an MC, a radio presenter, a presenter as well on Ilizwi FM. And this man this year is actually celebrating 10 years in the entertainment industry. That is incredible. And welcome onto the show, Seven Colors, Diki the Boss. Hey, how are you, Diki?
1: Shalom, the right now.
0: I am good. Did you know that I actually really love you? And love is a strong word. So when I say I love you, I really mean it.
1: Yes.
0: Come on, I can't welcome you on the show and not play some horns. Yeah, you may proceed.
1: I love you. I'm going to ask a cool call. I'm going to call even though we sit about Beska Bonani, but WhatsApp, best you want to WhatsApp, Facebook, and so on, and true friends, like all of you, Bill.
0: Yes.
1: Yeah, so. I was cocktail.
0: Ne?
1: But I could get whiskey about what's on WhatsApp and go, Simon, when I be like, Unpokepi.
0: Hey, hey, hey, see, I'm Poka Umdosimfuman. But you know what? I want us to actually start with this song. Ne?
1: Okay.
0: And I just want to warn you as Umpulapuli that hey, it's about to be party time a little bit, you know. And because I actually started introducing you as that guy, hey, Senza, party time, it's only fit that Sikale ngale ngoma. Because it actually takes you back to that time. Yes.
1: Every Friday, ngala 9 episode.
0: Yeah.
1: So, I can't.
0: As you were, the Funuans and the Yaka got EU.
1: EU!
0: Yay! Come on!

0: Dip, dip, no, no. Oh, my name is Cole Cantalo. It's just great. I'm about to do the trip forever. Like no one else, Ali.
1: Kalogum Nak and hang out near radio presenter. I give them the opportunity to back announce. I don't need to back announce. I don't have to, you know, because you can do this. I'm so happy that we could speak about your time in Kumbe.
0: So fit.
1: What did you love so much at that station?
0: Yo. First of all, Imbato. Imbato, shumam. And if we are going to sell them, But
1: yes.
0: I was given a chance by Kola Isaka. London that makes sure and this was we lose about W Tuba.
1: Yeah.
0: So younger any yell flow well and mobile, yell flow well and mobile.
1: Wow, that is interesting. And yes, we attended it.
0: From a quasi primary Zangan's oral.
1: Two.
0: That chicken, but stronger. 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
0: So yandisebenzela pha kwaumphathi wam wothuka uba amandiki man kuthiwa uyathi ndithi. But when you come, Semoyeni, I would do.
1: That is crazy.
0: Yeah.
1: I've never picked that up.
0: That's indeed them.
1: Wow.
0: That again, whiskey card, the nomsin, the happy crazy. Straight. And so,
1: what you've done is absolutely powerful.
0: Straight.
1: Being able to conquer something that may be seen as an obstacle.
0: Straight.
1: Yamazu is to discuss Steve Harvey. He used to stutter as well.
0: He used to stutter. But you work was okay for coming on, which is because you look with Zamazama. Like even now, they were the ones when it comes to bandages, they are saying by years, I keep saying,
1: you know, strategy, Anna, so Steve Harvey, Utibana, in order for you to overcome in the best tradition, Lendo Funi Teta, Alu Teta Pokwek, I three.
0: So,
1: if Mkamu Funuku Tukusima, okay, maybe not something that simple. But a sentence we take a tat, no, dan pilen kubel, dan pilen kubel, dan pilen kubel. Then you open your mouth and say, dan pilen kubel. Then in that way, you've said it, you believe it. And in one yako doesn't, your thoughts don't stutter.
0: So?
1: I don't stutter, ne?
0: I was laughing.
1: And yas la feeling at all. But I can imagine, ubana in Zima land, and that thing can almost like tear you ngapagati. Because you yika.
0: But a picture, or maybe with glass. And with your peers, Nenagazakoba, Ushekwe.
1: And also, Tige, I just want to say, well done. Well done on conquering. Well done for being an example, even for Umtu who's listening right now. What you are doing, like your Tindita. And Funu Teta na Pamgabandio Yika. And also, you're so kind because you also encountered bullying.
0: Younger indo. The cooler was the cooler. The unknown Zimba. So, but the picture is like this. Ngaku.
1: You also dark skin. Like, there's just so much.
0: No. Pumaglendo boy.
1: Pumaglo mans. Can you tin Pumaglo shower commands? Yeah.

0: It's called Boss Zonke on True FM like no one else. Ricky Rick in the mix, Sima Fio, Eminis Dema 2K, hanging out with Akonam Loans. You don't know that name. AKA Tiki the Boss. He's the boss for real, for real. So, yes, I'm a multi-award winning presenter, but yay! Tell me, actually, so, because I know that's also where you got Ikamalako,
1: yes,
0: the boss.
1: So, I had mixes every weekend.
0: Yeah.
1: Local DJs, local artists, young and these other guys, hey, Tiki, are we boss fit? We are going to make a umdu elendo. And for that matter, this one's like intro. Yes, so yeah. I think it was Rigiranda. Rigiranda, under Kaleza, what's the point of Fred? One then the intro, yam, let's like, that's where I got the name Tiki the Boss, because the boss.
0: Wow. That is amazing. I really want you to know that you are the boss.
1: Thank you so much.
0: Right? I know that we've got many dreams and many things that we aspire to, and sometimes the timelines zethu ziyagqitha ezo zinto singekazi achieve, but it does not mean that God is done.
1: Shit.
0: For as long as you are breathing and still alive, your dreams are valid.
1: Sure.
0: Kuthwa iphupha alifi umnikazi saphila. So even the dreams that you still have that you haven't achieved, know that you're boss. And the fact that you are thinking about things and we as born as pillars zindo, it means that God has them for you. So believe, my friend. Please continue to believe and continue to be that person. You know, Ngoku, I also want us to touch on something that people may not know about you.
1: Sure.
0: Okay, this song will allow us to get into the deeper side of things.
1: Okay.
0: Dig is a prayer. Dig grew up in church.
1: So.
0: Dig is a father.
1: Hey,
0: turn it up.

0: Zugu SA, Nwabisa G on True FM. It is called Khawelam. Simafio on your radio. Tiki the boss is in the building. He is invading our playlist this morning right here on my Sunday 7. This right here is his banger, man, with his kids.
1: Yo.
0: Let's talk about the little girls.
1: Yes, man, I've got four beautiful girls, Chana. Hey, I'm Lengoma. I'm going to go to the house. And so I'll be having 5 beautiful girls because in Dombazana Liza.
0: Oh wow, God has blessed you with girls.
1: Girls only, Chonam. Girls only.
0: Oh wow, Tiki. Yeah. What do you love so much about your kids?
1: Bayanthanda,
0: Yes. And that's the thing that matters.
1: Sure.
0: Because I feel that the reason why abanye otata ba absent is because they allow ego yabo to be the one to rule. To be like, yo, nzaba indone mdane nwa mdinge na mali. 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Umdanako cares about you being there, you being present. Like umzakalo, I do remember like my dad buying me things and whatever.
1: Sure.
0: But the things that really stand out for me are the times that I spent with my father and how he made me feel. So I love the fact that you are showing up even if sometimes you are empty-handed.
1: Straight
0: down, so
1: mom. And bakthanda you go on Facebook. You figure I'm cool. Tata, why? Why did you find the man? The name is the same. Chaka look, remember?
0: Calm me,
1: bro.
0: Now tell me, ne, when it comes to Ikelza Zako, ngom pilo kubo okonda ba, hey, korandim lo. Endi asbona avangandlela zonke.
1: Last born, the 3-year-old.
0: Yeah.
1: Sometimes, kodi klasa ba, di bene, di different chat.
0: They
1: have different chat, but force is a kulega.
0: Yeah.
1: Same.
0: Wow, yeah. Such beautiful names. How did Imunwaino come about?
1: Imunwaino to start from the Bequeg.
0: Okay.
1: That's from the Bequeg, Ebo. Since I came to my market at that time, Ebo.
0: Yes.
1: So it's from the Bequeg, but you know what? Not now. Not now. So, Saibamolo, by say Imunwaino to live, as long as you are to it's a blessing.
0: Yes.
1: Imunwaino to live.
0: I love that. And by playing the song,
1: okay.
0: The Funas Tete, Mamaka Imunwaino.
1: Sure.

0: It's Jumbo on True FM. Gipolise, Kwabe Twins, and Nathi Mankai on this one. I'm live on the radio with Diggy the Boss. It's called My Sunday 7. He's invading our playlist, and we get to know him through the musing, telling his beautiful story, and getting to meet a side of Diggy that we normally do not experience, because he's normally the loudest person in the room, the guy with the vibe. But now we actually get to see him pour out his heart. So you were once married.
1: Yes, wait. Yes, wait. So I met this girl in 2019, we got married.
0: Okay.
1: So by 2018, yes, Nonjabu at that time. Bruh, 2023. Everything is a pauper, it's a grand. Got a family, I'm a baron, I'm a mummy car. Pelum Sebenzi, get a job also again. Pelum Sebenzi, for him Sebenzi, in and out. But again, it was like, say, cooler. We're not a cooler. Full time, but you are commanding and lean. Commanding it was 2023. Zindos eight, like Zindos eight, I saw the Zindos Zake, Zindos, I know Zindos is by two. Nashin 2023, I will send it home, a warm. Obey man, like it toxic book. I say, I love your car. I say, oh, Bobby, one, land of be happy, this is a happy black. Singa bombarish anytime, when they can do anytime, you go in about physical game of land. It's emotional and we'll verbal, but about physical. Then I went out of the house. Clancham and Mawoma. Clancham and Mawoma, 2023, it was October. The Pumeljin got in there, Diaco, my friend.
0: Aibo.
1: Pumeljin, pretty peg, pa. Yeah, not apparently look a bit 2 weeks, 3 weeks, but set up around. Over around, yeah, pretending. It toxic low way.
0: And the bully son and his attitude. I was on an embill.
1: At the other ones again, like in Dolita by they are figured up.
0: Low point, not in a stranger called any chattel.
1: Chattel. Ketting low, damn. It was on a Saturday that day. On phone, I will start next week. I woke up an engine. Did know that the golden, the Safono Paul. 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
0: era. If I be a boy, young girl,
1: Yaboy,
0: all at hand, only have sell a lake,
1: I can ring Yabo. Until the 4th of May, to when you call Stewak. Barbara Lomdo, the cola, is put problems to win. Uswaligil.
0: Yo,
1: Jan, no man, bra. It's happened in Gok. Papa take from a warmer, nice sweet. The fair of London sweet. Ba, Mamma Nanabam is no more.
0: What's going on in your mind in that moment?
1: They lost it because the inbox happens when I got a responder. I got a responder trying to mend this in the room from my side because trying to mend this in the but no price too much, man. I want to come home. I got pendula inbox next me.
0: Oh, man, dog. Did you ever have a time in your life where you lived in regret?
1: Of course. Kokoko, kokoko i bebetse yakuyafika like imintsuku zabantwana like i Christmas zabantwana i lento tiki if ngowenze nje ngowenze le way ngebikho nje tiki if maybe you stayed ngeke mhlawumbe nanda abantu ngeke afika ngala point ajeba uyasoleka tiki nguwe man lo rongo tiki nguwe lona uyowe wabatata ngqondo tiki kujenze senguwe
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1: wesungazimulo
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0: so uthi xa umbona kuvele ukukhazimula umamake basically
1: xa ngena okwabo nathi picture yakhe enkulu pha
0: Oh man, you know what I want to say to you? I love the fact that you're holding on to the Lord and you're saying indando kaThixo.
1: Yes.
0: And I pray that the Lord may actually heal your heart and that you may get to a place where you forgive yourself because the reality of the matter is you can't take back the hands of time and do better there.
1: Sure.
0: But indono kwazi uyenza ngoku is do better in the now, in the present. And should you get married again, do better in that marriage.
1: Mm-hmm.
0: You know? But you've done really well, man, and you're so strong, Tiki. I admire your strength.
1: Yeah, mom.
0: I really do. Now I want us to get to your childhood song.
1: Okay.
0: Yeah. Because hey, by just playing this song, umntongo mzembulu uyayazi.
1: Yeah, yeah.
0: Ayiko ifamily ekhonzi assembly of kodinga khangidlale lengoma. There's no way.
1: Okay, go do it now.

0: That's all. We're not doing any trust ambassadors. Not doing any trust ambassadors. 11:41, 20 minutes before the hour of 12. That's the guy. It's only Kayala. Terrific FM.
1: Come on. Like no one else. The voice you're hearing on the radio is Tiki the Boss. I'm hanging out with him. This man is a radio presenter. And whenever I get to hang out with someone who does what I do, I allow them to do it on the radio. And this man is the boss. So I'm kind of like submitting to him. Like, Tiki, come on, do your thing.
0: Do your thing, Chana.
1: So something that I discovered this week about Tiki is the fact that ukhulele enkonzweni.
0: Yes.
1: I'm like, I saw Zekalo Sana.
0: Yes.
1: The party time guy.
0: But the picture on a Saturday morning, and I'm like, ukhulele ngoma.
1: No, I want to tell you that God hears your prayers. You know, sometimes you're not even praying. And God avela kuphendule ngalonto bo uyinqokola ngayo. So never ever feel like because you mhlambi wawa for lack of a better word. And mna I believe bana uzawuphinda ubuyele enkosini. 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I say this because as I was looking at your playlist, I'm like,
0: I found to not take
1: less. Man, I'm telling you to get tanners up. Why is this all spiritual and godly? And then that in this okbuza by man tigitini do ya. And you literally told me that no, Abba's album, the Kulukai listen is. I was like, this makes a lot of sense. This makes a lot of sense. So tell me about your parents.
0: Okay.
1: Outside of Upegengonzweni, no mamilingandweni, what was the vibe like at home?
0: And the Kulukai street to me. 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Say the Kulukai and Gokabas album. 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
0: Uguga abazukulwana.
1: Uqonda ayiboni nje.
0: Njani manje hoho.
1: Navele nachika. I feel like you guys have betrayed me because why are you nicer to the kids and not me?
0: Mna mna weske usini usino yi 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
0: So ndithenzile inekela kubo. 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
0: Was I'm not yet 40, bra.
1: How old are you now?
0: I'm 36.
1: Tiki, you are young.
0: I'm 36.
1: No wonder you're so youthful. Because you are.
0: I'm 36 mna. I can't be utamkhulu. Ah, singabo bazoba ngutamkhulu nomakhulu nathi mna.
1: So Tiki, you were a father when you were 16.
0: Yeah, approaching 17.
1: How was that?
0: Yo, inzima so mama, I won't lie because the being most in most school in qala.
1: Mm.
0: School in the I buyile later because I had to work. Because yakho kwenza le kuxoxa lethu ukuze uyazenza lezi zinto zakho.
1: Yeah.
0: I had to go look for work. 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It was not easy. 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
1: Bamabeze.
0: Abeze because andabuza ibekenza indlela. Bandenze oku.
1: Mm.
0: Kenze oku.
1: No but well done Tiki, at that age you could have easily run away.
0: Ah.
1: Abanye abantu baphika nezusu.
0: Eh of course.
1: But when you were like no this is my child and you went out there and you worked for that child. And namhlanje you've got a good relationship with that child and ngazigombisa for but uthi I'm a dad because you've been a dad. You've been showing up.
0: Minyaka.
1: Your story truly inspires me. And even for you who's listening right now, I hope that you are inspired by Utiki. If you happen to be a deadbeat dad or a deadbeat mom, please show up for your children.
0: Please, please.
1: I'm a mom myself right now, and I know I'm there with my son every single day. But even just listening to you, it inspires me to show up even more and to be even more intentional as I show up. Oh, man, you've got such a beautiful story. I'm getting goosebumps.
0: Oh.
2: Don't give up on me.

0: God, don't give up on me yet. Yes. On True FM, taking us to 12 before 12 on the clock right now. This right here is True FM, and we get to do it like no one else. I'm hanging out with Diggy the Boss on my Sunday 7. He invades our playlist this morning, and we get to know him through incredible music, because every song esinayo ebomenibethu carries a story, right? And I know that this one, we're actually revisiting that time again with your wife. For someone who's joining us right now and maybe missed it, Utike had a time in his life where he was married to an incredible woman, but somehow there were cracks and he left home. But one thing I love is the fact that they did not divorce.
1: Yes.
0: And just before his wife passed away, they were on good terms. Could have been better, but they were on good terms. So you're listening to the song in your friend's house.
1: In the figure, a woman, 2023. Ingoma, a good playlist. So we had a coxas, Nibenez, I guess, so city, Benin, Gemiko,
0: Yatum,
1: second wedding, he's going to Cape Town for a week. I was playing the track coxas, it was about why.
0: How old were you? I was 30, 2019. I'm 26. I'm married.
1: Okay.
0: I'm just putting it out there.
1: Why, I think she was your age at that time. I think she was the age at that time. Why is Anshiango like, why is Akwenza Kubele way in life in him? Toxic environment. The seven is promoter. Why? I don't know about it, but I must make sure that umuntu othengayo, umuntu oze for the product, uhappy. But I'm happy ngaphakathi. Uthixo don't see like uliyekelele. Yonke into is falling apart.
0: You felt broken. You felt lost.
1: Yeah. Ilawe lengoma every day. Don't give up. I can be better. Make me better.
0: And I also want you to know that God will never leave you. The word says God will never leave you nor forsake you.
1: Yeah.
0: You know, so even in times in your life where you may feel like, God, don't give up on me yet, he will never give up on you. He's calling your name every single day. And I also want us to touch on this friend of yours.
1: Okay.
0: I mean, I call Lula Indo of taking in someone to come live with you.
1: That's right.
0: Like, I have a house with my husband, and we do have a spare bedroom. But to take on a friend, it's completely different, because now, it's a big responsibility. It can be done. And that's why I want us to touch on this, because I believe that's why you can call that person your friend to this day.
1: To this day.
0: Because they did something that a lot of people wouldn't be able to do.
1: And the person go Elba as one did acknowledge to me about Indo as Zenzaga is deep. Zam, never we are not sure, but why was it shut up? At least for a praise that day. Isa is a shut up. Fundy Lamacosa warmer. Like he told me, I'm like he was a friend that time, he's still a friend. Like before, you never should have been known. I phone in bar, can't put my up and Zaway warm. Jump on because Wednesday, you know, Gapakum, bra. I'll say, 2-3 weeks. I stay there. I think I overstayed my welcome back because that's a younger in the 3 weeks before I actually looked for a place. Yeah, I'm your but I pull it right through.
0: So I know that Ufundile is listening right now.
1: Okay,
0: what do you want to say to him? Landoba. Like as a chance there as banithandu ba sentimental because andu zoba akhona ungayaziyo but no man in don't langa yaziyo difuna umxelele as though you're talking to him right now.
1: Yeah, four out yam kono yoko yaziyo so akhona ungayaziyo. Yes, of course akhona ungayaziyo so ngithanda into wanenzela yona bra zange ngicinge bayiza kwenza nangibana but wakwazi nenzela yona wena wanivulela indlu wanivula inhliziyo yakho and what he makes sober the arm and the right. Now upon the friend of Korean Dao, what he makes sober we don't check it every day. But the statistics are younger than they are. The salary warmer, yeah, Coco, Tangus, my man, goes of it. Goes can do younger. Why corner and a small bin? Wayne goes because I am
0: holding your hand
1: straight in the pa.
0: And even right now, he's still with you,
1: still
0: holding your hand.
1: Dangok,
0: aye, man. Shout out to him.
1: Itara.
0: Ufundile makosi. Ewoma.
1: Ewoma.
0: Aha. Now this is your morning banger.
1: Every morning, Chobong. Every
0: Come
1: morning.
0: Come on.

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1: Come on, we're doing it like no one else right here on your favorite radio station. This morning I'm hanging out with Digital Boss. Love this guy. I can't believe we've reached the end. How? It has come so quickly. As I'm listening to the song Nelidix Desire, it actually reminds me of Ephesians 6.
0: Okay.
1: The armor of God.
0: So.
1: Obi Bible yathoba silwana bantu silwana imimoya. So I understand why you're listening to the song every single morning.
0: Uyaphuma kwalo endlini ne awuyazi bazodibana nandoni lapha endleleni yaba uzadibana gatekeeper sometimes uzadibana neminyango evalwe ngumuntu ilwabawo makavulela mnyango straight every day every morning baba yilwa
1: in the name of Jesus Christ makalwe makavula lapho kwevalwe khona aqhawula amakhamandela abophelela impilo yobomba hey in the name of Jesus
0: ulalo mnyango
1: hey but you know what before I let you go this morning Dikina what is something that you are intentionally doing right now ofuna uyishiya nabantwana bakho that ngenyimi noba sewungekho but ufuna le into babambelele kuyo
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1: I love that I love that that is something so valuable that you're leaving them with you are leaving them with Jesus
0: straight ba
1: ukubone and that is something that you said earlier on as well when you touched on your girls usithi bana ufuna ubakhulisa ngalendlela okhule ngayo mabakhonze bamazi uThixo because you understand the value ekhona when you know Jesus is there anything Jane 1 minute that you feel like we didn't touch on ofuna uthetha ngayo
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0: ngoba masiyeke man
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1: Oh uthi the boss uyakhangela.
0: Yakhangela yeah, single.
1: Okay.
0: Yeah.
1: Ingathi ngeungena kwi prayer and fasting.
0: Ne?
1: Sicela akubonise.
0: Akubonise man.

boss across all social media platforms. Show him some love, flood him, send him messages, be like, Mamelodi 7, Kalas. And I really enjoyed hearing you on the radio. I am leaving you right now, but I'm leaving you with some incredible music from Fireboy DML. And of course, Zuja, Pretty Boy Zuja, is coming right up with Smooth Music Sunday. It's called SMS. Till next week, my friend, we've got a date. 9 a.m. sharp. Goodbye.

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2: On Friday evening, just after 9 o'clock, three men wearing balaclavas entered the home and held Dr. Naledi Pandor and her husband at gunpoint.
3: The situation in this country has been fluid till now. I know we're not going to run away from the realities on the ground. People are not happy. People have lost economic value in everything that they do. I have people in, let's say, somewhere in Escorts, where a mayor has decided that closing shop belonging to legal Ghanaians that are there and giving the keys to locals to take over. I think that we should be able to discuss these things. Once you are in a country and there are challenges like this, you feel unwelcome. And I think that that is why government wants to come in and say, look, if you are not welcome here, come back home because you are a citizen of Ghana and we'll be able to reintegrate you into the society.
1: Amapolisa asungule uphando kulandela ukuphangwa kwekhaya lalo wayesakuba ngumphathiswa kwikhabhinethi yeli uGqirha Naledi Pandor ngolwesihlanu. 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
2: On Friday evening, just after 9 o'clock, three men wearing balaclavas entered the home and held Dr. Naledi Pandor and her husband at gunpoint. They got away with a vehicle, two television sets, cell phones, and a laptop. The vehicle was later recovered in Mamelodi East. We are still investigating and tracing those that are responsible for this housebreaking incident.
1: Usibakhulu wombutho we-ANC uFikile Mbalula ufake isicelo kwinkundla ephakamileyo eMpuma Koloni sokurhoxisa isigqibo senkundla senyanga ephelileyo sokuba inkomfa yeli qela yephondo imiswe. 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
1: The current Ebola outbreak has resulted in more than 200 deaths across three provinces. The M23 ungroup that is at war with the Congolese government has taken control in much of South and North Kivu provinces where cases have been confirmed hundreds of kilometers away from the epicenter in Ituri province. There are concerns that health and aid workers have not been able to reach infected people after M23 closed the main airport in Goma, forcing NGOs to access the Kivu region to Rwanda and Uganda. A spokesman for the Rebel Alliance and said it was ready to work with international partners to stop the spread of the virus.
0: Ngelo ngakuzi fikelele siphelweni nezale yure indaba khobisa kobeli pambili kuzo sithe iqela lokuqala labemi baseGhana nabahlala kweli liza kubuyiselwa kwilizwe labo lokuzalwa ngolwesithathu okulandela uxeleshelwano olwandayo phakathi kwabemi beli nabemi bamanye amazwe kwiingingqi ezininzi kweli loMzantsi Afrika. 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

0: 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The tournament is opened to amateur netball and soccer teams. 10,000 Rand is up for grabs for the winning soccer team and 5,000 Rand for the winning netball team. If you think your team has what it takes to win this tournament, register now by WhatsApping Olwethu on 069-565-7985. We have spots for 32 soccer teams and 16 netball teams. This tournament will take place at Lukili Sweli Sports Grounds in Bizana from the 16th to the 18th of July 2026. Our spectators will enjoy 3 full days of non-stop entertainment, and many, many prizes are up for grabs. 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Kuzozalwa like no one else.
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0: Africa like no one else. 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Yes, 043 S Lockdown, Coco Smoothest Operator. Pretty boy Zuja, like.

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0: serve him like no one else. I don't know of any more beautiful way to open the show. Four amazing songs. It's Tando Zite Ziveze. Right before that, you're ruining me for everyone, man. You're ruining me for everyone. It's Usher and Pearls, the City Rude. And of course, before that, Rolina, the City Curtain Kale. Curtain Calls. All right, good afternoon and welcome to it. It's hashtag Smooth Music Sundays with Ingwane S.A. 043 S. Slum Town, the capital city of big days. El Capitan of Goody Times. Or better way from Sagas. You know me as Pretty Boy Zuja, and I'm going to be here until 3 p.m. Every Sunday, we give you the smoothest of hits, be it of today or of old. 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If you search TRUFM, Sozungas Fumani. Sbambengas Bini Sbulele Kakulu, Kosis Bongi Paliti Mantakana for the news at 12. And of course, to Sima Fiolis, Minister Yamatuke, for a very beautiful show. I love this last hour, man. I love this last hour where she interviews people and, you know, she plays their favorite songs. I love it so much, man. It's such a beautiful segment. Since we're featuring a number, no one kwam. Yeah, man. Otherwise, how's your Sunday going? It's very busy on the roads, man. Up in Kabeja, there's some roadworks that are delaying people that are driving. Don't you just hate it, Kauleka? Because we need to get to work, buddy. We need to get to work. Otherwise, other than that, I hope that get it up, it's well, you're making your Sunday course. This is gonna be the soundtrack for you. Keep it locked on True FM like no one else.
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0: If it's smooth, it lives here. Oh, my God. Berita is sitting where we're at. We're right before that. Coco Jones, here we go. And the first one was Brandy, SETN A4. It's 18 minutes before the hour of 1 p.m. Getemba Lobai, you're having a very wonderful Sunday. The weather is nice and everything else is starting to align. If you're on the roads, take it easy. If you're at home, chilling. Sabawulbangu, watch your mom. If you're cooking, unbegele plate, unganshiye, please. And if you just chose to listen to us, thank you very much for making us your number one selection. 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All over our socials, it's TRUFM. The program hasn't changed. Everything will run as it should. Kickstarting us off, the first hour. I'm about to plug you and play you some of the newest songs out there. It might be your first time, Oyiva, on your radio. So keep it locked for that. It's called New Flavor Sundays. In the second hour, it's hashtag Smooth Blend Take the Orcs. I asked you last week for 5 songs. You gave me your song. Remember, the golden rule is that it has to be R&B, Afro-pop, soul ballad, pop, neo-soul or jazz music. Anything else does not qualify to make it to our Smooth Blend Take the Orc. So please, Naglia Niviki, I'm asking you the same thing. On Facebook, TRUFM, you can comment under the comment section or drop a voice note or a text on 072-999-8072. Keep it locked to find out whose top 5 we went with this afternoon. And of course, in the final hour, the favorite question. Lambuza siwuthanda qait. Hashtag vinyl verse viral. I give you a legend, I give you something of old, I pin it up against an upcoming legend, something of new. We ask one question, you answer. Keep it locked on True FM. It promises to be a wonderful show. Good afternoon and welcome to it.
1: 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Now we're giving it vibes. 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Africa unlike no one else. Izandla zabasebenzi ngamafutha kwisibane esingumzantsi Afrika. You carry our hopes, our dignity, and the South African dream. Workers, this month is yours. 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
2: 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Pretty boy Zuja, like no one else.

Smooth Music Sundays with Zuja every Sunday between 12 and 3. Intwana Yasa 043 S Lang Town, Kukompo's smoothest operator. Pretty boy Zuja, like no one else.

She goes by the name Kwazi Kwakhe Mabaso. The name of the song is Drive. Right before that, Black. Wamba no Leon Thomas no AZ Chike BCT. All That Matters. And the first one, ang safuni ngam no makosin no mqobiyazo bacho. You locked into True FM like no one else. It's exactly 4 minutes before the hour of one. Closing off our first hour on Smooth Music Sundays on a banger. Now, these two songs that I just played you, AZ Zka Kwazi M or Drive, No Black, Leon Thomas, No AZ Chike, All That Matters. They dropped this Friday, so it's definitely your first time hearing this song on your radio. I want to shine light on Ukwazi Kwakhe Mabaso because she just dropped a phenomenal EP. I listened to the whole thing. It's called Ubuhle. Check it out when you have time. That's just one of the songs that's on that EP. I love the fact that it feels like it's the perfect time. If you're an R&B artist, if you're a neo-soul artist, if you're a jazz artist, it's the perfect time right now in South Africa to just drop. Last week, I gave you another artist, Umamba. She had 500 Days of Summer. It was the first time, it was her debut. Yaniv Bantin, it was the first time she dropped a song. And we dropped it here on True FM like no one else. So we keep in line with all the latest trends. We make sure that sikplakela ingoma ungekayiva so that na ungasheki kuweye right. But I'm just saying, all these events, all these jazz events, neo-soul events, R&B events, you know, Boys to Men is in the country. You know what I mean? Ooh, sir was in Joburg yesterday performing. Apparently he gave a very beautiful performance. If you don't know Usir, you'll probably know his song Oh John Redcorn Alone, Why Am I Alone. Phenomenal artist. Shout out to Black. Black dropped an album, a new album. It's called Love Is the New Gangster. That's one of the songs that's on the Wamba no Leon Thomas. Remember Leon Thomas from last week's Shout out to Leon Thomas, man. He's one of those. I know we still love our old artists, but Leon Thomas is going to be a legend, and you can quote me on that. It's 2 minutes before the hour of one. Before Siyazindabeni Zika 1, Mandikufakele Lena, Molweni Bhayi.

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1: Stories making headlines. Police is confirmed to appear in court tomorrow and some Ghanaian nationals to return home on Wednesday. My name is Lidan. Good afternoon. While starting in Gauteng province, a police captain attached to the SAPS Forensic Science Laboratory is expected to appear in the Pretoria Magistrate Court tomorrow. The Commission's Recommendations Task Team arrested the police official at his residence in Pretoria on Friday. This followed an investigation into allegations that he interfered with the administration of justice. The allegations are linked to a number of ongoing murder investigations and evidence presented before the Matlanga Commission of Inquiry. National Police spokesperson Ashlenda Mate.
2: During the operation, the team seized several items belonging to the state, including ballistic report, several rounds of ammunition, and other evidential material relevant to investigation. The suspect is expected to appear before the Pretoria Magistrate Court on Monday.
1: Speaking of arrest, two wanted cash in transit suspects have been arrested following a robbery in Welkom in the Free State. Security guards that were collecting money from a store were robbed in the incident, which happened yesterday. The suspects also took three firearms, bulletproof vests, and hand radios belonging to the security officers. The suspects are expected to appear in the Welkom Magistrate Court soon. Police spokesperson Thabo Kovane.
3: Following the incident, Free State Crime Intelligence gathered information on the whereabouts of the suspects and mobilized members of the Tactical Response Team and Public Order Policing Unit. Police operationalized the information and traced the suspects to a house in Welkom at around 1500 hours. Upon arrival, a shootout ensued between the police and the suspects. Some of the suspects managed to flee the scene, while two unknown CIT armed robbery suspects were arrested. During the operation, police recovered an undisclosed amount of stolen money, as well as other items linked to the robbery.
1: Management of the South African National Parks and SANParks has announced plans to strengthen security in isolated areas of Kruger National Park. This followed the discovery of the bodies of two tourists in the park. The bodies were discovered on Friday near a river area in the northern section of the park after a search operation was launched when the couple failed to return to their camp. SANParks' Reynald Takuri says that they are assisting the bereaved families.
4: We met with them and we're going to be assisting with them with everything. They will be coming to the park Monday, tomorrow, and then they will start with the procedures. We'll accommodate them. We'll make sure that the metal remains of the deceased are also transported to wherever they would like us to do that. So we're really going to be supporting the family throughout the entire process.
1: Let's go back to Gauteng province. The first group of Ghanaians national is expected to repatriate from South Africa on Wednesday. This has intentions involving locals and migrants continue in parts of South Africa. Dozens of Ghanaian nationals have already gathered outside the Ghana High Commission in Pretoria ahead of a security screening process scheduled for this day for today. 800 people have so far indicated their willingness to return to Ghana. However, only 300 have been processed. Ghana's High Commissioner to South Africa, Benjamin Anani Kwashi, says many Ghanaians feel no longer welcome.
5: The situation in this country has been fluid till now. I know we're not going to run away from the realities on the ground. People are not happy. People have lost economic value in everything that they do. I have people in, let's say, somewhere in Escorts, where a mayor has decided that closing shop belonging to legal Ghanaians that are there and giving the keys to locals to take over. I think that we should be able to discuss these things. Once you are in a country and they are

0: challenges like this, you feel unwelcome. And I think that that is why government wants to come in and say, look, if you are not welcome here, come back home, because you are a citizen of Ghana and we'll be able to reintegrate you into the society.
1: Exactly. Now, 4 minutes after 1 o'clock, let's recap our top story. A police captain attached to the SAPS Forensic Science Laboratory is expected to appear at the Pretoria Magistrate Court tomorrow. That's it for now. We'll be back again with the next update at 2. For SABC News here, True FM, I am Bapili Samandulukam.

0: True FM like no one else. Ntombi yase Botswana. She goes by the name Mphosi Bine, a city and a no evil at exactly 9 minutes after the hour of one. Good afternoon and welcome to it. If you've just joined us, Bamdengazbini sibulele kakhulu. Kubaphilise Manduluka for the news at 1. He'll be back again at 2 p.m. If you have just joined us, it's Smooth Music Sundays with Pretty Boy Zuja. I'm here until 3 p.m. Your timing is very perfect. I was listening to Mphosi Bine, and Njemani Mamele, I can pick up the influence of Andabatile, but apparently she's influenced by the likes of Sade, UB40, Boomshaka, Brenda Fassie, you know, Mariah Carey. And I just want to say, Zuja, but you can hear the influence. It's pretty clear. You can hear the influence in her voice. Bango Shati. Uzuguyo mamelo Shati. Yo mamelo Mphosi Bine. And then we'll have this conversation again. On Facebook, I'm seeing the love coming through. Thank you very much for coming through. Thank you. Ngonqama konke. What deciding to balance? When I say 043, Zagandini get chance. Yabona la truza. Kuthwa udlala wena mculo wakhe wamnandi. Zagandini get chance. 072-999-8092. 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So does SABC Plus if you just search TRUFM. I'll come check up on see who's here with me. But I do want to emphasize, as we edge closer to hashtag smooth blend take the aux, Dinazingoma is in Kano. 5 songs from last week. Your request, by the way. I ask you one question, like namhlanje ndakubuza into bayiphi Sunday benga yakho. Nobuza uvasa, nobuza uvasa izitya, nobuza uvasa umntana, ba uyintanga yovasa umntana. You know, whatever it is you're going to do, uzobukela TV, catch up, whatever you're going to do. What is your Sunday banger? Bear in mind, it has to be R&B, Afropop, soul ballad, pop music, neo-soul, or jazz. Drop me that song. I'll tally up how many people have dropped their individual songs. Let's figure out number 5. Siyayivala inyweba. But don't stop there, because ingenzeka into ba u first come first serve uze negqom, and then ngegokunyanzeleka into ba sikhathe umhlambo accommodated. So keep it locked. You'll see how we do it. If it's your first time around, you're not quite familiar ba Zuja siyenza njani le way, I'll show you. I've got these songs and I'll shout out everyone who dropped those songs. Next week ba utrobe namhlanje, next week ndibuya nazo in the last hour. Ah. Uketelipi. It's a Piltala Okaje Elicha. Bawafika, it's not what you think it is.
1: 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This month, we raise our voices for the workers. 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

Flagstaff, stand up. Olwene Flagstaff. Indwana yenu le sinomsole sithi buya. Right before that, Gallant and Brandy be City Dynamite. And the first one taken from Kimo Sabi no by Luansta be City Live from the Basement. It's exactly 22 minutes after the hour of one. If you have just joined us, thank you very much for making True FM your number one selection. It's Smooth Music Sundays with Pretty Boy Zucho. We're going to be here until at least 3 p.m. Dalan mana ndi hinta gelendo ba umsambi. But there's no apply la extra time. You understand? Yeah, but it's fine. On Facebook, it's TRUFM. On WhatsApp, I'm taking your voice notes and your texts on 072-999-8072. 086-2375 is the number to dial. Now, sikwekwela. Let me just... Okay, now we're good. Sikwekwela hashtag Smooth Blend Take the Aux. Ndiyabawelumana ndicacisa ke le nto so that icace. Phaya kwi-comment section on Facebook, you just type the name okanye umhlawumbi uzawuqala ngembeko uthi, hi Pretty Boy, ndinguzisokuhle apha erhini, ndikumamele, ndihleli nobani uba uhleli nomntu. And then uthi iSunday banger yam ngumsaki ntontontontoni okanye ngu-Erica ntontontontoni, yebo, ngumariah Carey ntontontontoni. You understand? I'll go through the comment section, or you can give it to me on WhatsApp. There's two options. It's Facebook, you type. On WhatsApp, you have the option to even sing it out. Mhlambu uthandi chorus. We live for the weekend. Wangcule lapha. 072-999-8072. That's what we call hashtag Smooth Blend Take the Aux. I collect 5 of those songs, and then next week, ndidlalele zona. Back to back, uninterrupted. We have our 5. The first one is going to be Dolly Parton, Because I Love You. Ngoma kamthetheleli Mthiza Moni. Eyosibini ngo R. Kelly, I Believe, ngukwandile Hlotywa ke lowo. Lisa Fisher, How Can I Ease the Pain, ngugift kangwane. Phil Collins, Every Day Sunday Swakepei. And the last one, ngutamia Still, Siyabonga Zizi Matilo. Nelakwe kamal ngabizwe reitweni neyakwe ngoma idlalwe. It can just be that simple. Other than that, masibambe sibembini sibentathu. I'll check up on you on Facebook, and then we get into our hashtag Smooth Blend Take the Aux. Keep it locked on True FM like no one else.

0: Drive like no one else. Bina and 9 days inside out. Right before that, Wandile Mbambeni, Uti time will tell. It's exactly 29 minutes before the hour of two. It's Smooth Music Sundays with Pretty Boy Zuja. We're about to head into our hashtag Smooth Blend Take the Orcs. But before I do that, Mangen Chekish. Kaluva storm sasa kahlali yedwa mangen Chekish. Galet awe zole kamnandi. Anathi ukile uthi count me in kwa 8 mtanzane Pretty Boy Zuja. Pure Matthews hashtag Smooth Music Sunday. Happy Sunday, Barry White from Sagazo. Desai Kabeze, let's win. Luther Vandross, take you out. Okay, that's your selection. Love it, love it. Nandi Lalingo Merong last time. Good music. Why are and Tembewe na Mtanzani? Was it? No. I'll take that. Here's what happened. Inenze kayo mapi wana wa requesta ingo maga Luther Vandross this other week. Wenze kaindo ba ndinga biiko, then, you know, but Mapuana, I got you. Next week, Luther Vandross take you out. That will be our first selection of hashtag Smooth Blend Take the Orcs next week. Dango Piwo, Manesh Mbilase, Sekaya Zimbaba, Babizi, like a bong, Iminatuli Kue, Onjenga, Amase, Sumoluse, Atetwaga, Lilitu, Smamel. I love those names. I'm just assuming I get konjenga. Yo, sumoluhle athecwaka. Wow. Hey, niyakwazi uthi. Man Lu man, with the hashtag Smooth Music Sundays. Ndihlele nawe buda all the way from AU ta 047. My song is Mirrors by Justin Timberlake. Dango. Oh, it's stuck in my mirror. I got you, buda. Shout out to the 047. Thank you very much for coming through. Umdak uluba uthi ndihlele nawe. Neskesi Nano slucha, funeke sikesiko regisha lendo. And I get it. Ucha, you know, danzane. But come on, guys. Kuzu ucha, man. E kinguili, e koti, tisikmamele no Mrs. Uluba was estatuini. Oh, gumdazelo. Dingsuguini galogu is tattoo. Yeah, apa was tattoo. Usuguini ngo senior tattoo. Ibengo kwashu, ibengo tattoo. Yeah. Ubukiwe mahlumba uti hashtag Smooth Music Sunday. Happy Sunday, msasazi. 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Thank you very much, man. Here's a secret. Oh, yeah, ndiyakhlebela yongo. I'm not gonna lie. As much as you enjoy the songs, I enjoy them so much. That's why sometimes shout out to our music compilers, man. They're doing a very incredible job. Zax Corbett, Rofua, Sipuma, Uti, we are together. Thank you very much, my brother. Tano Kwaza, Mkondwana, Uti, hi, Msasi. Manpali Senkobe, Nintelina, Awe, Msasa, Zagatali, Yetwa, Nazok. Sisonke, until the last hour. Mna Msasi, Wam, Ndizalele, No Mama, Katololo, Simamele, Wena. Mtobotini ekhayini. Hey, selusikisika. Wow. Talwando velem hashtag Smooth Music Sunday. Ndikhona msasazi ndilapha eqonce ekyusha. Would be 38. Umizana no wireless uthi hashtag Smooth Music Sunday. Listening all the way from Emadawele Mjondolo. Noma kanjani. My Sunday banger is Can We Try by Teddy Pendergrass. Okay. That's a nice one. Teddy Bear, I love that. Luzuko vele bahleke thonsi lwandlu nkulu edolobheni. Sunday iright nemozulu inhle ukufa. We on number 4 now. So far so good, ngiyazibasisa, but that doesn't stop you from dropping in your Sunday banger. If siphosile kule veki, mhlawumbe singabuya nayo that other week. 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Let's take one or two voice notes before we head into our hashtag Smooth Blend Take the Orcs. Noko nokwana bakhona bangenayo ku WhatsApp asinobavimbela.
1: Oh, la pretty boy.
0: So,
1: I'm going to go to the network. ngiphula phula inkqubo nam ndiyazienjoya ingoma ikhona lam ndiqabusewa ukuba ke ungumsasazi uyathetha ku ndiqabusausecinga heye ukhona malangoma kwadlala inom ndaba ngumshayi nonokwazi nomshayi ithini ngale laa ngoma le kwahlakula ngoma ziyi-3 kodwa leya kuqala ubuqale kayo endiyithandile laa ngoma le ndithandile andikhona ntoana ubraco aphakanye neqoboqo
0: ndiyakuva braco. I think you're referring to Ukwazi M. Yeah, should be Ukwazi M. Drive is the name of the song. She dropped a phenomenal EP. They drop apha ngolohlanu besiqala. Yeah, I'm sure we're the first radio station to play this artist and the song. Ukwazi M. The name of the song is Drive. Dango Braco, thank you for the sacrifice that you make. Despite network nazo zonke, you still decided to come through. Utinom.
2: Hala, hala Zuja. 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
0: I'm good.
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0: uncle aunt thank you very much. I love that. 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I love that you tied it in also with the Sunday benga yakho uthini wokugqibela.
3: Oh, the pretty boy, Lucha, Sucha, the cream, and now Sucha, this afternoon. Oh, what a music, what a good music. And now, man of a good music, so the command, and you tell. Can I tell us our mountain in Tulu as Bungi?
0: Dango, dango, tazene, carrieja. Right now, it's time for Smooth Blend, Take the Aux. 5 songs back to back, selected by you. You take the aux, I decide. And then we all enjoy it.

0: 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If it's soulful, it breathes here. 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
1: Intwana yase 043 S Long Town, Kukompo smoothest operator. Pretty boy Zuja like no one else. If it's smooth, it loves here. If it's soulful, it breathes here. This is Good Music Sunday.

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If it's smooth, it loves here. If it's soulful, it breathes here. This is Smooth Music Sunday like no one else.

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1: Stories making headlines. The three suspects arrested in Northwest and no credible evidence proving migrants are being killed in SA. And I am nicely done. Good afternoon. Northwest Police have arrested three suspects in connection with a fatal shooting of a prominent Rustenburg taxi boss. Police say the deceased was sitting inside his vehicle with two other people when he was shot multiple times. The police, Majanga Sikalgi, says that the suspects tried to flee the scene, but officers intercepted and arrested them.
2: The three suspects, aged between 28 and 21 years old, were immediately apprehended. Two pistols with ammunition believed to have been used in the commission of crime were recovered and handed in for further forensic proceeding. Preliminary investigation indicate that the victim was allegedly sitting inside his vehicle with two occupants when he was shot multiple times. The two occupants were not injured during the incident. The trio are expected to appear before Rustenburg Magistrate Court soon on charges of murder, possession of unlicensed firearms and ammunition.
1: Let's move now to Gauteng province. A police captain attached to SAPS Forensic Science Laboratory is expected to appear in the Pretoria Magistrate Court tomorrow. The Commission's Recommendations Task Team arrested the police official at his residence in Pretoria on Friday. This follows an investigation into allegations that he interfered with the administration of justice. The allegations are linked to a number of ongoing murder investigations and evidence presented before the Majanga Commission of Inquiry. National Police spokesperson Adlenda Martin.
3: During the operation, the team seized several items belonging to the state, including ballistic report, several rounds of ammunition, and other evidential material relevant to investigation. The suspect is expected to appear before the Pretoria Magistrate Court on Monday.
1: The management of the South African National Parks, SANParks, has announced plans to strengthen security in isolated areas of the Kruger National Park. This follows the discovery of the bodies of two tourists in the park. The bodies were discovered on Friday near a river area in the northern section of the park after a search operation was launched when the couple failed to return to their camp. SANParks Reynald Takuli says that they are assisting the bereaved families.
4: We met with them and we're going to be assisting with them with everything. They will be coming to the park Monday, tomorrow, and then they will start with the procedures. We'll accommodate them. We'll make sure that the metal remains of the deceased are also transported to wherever they would like us to do that. So we're really going to be supporting the family throughout the entire process.
1: The International Relations Department has squashed allegations that Nigerians and Ghanaians are being killed in South Africa. This as tensions involving locals and migrants continue in parts of South Africa. The department's spokesperson Crispin Puri says there's no credible evidence to prove that migrants are being killed. He was speaking at the SADC Foreign Ministers gathering at Kruger National Park.
5: Initially, there were rumors that Ghanaians have been killed. There's no official record of any Ghanaian being killed. We've also seen the same being purportedly said by the Nigerians, that Nigerians are being killed in South Africa. Judicial, extrajudicial, judicial killings. Nothing of the sort has emerged in the way of evidence. So we've really called upon them. Let's not be alarmists in dealing with this issue. Let's look at it factually. Secondly, if people want to repatriate their citizens and citizens want to leave the country, most welcome.
1: Exactly now, 4 minutes after 2 o'clock, let's recap our top story. Northwest Police have arrested three suspects in connection with a fatal shooting of a prominent Rustenburg taxi boss. That's it for now. We'll be back again with the next update at 3. For SABC News here at True FM, I am Maphilise Manduluka.
6: Mr. Manduluka, sir.
1: Sam.
6: Kunjani namhlanje.
1: Yeah, kukubanga, mana kukubanga.
6: Ah, kyapilek. Buti, I've got a simple question for you, ne?
1: I got you.
6: Don't think about it too much. Don't think about it too much. We listen, we don't judge. Ne?
1: Okay, it's a safe space.
6: It's, yeah, there's two options. It can only go one way.
1: Okay.
6: Uketa ili pikepil talo ganye lich.
1: Kleit ya me lich.
6: Right, no more wrong.
1: Yeah, smash us on my beat. Tell us about me. So, yes,

0: Okay, Pooch, let me put you at ease, right?
1: Sure, Jim.
0: I've got two options, Apa. Go Lauryn Hill, X Factor. Go Clear Soul, When I'm in Your Arms. Lauryn Hill represents Iqephu Elidala. Clear Soul represents Iqephu Elitsha. Hence, I'm asking, and I'll ask you again, ukhetha iliphi, Iqephu Elidala okanye Elitsha?
1: Uthe Clear Soul represents iliphi?
0: Elitsha.
1: Yeah, Clear Soul. Yeah.
0: Umkhetha ngoba umazi okanye...
1: You know that feeling when someone is in your arms.
0: Okay.
1: And as I'm zinkulu.
0: Oh.
1: Yeah.
0: Bye-bye, Pooch. Zangbetisa, zangshaa.

0: with him like no one else. He's multi-talented like Sluja. You might know him as Ntokozo Pakugomora. He goes by the name Sishi. It's either way on True FM like no one else. Bambing has been isibulele kakhulu kubaphilise Manduluka for the news at 2. He's going to be back here again at 3 p.m. It's exactly 9 minutes after the hour of 2. It's the final hour of Smooth Music Sunday with Pretty Boy Zuja. We are going to head into our hashtag vinyl verse viral in a second. Kaubambe Pako Facebook to check up your options. It's Cleo Soul, the city when I'm in your arms, okanye Miss Lauryn Hill by City X Factor. Ipe kwenzelayo kwezu keteli pitepe utala okanye elicha. That's all I'm wanting from you. And then we'll tally up the votes just before we leave. We will play the winning song. We do have time, namhlanje. I can confirm we will definitely play itepe utala okanye elicha, whichever one wins. 072-999-8092 is where you can drop me a voice note or a text. 086000-2375 to call in studio. For now, Masibambe noba zimbini zindathu, and then we'll come back and see your selections so that we can proceed with the songs. In case you're not familiar, I'll also play the songs for you.
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0: 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Beautiful music this Sunday afternoon. It's Normani, a city fair. Right before that, Janet Jackson, Wamba no J. Cole on the No Sleep remix. It's exactly 7:17. If you have just joined us, thank you very much for making us your number one selection single, TRUFM. www.truefm.co.za online. And of course, on DSTV, it's channel 816. A huge shout out to Silk Damoy, Bezo Chonga, the boy, Udai Chonga boy. Loving the show, loving the show. I love it so much that there's someone special in Mshemo Twin. Dati Chonga Glingu Chiche Lukosh. Thank you very much for being with us. And if you're also new today, love it, love it. Awulahlekanga. Now, we're about to head into our hashtag, Vinyl vs. Viral. Here's how the games of the rules work. I'll play you these two songs. Miss Lauryn Hill, ICT X Factor, or Cleo Soul, When I'm in Your Arms. On 072-999-8092, you drop me a voice note or a text stating why Wamba Nekcephelitsha being Cleo Soul, or why Wamba Nekcephelidala being Lauryn Hill. On Facebook, TRUFM, you can drop it in the comment section. For now, let's play the two options so that you're well informed of what you're voting for. Because Zucha, yas bonas on the artist bandilibele nje ingom. Don't worry, I got you.
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0: 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Beautiful music on your Sunday afternoon. That was Clear of Soul, a city when I'm in your arms. Right before that, taken from the Miseducation of Miss Lauryn Hill. It's Lauryn Hill, a city X Factor. It's exactly 30 minutes after the hour of two. It's going to be a difficult one. If you've just joined us, Silapa.
1: Let's close the generational gap with hashtag vinyl versus viral.
0: I'll play you two songs. A legend and an upcoming legend. I asked you one question. You answer me. Ukhetheli iqephu elidala okanye elitsha. That was Lauryn Hill representing iqephu elidala and Clear Soul representing iqephu elitsha. You've got until, let me give you 10 more minutes and then I'll tally up the votes and see indokubana sizawukhethela iphi namhlanje mna nawe phakathi kweqephu elidala okanye elitsha. And then of course the winner of that will get to sign us off. That's our post in Dambo. This is Nikkel. See you at 3. Keep it locked on True FM like no one else.
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3: It is time for threesome with who one I'm Sanje. For your listening pleasure, then you come through and let me know. And about out of these three songs, ingabe yiphi ekhazayo this evening. This is Oipala with some Afro Traction, Besithi Mali Yamalobolo. It's going to be followed by Internet Arty alongside Umthokozisi Ngcobo, Besithi Bona Undithembisile. And then we are closing it with the late Tami Shobete, a city standard.
4: Yeah, I'm a man, I'm a man, I'm a man, I'm a man, I'm a man.
5: Congrats. Oh, congrats, Mtase. Hey, and this is a good one. Yeah, I'm on a lay show. That's not change one, Jan. If you are there, and it's better, Tata.
2: 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Indoana is 043 S Lung Town, Kukompo's smoothest operator. Pretty boy Zuja, like no one else.

0: Metro FM like no one else. We dropped this one on New Flavor Sundays at the beginning of this month. It's taken from Big Zulu's latest offering, Good Big Zulu Nobuhle Besithi Bengifisa. Right before that, the late Lulu Tukana is CT Good Love. It's exactly 19 minutes before the hour of 3. And I've always thought to myself, God bless ifemele yakwa Tukana. They gave us Ululu, they gave us. But what I love about the background kalulu nozonke is that bazalwa ngutata that was a jazz drummer. So it was inevitable, but at least oyiwani wabo uzawube kanti wenza umculo. But it just turned out that both of them did music. So that Good Love was taken from, I believe it's a third offering or second album okanye. It was around 2014, just before she passed away, kula album yakhe titled I Came to Love. What a phenomenal artist. I believe had the Lord given us more than 35 years of Ululu Tukana, we're still keeping it locked on Smooth Music Sundays with Pretty Boy Zuja. I'll play two more. When we come back,
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0: 043 S Long Town, Kukompo smoothest operator. 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

0: Too many rest in pieces, too many the late for young people. Rest in peace, continue to rest, Queen. Guyolanda is sitting in Oval on True FM like no one else. Before that, Mahalia, not Buchanan. Mahalia Berkma, Gowase Britani, SCT, and a grateful Eyot Alangutabsi, SCT Ilula. It's exactly 7 minutes before the hour of three. Daskenda no valum, not Alayolanda Dom. Valolam Lutalwa in way one. Then Bozom was a kettle, Elipipel Talog and Yelicha. Thou find out. Says what? Wagle SMS Yakuya find out. Upiwa Matthews uthi xephelidala Lauren Hill X Factor. Mpumelelo nombaqula uthi when I'm in your arms, Cleo Soul. 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That's 4 against 1. 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That's 5. 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I love that. 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But allow nelilicha. Allow nelilicha sometimes. It's 6 against 1. Umfoboza sibathathu uthi Miss Lauren Hill X Factor enqeleni. 7. 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
0: Hey, Brako, thank you for the knowledge. Also, that is indeed true. Miss Lauren Hill did feature on Six Sister Act 2. That is the movie Brako was referring to. And of course, she sang with the Fugees. 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
2: Sasazi ndicela umphicephe elidala kuBruce esobasedist.
0: Yeah, that's about 16-2. Thank you very much for coming through. Thank you very much for making True FM your number one selection. Let's do this again next week, same time, same place, from 12 until 3 p.m. We call it Smooth Music Sunday with Pretty Boy Zucha, a.k.a. SMS, the favorite SMS oifumanai besides Umani In. Coming up next, the ever so great, the ever so smooth. He's a huge fan of this lady right here, of Lauren Hill. Kusiya Kritwa between the hours of 3 and 5. Egnika, your Sunday cruise. Ciao, Bella.
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0: absolutely phenomenal talent, man. It's Bill Weathers with Lovely Day. I'm literally running out of breath sitting down listening to him dragging that day at the end. Man's got pipes for days, man. Listen, hey, welcome to the show. It's the Sunday Cruise with myself, Siak Cleto. I played you this one last week and Jill Scott on original cover. And I asked you which one you prefer. Clearly, you love this one, and that's why I'm bringing it back. Welcome to the show. I hope that you've had a beautiful, beautiful weekend, and you're slowly but surely getting ready for a brand new week ahead. A big thank you to Zuja. He's back again next week doing his thing. Smooth Music Sunday from 12 until 3 p.m. The show is going to be great, as always. Nice music for you and our lovely features. The first one coming through at 20 past, called Original Cover. Play you two songs, the original and the cover, and I have you figure out which one you like more. Most importantly, which one would you like me to kickstart the show with next week, Sunday? You do that by voting for it on 072-999-8092. And whichever one gets the most votes will be the one that I kickstart the show with next week, Sunday. Before we continue with things, let's quickly touch base on Nobongo Musa, who's standing by to give us the latest on that Hollywood Bet Super League match between Mamelodi Sundowns Ladies versus Deep Kloof Ladies at the UJ Kapa Stadium. Bongo Musa, my brother, how's it going? All right, let's see, Bongo Musa.
1: Yes,
0: there we go. Yes, sir, Gunjan.
1: I'm good, my brother. How are you?
0: Easy, sir. What is the latest?
1: Yes, thank you so much, Tom Siana. Welcome at the UJ Campus Stadium at Soweto. And also, Mamelodi Sundowns Ladies are hosting the Deep Kloof Ladies. It's the Hollywood Bet Super League Amplified this weekend, this Sunday as well. Also, good afternoon to FM listeners at home. September by right to it to get for Lomdalo. Minga Pimizu's exactly 12 minutes gone in the first half of the game. It's still nil-nil, but Mamelodi Sundowns Ladies rather is dominating the game. It's upper hand. Upper game. I'm going to start in quickly to give you the team starting 11. Start on the visitors. It's a chance for Mamelodi Sundowns Ladies. At the chance to get a packet for Xin, got a Susa easy, Nikela like a packet of group ladies, a pocket on Cocody Police, Kuyo Mamelodi Sundowns, Ruin Sebal, or as Castella and Jibas Bopelinger, Gikela, Gomako, Tilita, which is the first season for Elikela, a packet Kuyo, Gay, Hollywood Bet Super League, that way after a promotion of a Sano Ifumana in the last season, the season of 2024-2025 season, a packet Kulakala. That is why Silbona this season, Lapa. Kulena Gaelic Hollywood Bet Super League. A Sunika got a Makela Bopilanjan, I guess, calling it Bella Gelagem, Elgo Ellis into Endway, Collegative Group Ladies, Gam, Pokola Galapagos into Alukonam Puru, just number one, and also get Pag at a bet two, Abekora get Pag Umakuta, Abekora Pag with Boy, Pagu Captain, who goes Sukulam San Pokwell Kela, and also Pag on the left hand side, Pag left back Yabo Mukito, just number four, Pag set up back. So the left back Uchila just number 24 and also Pagasas Rinsebala from Guabo Korage Pag Umaholo Hual I mean Korage just number 6 Makoli Korage Pag at the left wing Yaraga Mastang which is number 5 Pag Pambi Lefolo Siabo just number 20 Stole Big Woye and just number 10 Pag and the right wing Korage Pag Unana Sele Pikela Gela Lasse Guambe Deep Kloof Ladies well, like a strong pack of Mamelodi Sundowns, defending champions of the 2024-2025 season. Bagoman Babu Pele, packages number 32, the goalkeeper, Ustamino Corn, and the left back, Corner gets number 33, Hatebe, Ustamini, Pakistan, the back, Nakumbani, got a pack and got the right to Corner, get Ramalepe. I make Corner Pack at this defending a defensive midfielder. We call a pack of Biana, just number 19, Pakistan's Run Sebala, Lot Wing, I make Corner Gomtandi. Page Page Octok Pokonabatalwa Fana not Tolagele just number 7 Esane Papambile Machi just number 31 Uyege Page Ecolosia Mamelodi Sundowns. Mamelodi Sundowns Yoga Sabus Mibuzo Kwalikela Apa AUJ Campus Soweto. But the score is still nil-nil between those two teams. 15 minutes gone in the first half of the game. The Hollywood Bet Super League Amplify. Thank you, Damsia, and I was really good to scumble to be.
0: A big thank you to Bongo Musa. We'll touch base again with him at about 20 past 3 for the latest on that game that's currently taking place at the moment. But for now, let's ease into the show with some Maroon 5. This one is titled Memories. Good afternoon and welcome to the show.

0: Maroon 5 with Memories before this, and this is the beautiful Malay with Under My Skin. Party local music. 20 minutes after 3 on Trip FM like no one else. It's the Sunday Cruise with myself, Sia. We're chilling together all the way till the last hour with nothing but beautiful music. We're going to start with our first feature of the show called Original Cover in just a second. Two songs. One I'm very excited about. In fact, it's one of my favorite songs ever. Unfortunately, the person who sings the song is no longer alive. However, the legacy of her music still stands. And that's just one of the songs when you listen to, you're like, man, what a talent that we lost. However, it's all good. It's all good. It's coming through in about a couple of minutes from now. And of course, we'll be touching base on Bongo Musa to give us the latest from that game that's taking place at the moment.
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0: It's beautiful music of Una Rams featuring Lucille Slade with Step, 26 minutes after 3, quickly touching base in Bongo Musa for the latest on the game. Bongo Musa, what's happening, brother? What's the latest?
1: Yes, usaqhuba umdlalo ke apha e-UJ campus. 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Thank you Tamsian.
0: Right, a big thank you to Bongo Musa. We'll touch base with him in about 10 minutes from now. However, now it's time for original cover. Two songs. One is the original. The second one is the cover. I ask you which one you like. You tell me by voting for the one you like the most on 072-999-8092. Whichever one gets the most votes will be the one that I kickstart the show with next week, Sunday. It's that simple. So, two songs today. The first one is from The Wizard of Oz. It's by Judy Garland. Now, I know it's a peculiar selection. However, when you hear the cover, you will understand why I had to include this one on original cover today. So, the song was part of The Wizard of Oz. It featured Michael Jackson and Diana Ross was also part of it. Judy Garland was an actress that played Dorothy on The Wizard of Oz, and she sang a song called Somewhere Over the Rainbow. The interesting fact about this is that the song was almost cut from The Wizard of Oz three times already because the executive producers felt that it was too much war for Dorothy. However, eventually they accepted that the song was fitting to be part of the musical, which is great because it became one of the most significant songs till this day to come from The Wizard of Oz. So here is the original version by Judy Garland. It's Somewhere Over the Rainbow. And then after, I'm going to play you, I shouldn't be saying this, but it's my favorite, right? By a South African artist who's no longer with us. But I think the rendition that she did is just absolutely stellar. However, first things first, here is the original taken from The Wizard of Oz, Judy Garland with Somewhere Over the Rainbow.

place where there isn't any trouble. Do you suppose there is such a place, Toto? There must be. It's not a place you can get to by a boat or a train. It's far, far away. Behind the moon, beyond the rain.

It's so calming. It feels like a lullaby. I could literally just fall asleep right now listening to it. It's Judy Garland with Somewhere Over the Rainbow. On True FM like no one else. It is the Sunday Cruise with myself, Siyaki Tobi. Here, enjoying great music and spreading love like we always do on a Sunday. Now, here is the cover version of the song. And I, for one, think she did an absolutely stunning job. When she passed away, I was really heartbroken because I was looking forward to more music from her. She had one of the voices that were incomparable to none. You could not compare TK's voice to anyone in South Africa or around the world, actually. You know, when you listen to great artists who have specific voices like Anita Baker, Toni Braxton, as soon as they sing, you just know that it's them because of the tonality of their voice. It's very specific, right? TK had one of those voices, and man, when she passed, I was really heartbroken. However, we can count ourselves lucky that we got to experience her talent during the time when she was alive. Here she is now covering Somewhere Over the Rainbow. Absolutely stunning.

0: I honestly feel like if you are going to cover a classic, do it right. She did it justice. Absolutely, man. Proudly South African music. TK with Somewhere Over the Rainbow, Skies Are Blue. Which one do you like between the two? Do you like the original from The Wizard of Oz? Or do you like this one by the talented, beautiful TK? 072-999-8092. Coming through with Mongo Musa with the latest on the game that's taking place between the ladies at the moment.
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3: Yes, fika kuthi ke tamtiana nomfula phule ekhaya ke kusengula 1-0. It's just only 3 minutes and a half before the first 45 minutes ibe iyaphela kulona umdlalo. It's still 1-0. That's a chance kwakhona for Sundowns ladies. Kodwa yaphumela ngaphandle ke ibhola yayo ke Sundowns ladies ke iphumela ngaphandle ke. Kodwa still it's 1-0. Mamelodi Sundowns still leading by a goal 2-0. At the third corner for Mamelodi Sundowns on the right hand side. Asijongele corner kick before sibuyela kuwe phulaphuli sibuyele kuye ke uTamsiana. Kwelaa cala sijonge uba mhlawumbi ke izawukwazi. Mamelodi Sundowns isifumanele a great chances, but they failed to convert to a goal. Nantsi ball is from the corner spot beyifaka phaka eboxini. Oh, yaphumela ngaphandle. It's a goal kick for Deep Blue ladies. 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Hey, goalkeeper wenza imistake. 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That was a goal kick. Ayithatha ibhola inikezele eboxini kuye umdlali weMamelodi Sundowns. Wayithatha oyibeka back on the net as well. That is why this time around on the 42nd minute, sithi Mamelodi Sundowns leading by 2 goals after a great mistake. Imistake elibulele kakhulukazi impuru bhola nje beyisusa kodwa wayithatha straight to umdlali weMamelodi Sundowns. 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Thank you, Tamsiana.

Jonah Horsey on this one with Truth Is. Before this, it's Java with Utando. Nameless Zonge, taken from Ina Ete. 7 minutes before the top of the hour, the news coming through at four. Straight after that, we get into the second and last hour of the Sunday Cruise with myself, Siak Litwa. Those votes are trickling in for original cover. And as it stands, TK is looking really, really good at the moment with 4 votes and 2 votes for Judy. All right, so if it is by 4 o'clock that TK still has more votes, then it will be TK that I will be opening the show with next week Sunday. Something that I'll be more than happy to do, trust me. All right, so I also asked you on Facebook how you're feeling and how your weekend is going. And I'll tell you something, Orlando Pirates fans are on a high. Listen, they're uncontrollable. They're all over the place. Smart Mpupa Oti, hi, Oko Benunwabi, Leilanga, Longe, Namshanji, Nglai Pirates. And he says, Ogonwaba, Disenimingli. Ah, Pirates fans are having the time of their lives. And I love to see it. You know what I mean? After 14 years, it's well deserved. They work hard and they keep on continuing to work hard. So, you know, it's their time now. And who knows? Maybe next year will be Sundowns or Kaizer Chiefs. Or we don't know. We don't know. Only time will tell. 6 minutes now before the top of the hour. We'll be touching base on Bongo Musa in a few to get the latest on the game that's currently taking place at the moment.

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1: Taking us exactly 3 minutes now before four, it's Zendaya and Labyrinth with I Am Tired. Let's continue to connect with Bongo Musa to hear the latest on the game. Bongo Musa, what's the latest on the field, brother?
2: Yes, exactly. It's the Hollywood Bet Super League amplified, and also Mamelodi Sundowns ladies hosting Deep Kloof ladies. The team's playing a 4-3-3. Mamelodi Sundowns halftime score. Mamelodi Sundowns ladies leading by 2-0. It's then halftime score 2-0. And also Mamelodi Sundowns created a great chances, but they failed to convert to Zibengama Ngakuke Apo. That is why the 2 but supposed to be at least 5 goals Apo Geronko. And the 20th minute in the first half of the game, Mamelodi Sundowns missed a great chance. Tolagele, that was a 1-1 against the Yerageu goalkeeper, while Kikela let him club Apo Kalaikala. And also Kumbana Kumanele, yellow card Yakeokala, Yai Mamelodi Sundowns. And also in 28 minutes, Ramalepe gives Mamelodi Sundowns lead, assisted by Uhatebe, Polybin Tech, Akulukazke Apo, Akwelia Ikala, Apo Mamelodi Sundowns. 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Let the Cliffs ladies get the Cliffs ladies. Why enter the put a suicide ball? That was a goal kick. Sukakuye, why tattoo a beggar straight to year? I go no call of Cesare. Cesare go a tattoo a beggar straight back on the net. That is why starting a packet 2-0. A Kela Lemon Sundown. Still card to get in your Makala win post on the 44th minute. Bumane like a packum dal. Why get the Cliffs ladies? A Kalakala yellow card. Ya take your color. A Mamelodi Sundowns ladies was dominating as well at this game. After the Casbon and the ball position, 71% in Mamelodi Sundowns ladies, and also 29% Kuloge Page Ikela, like it is close ladies. Half time four, it's 2-2, it's 2-0 for Sundowns. Thank you so much.
1: Big Sampir. Thank you to Bongo Musa. It's exactly 4 o'clock, time for the news.
3: SABC News, independent and impartial, with Maphilise Manduluka.
4: And I'm nicely done. Good afternoon. Questions by the EFF relating to the salary package of the Secretary to Parliament are refusing to die down. The party has now written to National Assembly Speaker Toko Didisa to request a forensic investigation into the salary package structure of the Secretary to Parliament, Xolile George.

issues, including the party's election plan, as well as the selection of its mayoral candidates ahead of the local government elections. The meeting also concludes against the backdrop of the party's Secretary-General, Fikile Mbalula, filing a court application to have the Eastern Cape High Court rescind its decision that stopped the party's provincial conference from taking place in March. Earlier this week, Mbalula appointed a 39-member Eastern Cape Provincial Task Team. The PTT was appointed because the term of the PEC has expired. The Northwest MEC for Education, Viola Motsumi, has expressed concern over increasing fatal collisions involving learners. This after two learners from Russianville Primary School in Shazer Reneke died in a crash this week, while another learner sustained serious injuries. The incident occurred on the road between Shazer Reneke and Amalia after the private vehicle they were traveling in allegedly collided with a buggy. Last month, three learners died in a crash between Freiburg and De La Rueville. The Northwest Department spokesperson Vuyo Mansulu. Let's move now to Epondweni. The families of two young girls who died in a devastating house fire in KwaZakhele and Gqeberha in the Eastern Cape are appealing for help to bury them after the blaze destroyed their home and belongings. Ziana Mbeka and Molati Lemtimkulu, both just 2 years old, were asleep when the fire tore through the house in the early hours of the morning. Now, as relatives grapple with the unimaginable loss of two young lives, their families are trying to rebuild from the ashes with the support of community members and good Samaritans. Family member Xolani Manda says, while community members have donated clothes and other essentials, they still urgently need support with food for the funeral and a place to call home. Exactly now, 3 minutes after 4 o'clock, let's recap our top story. Questions by the EFF relating to the salary package of the Secretary to Parliament are refusing to die down. The party has now written to National Assembly Speaker Togo Didiza to request a forensic investigation into the salary package structure of the Secretary to Parliament, Xolile George. That's it for now. I'll be back again with the next update at 5. For SABC News here at True FM, I am Bapili Samanduluka.

0: Taken from his latest album, Brown, released on the 1st of May, it's Chris Brown featuring Leon Thomas. Falling is the name of the song. Taking us to the second and last hour of the Sunday Cruise with myself, Siyakletwa. 8 minutes after four, we'll be touching base with Bongo Musa in a few, and also straight after that, we'll be getting into the cruise takeover. That's basically where you send me four songs of your choice to take over the Sunday Cruise.
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0: It's one of my favorite ladies at the moment, Olivia Dean, with So Easy to Fall in Love. Bongo Musa, brother.
1: Yes, Kamsiana.
0: What's the latest, sir?
1: Yes, I thank you so much again, Kamsiana. This is the second half of the game as well. It's 15 minutes going in the second half of the game. It's still, because it's 3-0. And the halftime, we're still together. The halftime score was 2-0. Mamelodi Sundowns be Kokele. And also, Gapa Zakalista, we second half. Mamelodi Sundowns, Buye Wakona, it's our pet, Umdalo, Wakona, Buye Yonke, Dalagi half ground, Yonekela, Gela Pakele, Deep Club Ladies, Apoge Mamelodi Sundowns. Kumulege, Gomzu, Zuka, 50, yes, exactly. On the 53rd minute, Mtandi score that goal for Mamelodi Sundowns as well. Apoge, Mamelodi Sundowns. Is Pumanele 14 shots. It's the only one shot for Ikela let the group ladies. Betekanye, shot yabo, Kikale Mamro Sundowns, Polele, Andile Tamini, goalkeeper, Wake Mamro Sundowns ladies. We are get packet on Kungam Tumepin, Kilen, Abuele, and Dokunga, Komonakalo, Albika. You can also corner get packet Mamro Sundowns. This Pumanele, a great chance of Pumana. Fourth goal, Isabel, Yanakola, got a great chance on 10 yards. There is why to start the game. I'm Lost Sundowns, ladies. 3. Ikada Cox Varez Kova. We Gulendika, we Deep Clock, ladies. We get Pagami Dalio, Hollywood Bet Super League. Apake, UJ Campus. Thank you so much, Champion.

I hope you have someone that you receive love from, understanding and patience. And if you do have that person, make sure that you take care of them. And you remind them every now and then just how much they mean to you. This is probably local music. Java, Blackie, Young Stana, Tolaguwe, 17 minutes after 4. So before we continue with the cruise takeover, which we're about to get into, it's only right that we conclude original cover, which we did earlier. I did announce earlier that TK had received 4 votes and Judy 2 votes. As it stands, TK had received 5 and Judy only 3. So the verdict is in. We will be kickstarting the show with TK next week, and it's something that I'm very particularly happy about because I love that song. I love TK, and I'm just happy that that's how things turned out. Right, 18 minutes after 4, let's get into the cruise takeover. So if you'd like your songs to be included in the cruise takeover next week or the week after that, 072-999-8092, that's that number that you can utilize to send through your songs that you would like to hear on this Sunday cruise. Today I have 4 songs that were requested. Tyler, Butterflies, Marikana by Lita in Stone, John Legend, This Time, and Woman by Tony Braxton. Enjoy these 4 songs because they're beautiful music.

0: Absolutely stunning music on the cruise takeover. It's Toni Braxton with Woman. Before that, John Legend This Time. And of course, our South African sweetheart Tyler with Butterflies, taking us to the bottom of the hour, 30 minutes after 4. Bongomusa.
1: Yeah, ukubone kampula pleka eka kusitua ingati abo babetua yo. 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Tip Club Ladies ke apha kwala ikala. Sandongena nje onje 69 minutes as well and get against the substitute. Yena ke ulelo nata wetu. Lolo nata wetu ke ungenile ke just only 2 minutes. Elapha efieldini kwa kumanela. The first chance at Tata Ipola Ivalem Nateni has scored a 50 goal for Mamelodi Sundowns as well. Game Mizuzu is exactly 74th minute. Kuselenji Mizuzu is just only 16 minutes away before the regular time, 90 minutes. Kapas gets more in the center. Changes ke yenzeke changes zaphela ke bangela abantu phakathi uqela ke le DK abantu abafana oyisa amahasti ke ulebathi naye kudazi bangenile omahlangu bangenile ke phake uwendi eshongwe ungenile for 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It's the Hollywood Bet Super League apho kuqhubeka khona umdlalo. Mamelodi Sundowns ladies hosting the DK Deep Club ladies kuyumdlalo we Hollywood Bet apha ke.
0: All right, so let's quickly wrap up original cover. Imagine the cruise takeover. Mandy, your daughter did really, really well. Aluta, you should be really proud of yourself. Thank you so much for making sure that we are served nothing but great music. Here is the last of your cruise takeover. This one is Lilita featuring Stone with Marigano on 2FM like no one else.

0: I drink wine. It's Adele with I Drink Wine. Freshly ground pot belly. Before that, Bongo Musa standing by for the latest. Bongo Musa.
1: Yes, Sampiana, the game is continuing. It's 90 minutes regulation time. Iphelile ngoku kwengezwe 3 minutes kulona umdlalo. It's still 5-0. Mamelodi Sundowns is still leading by 5-0. It's the Hollywood Bet Super League as well. Gapha umdlalo. 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

0: It's probably local music of the incredible Langa Mavuso with Spirit, taking us to 9 minutes before five. It's almost time for me to love and leave you. I hope you've had a beautiful Sunday thus far. And of course, you're relaxed and well on your way to having a very productive week ahead. Bongo Musa coming through in a few, and we're closing things off with a little bit of Beyonce before I say my goodbyes.
1: 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And rapper Gigi LaMaine talks legacy over high tea. That's top billing this Thursday evening at 7. 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
0: All right, so it's exactly eight minutes before five. Bongo Musa clearly ready to do his thing, standing by. Brother, what's going on?
3: Yes, Adam Siana, thank you so much, my brother. And again, Pelile Kumzalo, Apake, AUJ, Kempas, Seram Gapoka Konanongo, and Akunonsan Sakim Tandi, who is Kumanaka Pake, the player of the match, Shikulona Umzalo. Final score is 6-0, Ebe Kunzima, on the 91st minute as well, with Kashalonga, the Loypo, Chumelo, Wazileke Pake, Konges, and Nakulis Tandatu, Lioke, Imameloti, Sundown, the 64th minute. And also Nokolo, Kumanelege Pake, yellow card, Yake. Kamanga Gomabini, Aukala Gerepake, the first 2 goals, Gerepake in the second half of the game, and also get 53rd minute, Sumtandi, Pagas, the Gingakulis Tatu, Lioke, Imame, Lodge, Sundown, Tolakele, Ingakulisine, like Mamelo Sundown, Kekwa Kona, Gapake, Nokoke, Ostan Obezing, and Ezila Lela, Ayerge Pake, Pulelo, Najaweti, was scoring a pack, scored a 50 goal for Mamelo Sundown. And the last goal for Ignacio Standard to get the right for Chumelo Carabale. So I guess this is the final score at the UJ Kempas Stadium. Mamelodi Sundowns won by 6-0 up against the DK. Diplomat ladies up against Eguela State UJ. Thank you so much, Samsian.
0: Right, a big thank you to Bongo Musa. You and I will meet again next week, Saturday from 1 until 4 p.m. Otherwise, let's do this next week, Sunday, from 3 until 5 p.m. on the Sunday cruise. Hope you have yourselves a fantastic week. Tato Mushoeshwe coming through from 5 until 6 on Upskill.

0: SABC News, independent and impartial with Maphilise Manduluka.
1: Stories making headlines, a cause for investigation into George Sarar package structure and humanitarian relief efforts intensified in the Western Cape. Now, nicely done. Good afternoon. We're starting in the Western Cape. Questions by the EFF relating to the salary package of the Secretary to Parliament are refusing to die down. The party has now written to National Assembly Speaker Togo Didiza to request a forensic investigation into the salary package structure of the Secretary to Parliament, Olile George. The debate was once again raised in the Financial Management Committee of Parliament. On record, the position of the Secretary to Parliament was advertised for 2.6 million rand, but his appointment was done while a salary benchmarking exercise was being conducted by an independent panel. The panel came with a recommendation that his salary must be 4.4 million. The EFF has laid a complaint on this matter with the Public Protector's Office. However, the current financials indicate that his salary is just under 5 million. EFF MP Ompile Matwe.

0: will be very clear and very indicative of what each item is about. This one item is basic salary. There's no gratuity in that. But worse, even if there was, you can't share a cash, a share option, as if we have a share option scheme. We don't have.
1: Humanitarian relief efforts have been intensified across the communities affected by recent severe weather incidents in the Western Cape. Government departments, municipalities, NGOs, and relief organizations are continuing to provide aid. Authorities say relief teams are distributing meals, blankets, sanitary products, mattresses, water, baby bags, and clothing to affected residents as efforts continue to support displaced families and restore essential services. Meanwhile, Eskom has restored electricity to around 8% of affected customers. The Western Cape Premier spokesperson Regan Tow.
2: The recent severe weather events have officially been classified as disasters. The Western Cape government understands the frustration many residents are feeling. It has been an exceptionally difficult time, and we, along with all role players, apologize for any inconvenience. We thank residents for their patience. Officials have been working tirelessly around the clock under extremely difficult conditions to restore power and other critical services as quickly and safely as possible.
1: Let's move now to a point where the electronic waste recycling has been identified as a lifeline for recyclers and Eastern Cape residents. The Department of Forestry, Fisheries and Environment launched the e-waste recycling program in Mthatha to encourage residents to sell their broken electronics. These include refrigerators, television, microwaves, among others. Recyclers in the region normally sell their waste in KwaZulu-Natal, traveling hundreds of kilometers. Department of Forestry and Fisheries and Environment Deputy Minister Benny Sort told residents that some of the broken electronics could be bad for their health.
3: These electronics contain lead and mercury that can make communities sick. So ours is to encourage people that when they have a broken fridge, an iron, a television, or even electronic toys, is to not put them in the cupboards, not put them in the garage, but to take them what we call to buyback centers. So what is a buyback center is where you get there and you come with your South African identity document, you get registered, so that we make sure that the electronics are not stolen, they belong to you.
1: Let's move now to Central Africa. The Democratic Republic of Congo say they have no plans to change their preparations or schedule for the World Cup. This is despite a warning from the US that the team must isolate for 21 days before arriving in the country. The White House Task Force for the World Cup says the Congolese delegation needs to maintain a bubble where they are training in Belgium or risk being denied entry. This follows the deadly outbreak of the Ebola virus in Central African country. The DRC will be based in Houston and will play its opening Group K fixture against Portugal on June the 17th. Exactly now, 5 after 5, let's recap our top story. Questions about the EFF relating to the salary package of the Secretary to Parliament are refusing to die down. That's it for now. We'll be back again with the last update of the day at 6 o'clock for SABC News here at True FM. I am Bapili Samanduluka.
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1: That's exactly where you have it right here on Upskill. It's just gone 10 minutes after 5 here on your favorite education show where we do it like nobody else. My name is Thato Moshoeshoe, but you can, of course, call me THATO. It is such a pleasure and an honor to come and be with you on this wonderful Sunday evening. We're broadcasting live again. I'm Sanjay on our Cape Town studios, so it is such a great pleasure and an honor to also experience the vibe and also the feel, you know, Banbasa Kapa as well. So if you are in Cape Town, hello to you, but also in Kabeja, still miss being home as well. It's 89.3 to 107.5 DSTV 816, as well as on www.truefm.co.za. Please do make sure that you get in touch with us on 086-000-2375. You can, of course, send through your voice notes on 072-999-8092. It's a Sunday like no other, but we still keep the content the same, very informative, speaking about things that are not only life-changing, but they also create a sense of inquisitiveness within us. And it's topics on education that get our interest, you know, sparked also a bit more. But to keep us talking all about these conversations as well. Namhlanje, we are speaking on educator support about promoting awareness about the pre-2009 qualifications. Pre-2009 qualifications. I don't know about you if you've ever met someone who started studying from a very age, or let me just say, started studying years ago, you know, full of hope and ambition, and then life happens to them. And when life happens, work becomes more demanding, family responsibilities take over, finances become even quite more tight, and the qualification was placed on hold with the promise of, I will finish it one day. Ngabe ngulamuntu owathi one day uzaphinda ubuyele kula qualification wa uyenzile ngalanyaka othe wadlula. And then one day xa usithi uyabuyela, you suddenly realize that the education landscape completely has changed. The qualification you've started is no longer the same. Deadlines have changed. What happens next? So pre-2009 qualifications are also known as legacy or unit standard based qualifications that are being phased out currently in South Africa to align with the occupational qualification sub framework. If they're getting phased out, the question is, what happens to those who are still yet to finish? And to unpack this, we are joined by someone who's not a stranger. Yabuya futhi kwakhona, higher education specialist, umama ke uKhosi Mulala. Mama, let me take this time to welcome you on the show. Good afternoon.
2: Good afternoon, MPF. Good afternoon to 2FM listeners, sorry for that. To you, Thato, our presenter, and our producer, Thato. Thank you for having me in this interview. It's always a pleasure to speak about educational matters, particularly in this case, pre-2009 qualification.
1: Yeah. Yes, very interesting topic, Mama, that we are talking about. Namhlanje, you know, I think we're also posing this question to our listeners to let them know what their thoughts are. But before we get dive in a bit deep, Mhlambendingathi, can you help us understand the change as the pre-qualifications or the pre-2009 qualifications are being phased out? What exactly does it mean in practical terms for graduates and students?
2: Yes, thank you, Tato, for that question. Just to put the listeners to context, I would like to briefly discuss where we are coming from. You remember from the democratic dispensation of 1994, then resulted in a major education and training landscape change, which resulted into passing of the SAQA Act. Made provision for qualifications to be registered on the NQF at level 8. But after some time, these levels were revised to move from level 8 to 10. And then the pre-2009 qualifications were registered under NQF level 8, under the SAQA Act of 1995. So I thought maybe let me put this into the perspective. But what does it mean to an ordinary public member to understand about this qualification? It means that this qualification has been removed or deregistered from the national national register that is on the NPS. Being removed does not mean that your qualification you have achieved it prior to 2009 is rendered absolute. It's not absolute or invalid. It is valid because we have suffered a national record, learner record data base, which has all records of all learners who achieved qualifications from accredited institutions and qualifications which are registered on the NPF. I want to emphasize that they must have been registered on the NPF and accredited institutions or providers. Yes. So this would now would allow one to come back to the point to say, then what is it the public must know? The public must know the time frame. All the time frames that are put into place because these changes started, I mean, the transition started from 2012 onwards, where there were successive extensions. They were extended from 2012, but up to 2020, when the Minister of Education, Education and Training passed the directive to say this qualification now, the final transition in 2020 in the government that does it, 44031, which says now this is the final transition of the pre-2009 qualification, transitioning them into occupational, modern occupational qualifications, which are responsive to the current labor market.
1: I think probably to just maybe make the scope of the decision, who is affected, Klasiteta Ngoba, these are being phased out? Is it only certain categories?
2: No, all qualifications that are registered pre-2009. We're starting from your senior certificate under Umalusi. Umalusi is the quality council for training, for school qualifications, sorry for that. So there were metrics that were offered prior to 2009. And those metrics, the qualification type was senior certificate. So that's one category. Then the second category were the qualifications that were offered by CISA. They were unit standard based. And they were unit standard based as compared to the current one that are occupational. The design features are not the same. So all of those, and then the third category is the National Technical National Technical Education courses, your NATED, which are N1 and up to N3, N4 up to N6. Those were the qualifications that were affected by this change. Yeah.
1: I think, Mama, it is also very important to probably understand what is driving this decision. I understand that in Toba there's an objective behind it, but why now? Why is it happening, Gogo?
2: Yes, it's happening now because of the advancement in technology. So the qualifications that were offered 2009, were never reviewed and updated to meet the technological advancement, your artificial intelligence, your green economy, your energy transition. So there's a mismatch between what was offered and what is currently required in the labor market. I think that's the most important reason why. So that the learners are employable. They are equipped with the necessary skills that not only in South Africa, but the world is shifting towards technological advancement. And then the skills, we are equipping the learners to be able to have those skills and be able to be employed. Remember, there's a lot of unemployment now because of this mismatch. So the new qualifications are trying to address the skills gap in the country.
1: Ithini ke mhlambe also the impact on existing graduates, and I think as you're saying that there's a mismatch of qualifications, and emamalando it really also contributes to the increase of our unemployment rate also as well. The current holders now of these qualifications, what does it mean for people who completed them years ago and are currently unemployed? Do you let it down? Do you go find somebody else? Can you get accredited for the knowledge at which you have been able to accumulate through the qualification itself?
2: Yes. The people that have completed the pre-2009 qualification, their qualifications remain valid and recognizable. No one will be discriminated against, even the employers and even the institutions. They will recognize them because they were registered on the NPF. So that no one's going to be at disadvantage. What will happen, the ones that did not complete the legacy qualification, we sometimes call them legacy qualification, they have a number of options. They have what is called the recognition of prior learning, their experiences. They can use their experiences to apply for new occupational qualifications to recognize that rather than starting from scratch. So they would have to go through that process of applying for the new qualification. And then the job security, your employment status will remain unaffected. And your experience will be secured for your professional standing in the workplace. So there's not going to be any negative consequences for the learners whose qualifications were offered prior. So then the other thing, if you have not done, the second one is the what is called credit accumulation transfer. So you would move your credit that you acquired to the pre-2009 qualifications to the new occupational qualification. So you have to contact the training provider and map out those credits towards the new qualifications. And instead of starting from all over again, but they will recognize the carry over the credit if they match, but it's not a blanket thing. So they will have to analyze what you are bringing from the pre-2000 if it matches the outcomes or the learning outcomes of the occupational qualification.
1: Hmm. I think in the same conversation, it is also important to speak about those who've already acquired the qualifications as to how do we protect the integrity of these qualifications. You know, what are any safeguards that are maybe existing for professionals who have built successful careers using ESI qualifications as well?
2: All professional learners that have acquired over the years with qualifications, they would be protected by the government has said that they said they will not be affected because the transition has been slowly phased in, and people have been given enough time to complete their qualification. So even if you have that experience and been professional and you've got the pre-2009 qualification, you are protected because your qualification is recorded on National Record Database. So if you are employed and the employer wants to employ you, they will have to verify at SAPA. So at SAPA, we have that NRD, which is called National Learner Record Database, where the employers, before they employ, they check your academic achievement on that one. On the SAPA NRLD. So I think you are protecting that case. All your achievements are recorded on the National Learner Record Database.
1: Yo, I think that is a breather, Mama, to someone who had already had their qualification to know Indoba. The records already been made, so nothing changes. Your qualification is still valid. The experience you attained, it still can be considered also as well, which I think that is a very important a question for those who are experienced in this regard as well. Back on again, Nababanya, who probably would want to further their studies, upgrade their qualifications. Are there any options that are maybe also available for them in terms of converting or updating into other further qualifications?
2: but you remember, you can't convert the current situation. So it's a matter of moving your credit to another qualification, which I spoken about credit accumulation transfer. So there are two options or three. One is to study the new qualification, the new qualification, or upskill yourself with the new qualification, occupational qualification, where your credits will be recognized if they match the learning outcomes of the new qualification. So this is one option. The other option, if you apply in an institution having that letter of qualification, they will ask for a verification letter from SAQA. You have to go and apply for the verification letter, which will indicate your record of achievement, the pre-NPF level and the current NPF level now. So that letter, verification letter, and also an extract from NRSD, which is all the achievements under your ID. You just put on your ID, they put on your ID everything that you've studied that was accredited and registered on the NPF will appear on that transcript.
1: I do think that there's honestly no need to panic at all. If anything, it seems that it is information is out there as well. You know, it's being communicated. Mhlambe ungachuba enough South Africans are aware of these changes. Are we communicating them enough? Where can we be on the lookout to know the updates and the changes to such information, Mama?
2: Yes, it's on the head. The public awareness over the past years been very low, leaving many students and employers confused. However, the Department of Higher Education, Training DHS, SAQA, TCPO have launched a targeted media campaign to clarify the all three 2000 letters of qualification that have been phased out in favor of modern occupational qualifications with their own deadlines or time frames. So you can refer to SAQA website for contact details. I can give them now. SAQA is 012-431, telephone 5000. Email address, saqainfo@saqa.org.za. Then the other one is QCTO. QCTO will have the directive, official directive that I spoke about of the government gazette, number 50742 and the other one 5681. All those government gazette are outlining the extension and the transition period of this qualification. Or else you can go to your local TVET college and check with your specific institution. And finally, you can also go to the CETA, because most of them, this qualification are from the CETA. We said they affected about 1,475 qualifications are affected with these changes. So the bulk of them are from CETA, and then the others are from the TVET colleges.
1: I do love that the information is actually widespread. So a lot of people can access this. It's accessible to everyone and they can know the importance of this as well. Probably as we're just about to...
2: And social media, yes. Social media pages for updated information. Because they are currently holding the roadshows, national and provincial radio interviews. There are also workshops. So they can... check their social media platform, check the current, where are the workshops being held, the schedule, and what's the updated information and so on. I think there's a lot of coverage from these three stakeholders, SAQA, QCTO, DHS, and the CETAs, as well as the colleges. They do have their information of the phasing out of 2000. And nine qualifications. Remember, the last date for N1 to N3 was 2026 June. But this year 2026 June. The N4 to N6. The N1 was 2024 to N3. So the N4 to N6. Students, if you still think about registering for X4 now, okay, it's passed. because the last date is next month.
3: It's June 2026. The phase out period will be June 2026, 30, 2029. For N4 to N6, the entry is gone. You can't register for entry, so it's been replaced by occupational qualifications, which are practical, competence, and workplace learning. So they combine the change. Which is workplace, technical, practical, and theory. So it's all inclusive in one qualification over a period of 3 years. Remember, the N1 and N3, they were trying to start courses every 3 years, 3 months, or 3 months, 3 months. But now the new occupational qualifications are longer because of the curriculum design of combining the theory, practical, and the workplace.
1: Okay. Okay. Perhaps Mama Klaskes noted about a sense of reassurance, you know, to those who feel uncertain and who are very anxious about the future of these qualifications. What encouragement would you like to leave with people who are feeling very fearful and doubtful and also not knowing what to expect in terms of the future prospect?
3: It is normal to panic. I wouldn't blame, because any change is coming with uncertainty, but this process is managed. This transition is managed carefully, and there's more time that has been given by the department and staff to transition. And they are taking all learners on board. There are no learners will be left behind, because they are managing it, and there are road shows, and also your qualification, irrespective of when you achieve pre-2009, is valid, verifiable. You can verify it and is recognized. So it is very important that you know that what you can do if you want to check your qualification. You can go to CTO and check the status, because when qualifications are on such a good database at SAPA, they do record the registration end date, the last date of enrollment, the last date of achievement. So in case of doubt, you can log on to our website and check the qualification if it is within the time frame that is captured in the government database. Also, they can also upskill themselves with the skills program. So if you don't want to do occupational, there are skills programs on QCT website to upskill yourself, to be compatible and be an employer to the world of information technology. Because now you must be competitive, because if you're competing with people who are doing this, more than occupational qualification. So you have a chance still to upskill yourself.
1: Always, at all times.
3: If you feel that your qualification is outdated, that you bought a long time ago is outdated, and you need the skills demand now are more technological. So you can go to skills program on the QCTO site and check what other skills, like power, green economy, energy transition, and robotics, automation. There are lots of those qualifications.
1: Yes, definitely.
3: Skills program, yes, a shorter. Definitely. Than the whole occupational qualification and complete. Yes,
1: definitely. I think
3: it takes one to be proactive, and you always continuous improvement. You improve yourself, lifelong learning.
1: Exactly. I think that's one thing we advocate for, especially with education in Indoba. E-education, we can never. Are you still able to hear me, ma'am? Mama, usandiv.
3: Yeah, I can hear you, yes.
1: Yes, I really would love for us to also continue the conversation, but I was saying that I think we can all agree that as educators and teachers, especially with education, we always continuously need to be lifelong learners in all of these journeys. So, Mama Mandi Bulele Kakhulu, for unpacking this topic with us, and we appreciate you for always being a guest. I'm sure you can agree that this is home for now.
3: Yeah, it's my second home.
1: Come on. Thank you. Come on. Thank you so much, Mama.
0: 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SABC Education, enriching minds, enriching lives.
4: 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And rapper Gigi LaMaine talks legacy over high tea. That's top billing this Thursday evening at 7. 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
1: All right, it's exactly 17:36 right here on Upskill with myself, Tato Moshosho. If you're only joining us now, where have you been? But as we always say, it is better late than never. Welcome on this beautiful Sunday evening. It is Upskill and Gear, proudly produced by my producer, Ukhakla Gogozela. We are not together again. I'm Sanje. Ule Ekabeh today. Esibambeleke kuzoke, even in our desk as well. So please do note that you can engage with us on all our social media platforms, as well as give us a call on our WhatsApp that we'd like to also hear from you as well. As we dive into educator support, talking all things that are related to science and technology, rather. And namhlanje, the topic is biomedical research and healthcare innovation. Diving into this topic that underscores the remarkable progress we've made in advancing healthcare for all, we delve into the fascinating world of biomedical research as well as healthcare innovation. Now, for groundbreaking discoveries to cutting-edge technologies, join us as we uncover the latest developments that are shaping the future of healthcare in our nation as well as beyond. And to get into this care, we are joined by 20-year-old Lunge Londwandwe, who's from KwaNongoma in KwaZulu-Natal, and he's a third-year medical student from Mandela University, who is fueled by God, passionate in optimism, and he strives for success in all of the things that we do. Hey, Ingat is an motivational speaker, and I'm Sanje. Lungela, let me take this time to welcome you on the show. Sawubona, Baba.
5: Thank you so much for welcoming me.
1: You are welcome to True FM. I think before we start off into education, into the medicine part of it, is it really true that one apple keeps a doctor away?
5: No, but it increases your chances of a doctor being away, but nah, it doesn't keep the doctor away.
1: I knew that my science teacher was not being honest. The funny school feels some. Listen, let's start with you. Why medicine? And why did you decide that you will go through this journey?
5: The answer is a bit complex, but at the same time, it's not. I'm a strong believer that medicine is a calling. It is not something that you choose, but it chooses you. So in matric, or rather before that, I'm a person who was sick for most of my childhood. So I was in and out of hospitals. I started there looking at the doctors, how they made me feel better. I think that is where the passion started to grow. And then came to matric. When I was applying, medicine was my first top choice. So I would say definitely what led me to being a medical student would be growing up in that environment that unabantu that are so kind to make me feel better out of the sickness, and I would like to join them. So yeah, that is what motivated me to apply for medicine.
1: Sure. Yeah, no, that is really quite a motivation, which I think that one would need to get into that kind of a demanding field, you know. Mm-hmm. And you are, or rather for people who are not into the medical sector where you are, they do hear about biomedical research and healthcare innovation. What should come to their minds? Can you just paint a picture for us?
5: Just to simply put it, biomedical research, it is the study of the human body. So we are looking at the human, the diseases that are associated with the human, and we are looking at the ways that we can try to then treat the disease, to prevent the disease, to manage the disease. So we are studying umuntu and everything that is around umuntu when it comes to sicknesses. And when it comes to medical innovation now, it is now coming up with izindlela ezintsha or new ways to better deliver healthcare or to improve healthcare. So could it be coming up with new medicines, new technologies, new vaccines, robotics, etc., etc.? The list is very much endless. But just to wrap it all up, it is the study of the human body, everything related to it, diseases related to it, and then now trying to treat those diseases.
1: There's a lot of times, Lungele, when you hear abantu baningi would say, I've heard about medical breakthroughs, but I don't really understand how they happen and how they also affect me. You know, others will say, I know we have hospitals, we've got clinics, but I'm not really sure what goes on the behind the scenes in terms of improving the healthcare. Could you probably shed some light with us on these? What happens there? You know, and in giving us an awareness and education about these significant strides that make biomedical research and healthcare innovation.
5: Yeah. Just firstly, to break down with what even is a medical breakthrough. Now, a medical breakthrough, it is a major discovery in medicine. So something that is groundbreaking, esitholayo within medicine, that could prove a shift in how maybe a disease is treated. So now, in medical breakthrough, how we get there, it usually starts with, okay, we have to have a problem first, which okay, sinanayinkinga, and then follow the question that will guide biomedical research. Now, we are looking straight into the question, straight into the problem at hand. We are trying to find a solution. So medical breakthrough is not something that is only for doctors or only involves doctors. It involves a whole team, clinical researchers, your data analyst, your laboratorist, many people that comprise, that come together to bring the medical breakthrough. So yona nto eyenzeka behind the scenes leyo, the general public sees a new vaccine, for example, you see Pumili vaccinate Enja. But behind the scenes, people working day in, day out, night in, night out, trying to then bring about Leo medical breakthrough. Not sure if that answers the question.
1: It does. It does perfectly. But you know, in my silence, I'm actually so marveled. Uba, this guy is 20 years. and the level of knowledge and information that you are dishing out at this point in time makes me, as this late 20s-year-old, wonder, what was I doing in my early 20s, Lungele? So I'm really optimistic about the future of our medical field. If we've got young people who are going into the profession who are sounding the way that which you are, you know what I'm saying? So I think it is certainly good that you could give a pat yourself at the back for such. But in just continuing, you know, how do you think biomedical research and healthcare innovation have impacted the healthcare in South Africa itself?
5: So South Africa, we have something that is called a quadruple burden of disease. So just to simply explain that, it is diseases that mainly affect us. See, South Africa is not amile in other areas of the world. For example, we have TB and HIV as part of the main problems that's in us here in South Africa. So with IPA medical research, this is where it came in. And through it, we found treatments for HIV. Even though we have not found a cure, we have found a management for the disease. So like my ARVs, we now have PrEP, which you take, it is pre-exposure prophylaxis. You take it before you are exposed to the virus. Or POP, which is your post-exposure prophylaxis. Say maybe you are a couple of hours or a couple of days after you have been exposed to a virus, and then came to POP. So we would not have had them had it not been for medical research and as well as innovation. As well for a treatment, you know how treatment, it's a treatment ETB. You know how ETB needs you to detect it early so that you can start treatment right away. So through the biomedical research, we have now developed faster ways of detecting TB. So rather than prolonging its effect, second quicker manage, which is it 1-2 and then diagnose it so that we can start treatment as early as possible. So far, levels in the cyborg in South Africa, but there are more ways where clinical research as well as healthcare innovation has showed itself. But for the main part of South Africa, these are the two main broader
1: It's quite a massive impact if you really do think about it, a significant one in the healthcare center also as well that you are outlining to us. We are currently speaking to Lungelo Ndwandwe, who is a student. He's not a doctor, he's a student at the Nelson Mandela University, but by the way he's sounding, trust me, you can go there and consult at this point in time with so much passion. And we are talking about biomedical research and healthcare innovation. Let's take a quick one and we'll be back just right after this.
5: Okay.
0: Advancing knowledge of science and technology on Upskills. Upskill with Tato Moshesho from 5 to 6 p.m. every Sunday on TrueFM, like no one else.
1: Right, we are back at it. It's just 17:46 right here on Upskill with myself, Tato Moshoeshoe. And we are in the second part of the show, Biomedical Research and Healthcare Innovation. And we are talking to third-year student Lungelo Ndwandwe, who is at the University of Mandela, Nelson Mandela University. And he is really educating and engaging with us on the importance, or rather on how the change in the healthcare system is being attended to, given the biomedical research as well. While we still continue with you, Lungelo, I think it is also probably important to speak about the recent advancement, you know, and the breakthroughs in healthcare that have been there. Are you aware of any recent ones, and also how have they benefited South Africans?
5: Yeah. As I said, like South Africa, we have issue, or rather I say an increased burden of disease when it comes to TB as well as HIV. So the the emerging treatments or AMA breakthroughs that's now available, they're going to gravitate towards that. So, you know, I'm not sure if you're going to be aware. Now I'm not aware of winning my textbook, but I heard that in the beginning of a breakout HIV, there used to be a treatment, but when you take the treatment, you'd be so sick that it's just better to kulen the virus. You know, the treatment had such bad side effects. So now, it's a good emergence of new treatments, ARV to be specific, which are antiretrovirals. We have new treatments that have way less side effects. For example, lisinato, dolutegravir, as well as tenofovir. So these are medications to treat HIV and decrease the viral load that do not impact umzimba as much. So that is something that is relatively new, and it is an advancement in my eyes. We have come such a long way, which my side effects are not longer that bad as well. And now TB, kanjalo, we have seen a huge improvement when it comes to especially diagnostic technology. I think I did say ETB is a finicky chronic disease. Chronic disease is for that you don't spend much, it's gonna take a while for it to resolve and to even be diagnosed. So with ETB, it is crucial that as soon as you start presenting with symptoms, you need to be diagnosed in young amanje or early treatment. Then once it stays without being diagnosed and without being treated, so now the problem that we had before is that with TB treatment, it will take days. Sorry, not treatment, diagnosis. It will take days to even diagnose TB, which has this bacteria. But now we have a gene expert TB test, which is a newly emerging diagnostic technology. So now with a gene expert TB test, it just takes a couple of hours, and then umuntu say diagnosed ukuthi you have TB or you don't have TB, and then just like that, you're not part of the treatment. And then in that way, it's almost like they saved your life, because who knows what would have happened if you stayed on the treatment. So those are the main things I would say we have seen as a breakthrough in South Africa.
1: Quite massive breakthroughs as well. It can say a lot from where we are coming from, but also making us optimistic about also where we are headed. you know. There's also many challenges, Lungelo, that South Africans face in promoting biomedical research, you know, and healthcare. Do you perhaps have any that you could say could be a challenging in terms of stimulating this research that you can share with us?
5: Yes, the corners on King. We know that we are in South Africa and we are governed by the government yet. And our government is not let me omit that information.
1: But, I see.
5: About the challenges, it is limited resources, limited funding, as well as a shortage of skilled professionals. So those are some of the challenges. But I believe the main challenge that biomedical research faces, and as well as healthcare innovation actually, is misinformation. People are so hesitant to participate when it comes to biomedical research. Like I said in the beginning, with biomedical research, we are studying the human. And we need humans to start, Jabo. So e-participation is one of the biggest challenges, as well as misinformation. I remember when the COVID vaccine came around, abantu were so hesitant to get the vaccine. Mind you, COVID vaccine was one of the healthcare innovation examples. It's not a Sibo needed in South Africa. But people were so hesitant to take that. I remember one time in Singapore, Uma Utati vaccine, it's China installing a chip on you to check you.
1: We've been told many different forms of things, okay?
5: When it comes to innovation. But I believe with proper education, Zingaba mitigated. But that's the main challenge in my eyes. Biomedical research.
1: You still change your upskill right here on True FM with myself, Tato Moshesho. Let's take a quick breather. When we come back, we're just wrapping up to talk a bit more about some of the ways that you think that biomedical research and healthcare innovators can address the healthcare inequities to improve the quality of state in South Africa. Seb, we are Class Engine.
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6: Sikuphathele isisulu kwaVodacom for you. 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
1: Right, it's 17:53 right here on True FM. You're now changed to Upskill with myself, Tato Moshesho. And we are talking to third-year medical student, Lungelo Ndwandwe, from Nelson Mandela University on the biomedical research and healthcare innovation in this part of the show that we call Science and Technology. And before we went to the ad break, Lungelo, CSRT, I think it is also important that we speak about the ways at which biomedical research and healthcare innovation is helping to address certain inequalities, you know, and to improve access of quality healthcare to South Africans. Ngabe mhlawumbe zikhona indlela at which we are taking, or rather it is taking in account of such as well.
5: Yes, definitely. And ngoba ku South Africa, we are a still developing country, so the amakhaya asemaningi, like rural areas, there are still plenty. But like there are so many rural areas. I'm sorry if I offended anybody, but there are so many rural areas in South Africa that do not get access to healthcare. But through healthcare innovation, we have seen into as far as mobile clinics, ukuthi now they can bring healthcare to the rural area. So mobile clinics, they are there to provide treatment. They sometimes do diagnosis. They do checkups. So this is one of the examples of healthcare innovation that we have seen, as well as there's an emergence of telemedicine. So what telemedicine is whereby you are consulting with a doctor, you are talking to a doctor, but not face-to-face. So it could be through a phone call, could be through a video call, could be through like a telephone, a cell phone, not a telephone, a cell phone even. So telemedicine is one of the innovations as well that have come about in South Africa to bring lay inequalities that even if you cannot afford to go to the doctor, but now you can talk to the doctor over the phone. Because some diseases or some illnesses or some sicknesses don't need a physical consultation, don't need you to go to the doctor physically. So now through telemedicine, you are saving time, you are saving cost, and you could be rich, you could be average, you could be, yeah, well, you could be anyone really, and you can still have access to healthcare. So in that way, I would say mobile clinics as well as telemedicine, these are the ways that Sibonayo you can learn.
1: That is so true. That is so true. And also, I think it helps that we're having this conversation because it's bringing to light a lot of things as well. This is Bona Zenzek also around us. Before we release you, Lungelo, just very briefly, is there anything that you feel it's worth mentioning that we may have left out that you'd like to say concerning this research?
5: People, when it comes to medicine, I would like more people to be broader-minded. New things are coming up. New innovations are going to be coming up. But with a closed mindset, they will not be successful. So if we were to just broaden our mindset and expect new things, we'll see a huge change and a huge shift for the better when it comes to the healthcare sector here in South Africa.
1: Wow, quite powerful closing statements that we have there from our guest, Ulungelo Ndwandwe. Thank you so much for joining us, and we appreciate you for sharing this information with us, my brother.
5: Thank you so much, Butubanginam.
1: Thank you so much. It's so good to also hear these words from young people. Yay, this person is really only just 20 years, and the information and nuggets that he shared is really quite impressive. So the future really is bright. So I'd be putting some shades if I was somebody else. No, but I know, yeah, Kanye, it's actually quite promising that the baton is being handed over to capable, qualified, and also skilled young individual as well. Yeah, we've come to that part of the show whereby we say our goodbyes. You know, I'd love to stay here for a very long time. If anything, I must also just say that Cape Town's been really quite good to me. But yes, Siyabulela, all we have to do is to say goodbye to you and thanking you for joining us. And we hope that you'll be with us again next week. Same time, same place on True FM with myself, Tato, and Tla Tlokozela, who's my amazing, amazing, amazing producer. But I'm not leaving you alone. Nansi ke mandikudlalela MK Production, Mthunzi, isithi ke Uma Uhluleka. Uma uhluleka. Don't know what you're failing in terms of doing, but let's do it again, same time, same place next week. God bless. Bye.

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0: body, God takes the soul, and then the memories remain with us. So for the memory of Tato, I'm going to make sure that all his activities are going to be taken care of.
1: Kusenjalo sabolo wa kelone temba lokubanjwa kwabenzi boku othabang tikane bethethe gamelo sapho.
2: We are sitting with a very quiet confidence that whoever has done this or people who are behind this, eventually they will come and they will face the full might of the law. So South African Police Service are hard at work.
1: Ide yeGauteng yamkele ingxelo yomkhuselo woluntu engolibaseko okuvuselelweni kwamacala onakaliswa ngumlilo kwisibhedlele Charlotte Maxeke eGauteng. 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
3: And the DA will be closely monitoring the tight deadlines that have been given to the Premier and the heads of departments to finally fix this hospital. Patients really deserve a fully functioning hospital. This is supposed to be our flagship hospital in the province, and still it remains crippled because of infrastructure problems.
1: Kanti ngemizuzu emine ngoku emva kwayo intsimbi yesithandathu masiphethe izindaba ngenqaku besithele itshotshentla singena. 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
1: Thank you very much, Baphilisa ngendaba zokugqibela zosuku. He's back again tomorrow from 6 a.m. Right now, masikwamkele sikubulise ku News Review. 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We get to do so namhlanje. We are looking at the appointment provincial task team, ANC. In the Eastern Cape, ngoku bengezwa NEC through unobhala jikelele walombutho ufikile Mbalula. 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Bambi be city, it's progressive to take that organization in the province kwi conference elandelayo. Bambi bayibona nje ngokuba it is factional. And these the points namhlanje and more and what does this mean for the unit of the ANC in the province and of course contributing to leadership ne unity ka zwelonke kumbutho we ANC. 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
1: Sentshilo ke into bayiqoqo lolawulo kwi-ANC lichithe isikhokelo salombutho in the Eastern Cape emva kokuba ixesha labo lifikelele esiphelweni apha kuMay. 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

0: 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To make sense of this reaction, sithemba masimema apha enqubeni uProfessor Nsekelelo Breakfast is the acting director of center of the Center for Security, Peace and Conflict Resolution from University of Nelson Mandela. Well, sukwamkela Prof Nkubeni, sukubulisa, thank you for your time. We are also joined on the line by Ugqirha Xolisile Ngombela. Yena is a senior lecturer at Central University of Technology, a Free State, as well as a researcher, political analyst, and the Department of Government Management. Doc, Nkubeni, is going to talk about
1: this? Ndibulise to the whole production team yase True FM kunye nabaphulaphula.
0: Kaba mphulaphula, I am extending invitation yoba ube yipart yale discussion namhlanje. 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Call us on 086-0002-375 yanangapha ku Facebook SABC Indaba na ku WhatsApp on 072-998-0094. We're going to take your calls after 6:30.
2: 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That's top billing this Thursday evening at 7. 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
0: For the right questions on News Review. Mpulapulu ngokwemizuzu ke i 10 emva kwentsimbi ka 6. Sikwamkele sikubulise. We are joined on the line by our guests, Professor Nsekelelo Breakfast, as well as Ugqirha Xolisile Ngumbela. They will assist us in making sense of as different views, okanye mixed views from ANC members in the appointment provincial task team in the Eastern Cape. Masive unobhala jikelele ANC ufikele mbalula ngethuba e-announcer le PTT.
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0: I had to include that point because it's going to be instrumental pull in our discussion. Into kokubana uLula Magunga iThobi kule tastem abe yiparty additional abe phakwe PTT abe additional member. It's going to be important, but stick around, you will hear as to why. Mangiqale kuwe prof, getting a reaction yakho kule announcement ye PTT by the NEC.
4: Ndisazindlalo lemfu because kaloku siyamazi uba umnumzana u-Oscar Mabuyane ngulo ebezigqatsele isikhundla esikhulu nabanye abantu abanintsi abafakwe phaa umnumzana uMvoko nabanye abantu ngabantu bebefuna uzigqatsa for isikhundla. 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You can't then take any contender uyifake as inantsika additional member. So basically what you are saying is u-Oscar Mabuyane must have a link with the branches. Now trying a direct link with the branches uzaba nefuthe obviously in terms of the outcomes of as a processes the BGMs. One of izinto that arose out of illegal action that was instituted by a team coming from Ncuka iThobi into bangaba I process yenantsika ye BGMs kanye be right. So mabuyele back pa bayo correction le now you're giving an Oscar or zabayi condender ayolungisa into le obviously akazilungisa indlela objective but ke ngoku in the bigger scheme of things in as much as u right Mzombalula the constitutional right the H2 to constitute the composition right, but what is the meaning of the arrangement? It means that obviously abantu bangcwe iThobi will have a broken heart and they might not kengoku throw their weight behind the task team. Meaning that the ANC is not affected in terms of the electoral performance here because they don't function as a unified force. Now, answering you, it's dangerous. Because they don't have a band, whether they're a band, they a band, and they don't have a band in the land. But it shows the bias from H2, but also it's dangerous because the escalator in Antigua as tensions,
0: yeah.
4: And the ANC is going to be the biggest loser.
0: And Dr. Ngumbela, there were voice notes circulating from abantu who claim to be members of the ANC, besitsho into yokubana, as Prof. Ayibeka, if you are going to include kule task team, umntu who had an interest in participating in the previous conference, you might as well include everyone who had an interest to participate. Okanye if mhlambi awufuna ubonakala njengongathi you are trying to give abanye advantage, then susa wonke umntu who had an interest so that kungazubakho sheyi in a way. Awuhloba babe, I think the prof has put it perfectly. Your response to that?
1: Sablomo, nabaphulaphuli ngimelana no prof kodwa ndibawela ukuqala apha zomlomo. 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
0: Doc?
1: And we are mvuko futhi leyo ingayintsinda badala.
0: Allow me.
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0: ixolo, as you continue, please respond to this because I might forget. Then if uzakuthi the current PTT favors uFikile Mbalula kwi prospects zakhe zofuna mhlawumbe contesta kwi leadership ANC presidency kwi conferences zayo, then if sithi this was a decision of the NEC, what does that mean nge NEC?
1: Icacile somlomo into yokokubana kwa NEC leyo ye-ANC especially i-top 7 nayo nje ngokwayo ine-factions and i-factions kwi-ANC zicacile and there is a lack of transparency especially kwi-branch processes. And enye into, what is needed? Ibi inclusive. Inclusive and reduce the factional hostility. However, I pressure is a corner of the ANC, ngobangu go apa, ukho I declining patronage. And enye into, sibona ne coalition era politics, and sibona ne fatigue, and ukho ne public distrust within the ANC. 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
0: okay.
1: And abanye ba excluded, and apha ngoku it's about network dominance of the Mbalula faction. So all in all, apha ngoku yona nto sizabona nezawuzalwa kuloyile PTT i-voter apathy, and kuzaba khona ntoni ne local dissatisfaction, and abanye abantu ngoku abangamalunga ombutho lo uzawufumanisa into yokokubana baza within the opposition bangavoti, and i-trust yona kwi-ANC yehle ngamandla, and ke ngoku the competition for position iya i-increasa,
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0: 22 minutes after 6, do give us a call on 086-000-2375. Ndincokola no Professor Ntsikelelo Breakfast as well as uGqirha Xolisile Ngumbela. Bazigesi zethu, we are trying to make sense of the appointment ye ANC provincial task team in the Eastern Cape. Amalunga lombutho kweliphondo ayamkele ngohlobo lohlukileyo, bambi bathi se progressive and a good appointment given that banoxanda uva lokuba balungiselele le conference elandelayo. Bambi bathi le appointment and the people appointed are just a faction, and as my guests have tried to explain ukuba why abantu beyibona uba i-factional. Wena, what do you think? But more than that, ucinga into yokubana okwahlukana kwezimvo within the party kuza ibeka phi ANC kwi-elections ezizayo ezizaba ngefoka November. Call us on 086-000-2375 on Facebook SABC Ndaba as well as go WhatsApp 072-999-8092.
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0: Unobhala jikelele we-ANC uFikile Mbalula seems to disagree with you, the Professor Breakfast kunye nawe uGqr Ngumbela and other members of the ANC.
3: Abanye ke abathanda uthetha bakhamisa batyala bathi hayi faction. Ifaction njani ibiyi-PC yenu mosile. 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Iqala nini uba yifaction lesi structure?
0: I don't think he was referring to you, Prof. Breakfast. I sit in the Kamisa Michal. I don't think he was referring to you, Professor Breakfast. Uti, this was the PEC. We just readjusted positions. Why is our faction now?
4: Yeah, but the change and the is symbolic in a meaning because Kala, why Kala when the change one sided? Why make Oscar Mabuya a new chairperson and then you change, you know? I mean, it's obvious, Mr. Sanz. It's very obvious. Because Umlungu Mukaitobi, Ebengu, secretary of the PC. So, if it is a continuation of the previous structure, it would have meant that we only got in the actor in the branches. Now, you remove in particular position. There's a reason for that. Because our phone in Dubai has a stand chance oppose a danger to Umzo no Oscar Mabuyan. Yeah, now I'm retainer in apa. Catalon baby pa because the position it emotion basically. It doesn't make sense. I'm sorry to say that the argument comes on Umbalon. It's a very weak argument because it's quite clear in Dubai. Indoor lenders, as a talk, we can see which way the wind is blowing. Baba, if Uniga Umzo Oscar Mabuyane, in upper hand, but Maga stand the chance, Baba, Maga win. And Funiga will repeat the same thing, but I think the ANC is going to be the biggest loser because when you approach the upcoming elections, you want a party that is going to function as a unified force. You want the threats. Zina Suki from within. Now ANC in a two threats look. In a threat a pose danger from within. In a threat a sugar from opposition. So yeah, Isa wasn't Jangong results. I mean I can conclude in that based on the arrangement but I use an upward electoral trajectory. There is no way about an upward electoral trajectory. And there might be mitigation again in terms of composition, whether by does a winner or a winner party. I don't think Abantu Aba Ambram Toby will throw their weight behind the composition.
0: Yeah, and as we're preparing for this program, Professor Breakfast, well, I did not want to bring it, but again, you cannot avoid it because these days, it's the documents that get to circulate out there without really having to verify authenticity as. But there seems to be a letter, a challenger, the decision itself. And I went through that letter. It's alleged Uba Isuka from the three members who took the ANC to court to challenge the conference. Apokona be sitting Dobana one, though they acknowledge that NEC inawo amagunya oku disbanda EPEC and Baba formulate EPTT. However, they feel in Dobana how this was done. In as the flaws. Now, when I read that letter to the ANC, okay, to Umbalula, I struggled to really make sense of it, if it's legitimate, because one, it acknowledges the NEC that Yuena Makunyo disbanda, PEC and established PTT. Now tell me, ingaba nina ukhona umntwana amagunya othi we're gonna even challenge how you get to, okanye rather who you appoint as a PTT member. Do you think umntu can challenge who gets to be appointed as a PTT member?
4: Can I just make this point, sir, if you mind? Yeah?
0: It's okay.
4: We must remember ubangaba kukho the conference ebi arrange where ubangaba might take place. La conference ya litigatwa. La conference ya bekwa on hold. One of the issues that was raised was the process ye BGMs. Kotwa ambani ni ukorigisha as a administrative errors. But I think legengi institute the legal action. They forgot in the bangaba the term of office is about over if the conference they go on hold. By so doing, it will give EHQ a prerogative to constitute any a tough team. But you can't keep about the partner as if we business as you. Because the term of office is over.
0: Yeah.
4: So there will be a constitutional questions, like for instance, in Monday, exactly. Is Abatrina, is also from Pina. There is something called the politics, illegitimacy, which is in the Bangaba who accept on a band. So then it gives HQ the right to constitute the testing. Legion going by abuser, if they get a show, by abuser, because I unify ANC, but also. I agree with you, talk again, Baba. It shows even ANC top seven, including the National Working Committee of the ANC, the one that is responsible for the operationalization of the decisions the ANC. Ubangaba nayo I bias.
0: Sure.
4: Because you can see which way
0: I think
4: is a problem.
5: Ndicinga uba somlomo uprof uyibeke yacaca kwikati emhlophe ehlungwini into yoba i-ANC cannot govern itself internally and i-leadership structures zi-unstable and i-factions zi-at war and the organization lacks unity. 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
0: okay.
5: The camp a dominant and ba exclude the grassroots leaders. And ke ngoku kuzawufavorishwa certain regions apha and kufumanisa into yokokubana la manipulation ibikhalelwa ngungcuka iThobi, the top uyayiva izawuphinda yenze the very same thing.
0: Kanye kanye
5: sitrensa ndawuninye ngoku ngale PTT. And ke ngoku it can trigger a protest and independent candidates and the abstention from voting. Mm-hmm. And loo nto leyo is partele an internal rebellion within the ANC as a movement.
0: Ndiyafuna siyakumphula because now it's just after 1:30. So before we even go there, I'm going to give one of you a minute to respond. Because as he reaches the ANC where we're given 3 minutes kula induction yoba bavakalise what they think about the decision, all of them they seem to welcome it and but bafuna conference bona zitsho iregion bazikhona zifuna conference. And so this now was said by one of I seem to quote as ndocofele kwemjoko linyicala. So the one of our chairperson, or Tambo, Ume Suli Ngondwana, he said this.
6: A temptation with task teams is that people use it as a stepping stone to election into the formal structure. And once that happens, amaqabane anoxanduva lokulungiselela inkomfa productive asebenzise at the transitional period to destabilize the organization further. So we need to give this message to comrades very sternly that they must protect the ANC and understand this period to be transitional. Do everything in your power to ensure that we seat the conference the soonest. Comrades, we have a sub-struggle to wage as the structures of the African National Congress. The struggle against self. Because the ANC is in all these troubles because of the enemy of the revolution that is called self. And self manifests itself predominantly in two ways. The first one being greed, that comrades look at themselves before they look at everyone else. Make use of every opportunity to enrich themselves and care less about the people they are expected to serve. The second manifestation is hate, that comrades of the same organization hate each other to the extent that they do not care even if that organization itself dies.
0: Ngu-chairperson wase or Tambo lo Ume Suli Ngqondwana. Ibhayitha ke ndiyikhathe because ndicinga uba it echoes what we've just discussed now. Ukuba i-ANC is at war with itself. And uqhubeka atsho into yokokubana kuya kubekho abuse eyenziwa i-PTT that when they are given a mandate yokuba balungiselele le nkomfa and reunite umbutho basebenzise ilithuba ukuba bafune uba the platform they are given ibaweze ngaphesheya. Just a minute, Professor Breakfast, to respond to what Chairperson was Ola Tambo has said.
4: No, Lusalito Oluche Olu right. I think actually he's a disagreeing based on the data with the composition that I think Lindo Teta Mabi Lindo is likely to happen, which is the one that is going to happen actually. Because of you. In fact, he played. I agree with you. Utok Baba, Isuka from Umbalula. You can't take in and Kadi, maybe UBC up. Is a sailor and I've been the park, maybe Capitu, without you. So, Umu Oscar Biana, Umuka El Kandu Baba, in the actor with E branches. But the reason why maybe as Mingo Kilisna take is because one, Umu Oscar Biana, in a proximity to power, which is premiership, yak. So we can use this in the state and machinery to dish out the favors to all henchmen in exchange for support. And then they will make again the political power within Umbutu to interact with the branches. So by so doing, we are an endorser. So I think Abanye who are perpetually silent, they are doing that because of a fear of being patched. Because when we go to Puma, we go to Rongo, you are even who chapters in Lona was or now it's a diplomatic. It's a pana, I think straightforward. So I think the reason why you Ungenabang Abatikayo openly.
0: A minute to Tongben?
5: No, Prof, and any into the political containment, they could back up. And Fumans in Tobana, it's a political management, factional recycling, ne leadership self-preservation of some kind. And Fumans in Tobana, this is going to be dangerous for the ANC. That is my minute.

0: Well, Madiza, kwa mpula puli ngoku, imizuzu i-21 before 7. 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
0: 18 minutes before 7. Keep those calls and comments coming on 086-000-2375. Yana pa na ku Facebook, SABC Indaba. We're going to take a comment shortly. Na pa ku WhatsApp, siyafuna uvulu vulu wako via voice note on 072-998-092. 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This is what he said. I just cut part of what I found but it was interesting. There were others but I think this one is interesting, but I will tell you why.
5: Whilst behamba abafuna uhamba yenze ngombutho ogqotha abantu. We don't celebrate people who are leaving. We don't want a single member to leave. but asizukwazi uhlala nabantu abakhonza omnye umbutho behlela apha kwi-ANC ngaphakathi. It's better for them to leave so that they are outside. What we have been watching SG inhlungu yalapha e-Eastern Cape kukuba ingxaki ze-ANC zikhokelelwe ngabantu abangengomalungu e-ANC. I-lobby groups ze-ANC to our conference are championed by people who are members of other organizations.
0: Ngumbela, i-lobby groups zabantu aba contesta kwi conference ze ANC in the Eastern Cape kutyholwa into yokubana zisuka kumibutho kumalungu emibutho angaphandle, and then you get this decision yoba we're going to appoint a task team rightfully by the NEC because term iphelile, but again kubekho umuntu okuthiwa ususiwe and the other people remain in that structure. The wrong with the lobby groups from outside? Am I reading a lot to it?
6: It shows internal chaos that we can see and see image as a governing movement. The loss of moral authority, and also it shows in the manner there is illegitimacy engekhoyo within I think tank ANC, I political consciousness rather. And if there was that, and the two during the festival of chairs were together and were I lobby group the ZP. And Ayabonga, do you know these lobby groups? They will still be there, and these lobby groups, it's none other than the so-called abantu aba connected with tenders, because they want to influence who wins the conference, so that at the end of the day, ipokotho zabo zihlale zifumile. If umuntu obengu chairperson kule PTT ingekho democratic, ivele nje ya impose ebantwini. Ebehlelele ntoni all along angayilungisi lonto xa kanti observation yakhe. Why now? Why cry foul over this? And it's just a gimmick, and also it's a symbolic damage to the ANC brand. And enye into, you know, umuntu onyuliweyo kwi provincial leadership somlomo. It's just for gatekeeping access to resources and good reward the loyalist and to the exclusion of rivals. Yeah. And here ngoku sibona umuntu obed mouse the opposition. Kwaye ke zawuhlala zimuncu kakade.
0: Doc, so Professor Breakfast, do you agree, okay, do you believe nyani into yokubana kukho i-outsiders ezine-interest ekubeni ANC in the province iranwa ngubani na? And if so, for what benefit?
7: Yes, Mr. Bakhona abantu abandifuna ukuthi ngabantu aba part of the civil society only abantu be-business qha. Some of our bantu might be also ANC members, but as the business and interest. I mean, Bayenza, because of the funa economic exchange, ba niki business and ba niki mali. You never know even bango ba niki financer illegal costs of financing litigation. Now the worst part of it is that when I'm saying this, the ANC apa kwi Eastern Cape, Bayenza enough in terms of service delivery. Yes, I understand the structural problems, the historical problems, even though the historicity, the legacy of colonialism, it is overplayed sometimes. It used to justify the slow pace of service delivery. If Eastern Cape is a province, any urban dwellers is needs on a large scale, it dali ANC, yeah, lose power. It's just that you have a rural section of the population, a huge, yens again, because of the influence of the traditional leaders. But the traditional leaders, you know, they're more popular than politicians. So I think they might still have maybe more than 50%, but I do my upward trajectory. But your inside the the support based EAC is our shrink as a corner zone.
0: Ndiyafuna siya ku Facebook then ndifuna strong Eastern Cape ku ANC as a strategic position okay, province in terms of ukuba contribute one kwi delegates ku conference but also kwi results na kwi national elections. 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I think we'll still have to do a show echaza uba why you have to vote. That's, I think it's important to tell you why you have to vote. Not about vote for who, but why you have to vote.
4: Asking all the right questions on News Review.
0: Now, ANC, Dr. Ngumbela, in the Eastern Cape, even uFikile Mbalula, uChilo kula induction into kubana, it's an important province because it contributes like 40%. If it wasn't for ANC, climbing up and so it's important that the ANC be stable. Do you think what is happening now, the ANC in the province, is awukwazi ukuba ihlale ile province strategic ne contributor greatly to the conference of the national party and also to the elections at a national level?
6: Somlomo, Eastern Cape ngokwembali historically idlala a central role within the ANC politics. And as you know, that they will always use the historical vote in terms of the ANC tradition and also the trade union movement. And Manpinde Ndisho Ndithi, ANC somlomo izohlala morally influential within the ANC and also as a voting bloc. 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Eastern Cape isetyenziswe as a battleground between the reformist forces as aligned to the current ANC president, patronage networks, the regional power blocks, and in a succession affection, the internal struggles within the ANC, they are not necessarily ideological. They just revolve around the influence within the ANC at large. So therefore, ANC is awuhlala e-Eastern Cape, is strategic to the national ANC at large.
0: But I'm sure that strategy will be compromised, Professor Breakfast, if, as Mpula Pulisicho in Dogokbana, Eastern Cape, ukuba ayilungisi ingxaki zayo, nasekubeni isombulule imiba yentlukano ngaphakathi, it will be irrelevant to the people of the Eastern Cape.
7: So I don't think that in based on exit developments is one of the ANC, I know Bangaba, I might come across to be overstating it, but I think the line of argument central. I don't think that ANC is about an upward electoral performance based on Mendele. So the ANC will continue having its supporters, but as in it, because the finish are let down, they might not show up at the polls. So voter turnout is our money below, because Abando ba finish ba leaders are the honorary in social contract. You know, we vote most not just for fun, we vote because of Funa Abando as in the Tetayo, that's honorary for the figure in government. But also, Abanyege might have a change of heart because they believe Bangaba, they hire and they fire, but political parties. But I think what we are going to see is support based ANC. Is our stranger when I'm saying our stranger. But I think they are still going to have municipalities about as a controller, especially the Simaphandle party. Unfortunately, I doubt very much if Nelson Mandela Bay, Baza Iwina. Ugompo, you have, I know, if sections of Simaphandle, they're still going to win. But but in future, what is support is our stranger God.
0: What is interesting, Dr. Ngombela, ngale into esiyibonayo kwi-ANC is the fact that support now abasluzi mphulaphuli umzekelo. So mphulaphuli ANC, I think membership here is close to 1 million. But xa kuvotwa zafumanisa uba mhlawumbi bayakwazi uba bavotelwa ngabantu abayi 6 million, which means i-ANC gets support now kubantu abangaphandle kombutho. Now, as divisions that we see, they in a way indicate into okokubana i-ANC ngaphakathi izawulahlekelwa ngabantu. Ngabantu aba abangena door to door besithi vote for the ANC. And if abo bantu abekho, okanye if the outsiders nabo zibukele and they see this chaos, they might lose interest. Now ANC is born equi-dynamic yobana. It has one to convince abantu to stay within the party, but secondly, to keep a good image for the outsiders.
6: Because PTT somlomo yona ikunika ikubonisa nje cacileyo into bana we have got unresolved disputes, kukho lack of trust between factions, and kukho ifear that ordinary democratic processes inside the party zizawuza neziphumo ezidistabilizayo. 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decade of renewal, what happened to it? And then into they must control internal rebellion and but retain electoral dominance.
0: Allow me to submit that as a closing remark because if the funubuza lombuzo prof just under a minute prof. Do you think ANC will ever reach a stage where isn't where they can resolve them without going to court?
7: I saw that because even the conflict resolution mechanism is biased in a car. So if you go to finish Baba, who treated me like an answer, who's a Muskunda or Apple, Gomba, Una, Kofumana, E. Comfort Court. So there is no way in Baba objective going this. I mean, even going this means it's because you are born Baba, who go E. Biasness.
0: Professor, breakfast for your time. Thank you, Sabulen. Dr. Ngumbela, nakuwe for your time. Thank you, Sabulela.
6: Mpulapul,
0: nakuwe ba ube kandu ya smamela, and you also took part in the discussion namhlanje. For that, thank you very much. We got to do this again on Saturday, ku interchange. Then we come back with another topic on News Review Sunday. Nibene viki emiyoli. Till we meet again, uentle katsikatsi ukhona to bring you a weekend outro. Till then, goodbye.
8: 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This is your Sunday Sound.

intentional. This is your Sunday soundtrack like no one else. Cat brings the beats, you bring the moves. Let's make Sunday legendary on Triff.

beautiful music on a beautiful Sunday evening. It is the 24th of May 2026. Right here on True FM, like no one else. In the background is Shimza teaming up with Udak no Sinom Solo. Bathi kethiwe andizange ndabubona ubusho bungaka. 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Hey, starting like a ngoma, yasibeka at exactly 8 minutes after 7. Singenolo hlobo ke kweyona nkqubo imnandi on a lovely Sunday evening. But before ndikwazise what to expect on the show tonight, mandiqale ndibulele kakhulu phaa kwikholigi yam enkosi kakhulu kuayabonga ke kana. Uzamfumana kwakhona ke next week Sunday between 6 and 7 o'clock. And also thanks to you as well for choosing us ngale mini yanamhlanje. Ndihlele ndisitsho ndithi i-radio stations zininzi phandla apha. You could have chosen to be anywhere else, but ukhethe ukuhlala nathi namhlanje, and we do not take that for granted. Mnaki gama ndingu Enhle Cat gatsi gatsi yona lena ishow sibiza The Weekend Outro. 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Kwi first hour sikuphathele The Sunday group chat. 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In fact, next week Sunday. 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Second hour, we do have a true time machine. I'm going to play you 5 songs. 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And also we do have the final fade mix. Mix yethu ke ye-20 minutes ezawusithatha isondeze ekupheleni kwenkqubo. Ime olo hlobo ke The Weekend Outro on this lovely Sunday evening. 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

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The number to dial is 072-998-0092. Also yayiphilangoma ye house obawela ukuyidlalela I group chat next week Sunday. Siyafumaneka ke napha ku Facebook at TRUFM. Ndiyafuna ke siqhale I group chat. 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Right. 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

0: with Heartless Intentions on the weekend outro on True FM like no one else. Imizuzu 29 before the hour 8 o'clock. My kakwe I group chat bafazi. 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Also, how was your weekend? 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Okanye unibhalele pha ku Facebook. 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
0: Thank you so much, my angel.
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0: Hello.
3: With Miss E. Cool cat, cattle gamers, yalla. 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

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Eyon andron di tanda again go Moby Dixon. He sticks to his sound. 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Mane besis and get sounds. Same artist. Changes every year, but Moby Dixon always sounds like himself. Before this one, DJ Bongs, City Sobabili, to kickstart the Sunday group chat playlist here too, Mesiglalele Ingoma, Esuka Lorraine, City Something About You. As Ngoma, by my lovely listeners, if nawe ungathanda basidlalela ingoma, please do not hesitate to send through that voice note on 072-999-8092. 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
1: Lwini, True FM, ente, tazikaya, ngwashuma luna, nzimtanzani, otherwise, usikubaka kleman nasi. 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

0: throwback on a beautiful Sunday evening. It is DJ Ganyani teaming up with the Wonder Boy. This one is titled Q Love. Imizuzu 11 and then kwintsimbi ka 8. Singena lo hlobo ke kwi hour year 2 yesibini. And if we are gena only now, uphosiwe your selection, your listeners there to park with the Sunday group chat. The group chat was on fire, but nzakwazisa ingoma besidlalile. We played you a song from Lorraine. Is it something about you? And also DJ Bongs came through. Payana was patela. It throwback that felt familiar with everyone. Ingoma ebizwa uso babili. And then Genomobi Dixon was a shame osfaka deep with thoughts there too. Nengoma yake at Trigger. We also played you a song from DJ Bobo titled Things Might Change. Saivala kamnandi ngengoma esuka pha ku Zakes Bantwini alongside Sky Wonder ngengoma ethi Phezulu. I also do have a few voice notes ebezingenile pha ku first hour yethu. Becela ke ingoma esizawudlala next week Sunday. Make sive kuthwane kweli qala.
1: Hi, I'm so sad.
0: Hi.
1: Cat. 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It's the family gathering. This is your life. 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
0: Thank you.
2: Hello, this is Sammy Weekend. 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
3: Hey, Kate, Katsikatsi, I was saying, can you be Nandanyana, same party, you go Nandi, and see if I voice here, because I'm Nandi voice here, America, Tetano Mask, or when the mask up in North Crest, Kate, I don't have a electro candy. It changes in my life, so I wasn't that.
0: Right, thank you so, so much. If you want to make a request, please do send through Parko 072-999-8092 or you can find Parko Facebook at TRUFM. So we are here to Yasmini, Benchilo Kendati Sinayo, a true time machine, where I play you 5 songs as a pumangonya kwa yu 1. Indo nifuna kuwe kukba unbali selu ba zikumbuza pesngoma, zikumbuza bani, zikukumbuza ndoni. Uzo ntumelele kipako WhatsApp on 072-999-8092. 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Make sure ke kwathiwa ikhona igame that's happening kwela qala le CAF Champions League finals. So yeah, samane sisiva kuba what's the latest when it comes to Imamelodi Sundowns. But for now, I want to give you the 5 songs that we have this week on It True Time Machine. Ingoma zethu lo kule game yanamhlanje pha kwi True Time Machine. 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We also do have uDJ Menes, esithi Alvina, Fish Go Deep and Tracy K, besithi The Cure and The Cause. We also do have ingoma esuka phaa Studio Apartment, Soul Candy, besithi We Are Lonely. And then ke ingoma yethu yesihlanu phaa True Time Machine is a song from DJ Cleo, ethi Goodbye. I want you to send me a voice note, undazise uba zikuthatha zikubeke phi ezi ngoma, zikukhumbuza bani, zikukhumbuza ntoni. Oh, no, shorter, please, my brother. Please. Alright, after lengo maka short asa ungena kwingoma zethu Z5, The True Time Machine. If you can indothi qatha xa nibiza singoma, can tumelele voice note on 072 999 8092. After lengoma, siyayikhala.

with Ncelo Buza, taking us to exactly 20 minutes after 8. Welcome to it. This is the weekend outro. Singenile ke kwi hour yethu yesibini. Emizuzwini nje elishumi sawubaleka siye phakwe zemidlalo, sive what's the latest. Parkway Cup Champions League final second leg happening between Imamelodi Sundowns ne Rabat. But before we do so, ndifuna ke siqhaqhe phakwe True Time Machine. I do have 5 songs and ezingoma zonke zaphuma ngonyaka ka 2006. 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To kickstart, the True Time Machine is DJ Smoo with Remember When It Rained. After lengoma, uzawungena pau DJ Menes, esithi Alvina. 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Unbalele na pau ku Facebook at TRUFM. Kanibalisele kwakusenzeka ntoni.

0: DJ Menace coming through with Elvina on True FM like no one else. Before this one, besi dlalela ingoma esuka phaka ku DJ Kiyo esithi remember when it rained. I am looking for my sportsman to give us an update on what's happening kwela cala lezemidlalo. But before ndibe kanti ndiyakuye, please send through can send through your voice note on 072-999-8092 okanye unibhalele phaa ku Facebook at TRUFM undazise into yoba ezi ngoma zikhumbuza phi, zikhumbuza ntoni, zikhumbuza bani, wowuphi, usenza ntoni nabani xa zazipopular.
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2: Ulula umbuzo sibuzayo, siyazi uba sikuJuly, it's Mandela month, and we know into yobana utata uNelson Mandela igama lakhe li-associated with giving back. Umntu yinkosi ukuzazi, ngoko ukuzazi kwakho, are you a giving person? If I'll say you, you know that chinjai.
3: Yes, true.
2: But not go last
3: time. Is your head with limits.
2: Buddy, quickly, are you a giving person? If wayeka, wayeki swindoni?
3: Disapprove. I am a giving person. But in the end, it's a joint situation because in the male bagata, I try by all means to kunga ingeni kakhulu.
2: Good. Also, kutwa, especially with friends, yeah, kutwa yeah, it's a friendship in the kile serene na man. Yes, it's tricky. 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Sumni kis kunjo umdu, because
3: So we so can say that to my best friend who's Pamanda Gwinda. He owes me money. He owes me thousands.
4: Pamanda
3: Gwinda.
2: Pamanda.
3: Pamanda. 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Pamanda. Pamanda. 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Pamanda.
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0: Right, it's 27 minutes before 7 on the weekend outro on True FM. Like no one else, so ngokola naye ke pa uchwaku to hear what's the latest between a game that's happening payana kwe Mamelodi Sundowns. Kanyiso?
5: Good evening. I think it's the first time Kagamshila Nemoyin Mnana.
0: Yes, buddy. How are you doing?
5: First and foremost, welcome. I'm good. How are you doing?
0: I'm well, thank you, buddy.
5: First and foremost, welcome to the Orange Nation. So, True FM, it is a wonderful station. It is a station. And I'll say on my own behalf, because this is where my career started back in 2008. I remember it from 2006. So, when I was in 2006.
0: I think I was very young. Visitors. So yeah, nothing hectic was happening in my life around that time.
5: I was in matric at that time.
0: Whoa.
5: We used to bump. Yes. We used to jam towards ngoma. I will remember that. Remember when it rained. 2006 to 2007. So it was a very, very popular song back then. But because he pola ke Eddie Bizelo ke namhlanje. That being said, we have the second leg of lomdlalo ke lona ke Champions League. Let's get the final game party ke Mamelodi Sundowns neliqala ke AS Vaals. Kumbule ke 1985 winners against ke the 2016 winners. Both teams are chasing a second star. They actually came out second from Group Zabo. Sundowns was in Group C where they finished second behind Al Hilal. They were second behind Al Ahly. But it was like Puma in the respective playoff stage. Sundowns, they beat Stade Malien 3-2 on aggregate. They won the first 3-1 at 3-0 at home. But they were 2-0 away, but they did enough to final. Then ASFAR, they dumped out the defending champions, Pyramids. They won. They drew 1-1 at home, but 1-2-1 away. And then the Sundowns, they beat Esperance up for 2-0. They won 1-0 at home and 1-0 away. They beat RS Berkane. It was a Moroccan derby. Play 2-0, 3-2-1 on aggregate. They won 2-1, 2-0 at home. Did get RS Berkane as far. And then they lost 1-0 away, but they done more than enough. However, as things stand, Sundowns are leading 1-0. He scored the free kick that ended end up winning the game. He's not playing in Amchanji once again. Like from Kulu, Divine Lunga Kumgenela will bring the starting lineups a bit later in the piece. However, though, Kumulik Sulama Kalagangena, Undauge, Kulu, Jebage, Electage, Lumgal, Kumulik Sundowns, when they've led going into a final game, Champions League, Zanga Babet Kumul, they beat Zamalek 3-0 2019, my bet 2016, my bet at Sitchfield, my bet 2-0 Alexandria, but they're done enough. Kayane, however, though, the Sundowns players in particular, we will see the World Cup squad being announced, where there will be a significant contingent of Sundowns players. Kickoff is at 9 p.m. The finest tonight get into where I bring the starting lineups and the match officials. Enke, back to you.
0: Thank you so much, my brother. Uchilo Watchers of Wuyagwa Kona Pange 10 to 9 o'clock. So please do make sure to keep it locked here on 89.3 to 107.8 to get the latest update between the game Sundowns and ASFAR. But for now, I'm going to play you three more songs on each True Time Machine. If you want to meleli voice note on 072-999-8092. Undazi, so ba wawu piu senza ndoni na bani ta ezngoma zazi popular. 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

0: Yo, teaming up with good DJ Watch Watch. Bathi goodbye on the weekend outro on Free FM like no one else. Yenye Yengo, my guess up among 2006. I played you 5 songs with True Time Machine. Inyendwe nfuno yiva kuwe kwa kusenze gandoni. 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You can send through your voice note on 072-999-8092.
1: Cuts. DJs, boo. Nkumbuza second pitch, Port St. John's. Yeah, it's a DJ Boo. No, DJ Clay. Second pitch, Port St. John's. Hey, it's just driver, Baba. Just driver, Baba. The man I should have gone to Kevin. I'm being a boy. Hey, Katsi. Yeah. PSJ, second pitch. That's time for cold. I got to open the subtractness. I'm not to clue at three yagas at trackness. I get sharp gospel and the flex stuff.
0: Thank you so much, Spamanza. Now we're going to make a voice note on 072-999-8092. And as is over the Kumbuza Pones Gomazi Kumbuza Bani, Waxen Zagando Ningela Klesha Zazi Popular.
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0: Right, masibaleke siye pa kukhanyiso chwa kusive. What's the latest phakathi kwe AS4 ne Sundowns? Kanyiso?
5: Yebo, yes. Yo, second pitch.
0: Hey,
5: I mean the second pitch. Yo,
0: you don't know.
5: Second pitch is like a silly summer party. Silly summer party. That particular song was would have been even before a silly summer party, because around 2004, 2005, 2004 when that song came out, not even 60s, but it was something that used to happen. So yeah, whoever I'm not being ageist, but don't Hey, Sabasati, we're living together. Is the technical director. I suffered. Says the seven that's on a single like altogether. The challenge no more. Tiba and that, but he may miss the World Cup because of the grade 3 tear and I, which require minimum 3 weeks. But appeal again. That but then the pension again. And pension Sundowns. Give another number forget tennis on Yango after Sally as much. Hello, Allen. Ekram Reyners get Timbers. So I'm a cranky kind of Tatos B. I'll be able to keep on kicking your hands. Then I like the shock. Miguel Katos. AS Fagget. Take the shock. Love Alexander Santos. Can number 16. I'm Tagnauti number 2 ke Tokanero. He is ke a Leno again Angola international ke follow Mendy number 4 number 5 number 15 ke Kumaru 1 Loanidi number 3 Anas Bach number 10 Reta Slim the number 8 Out Okani the number 34 Muhammad Rimat he's a captain then ke number 11 apo Ahmed Hamando the number 7 ke Lomfoke Yusuf Al-Hakli then ke Lomfoke Al-Dalati Abdel Feta Hadra that completes starting lineup ke seqala ke Leno ke le AS4 and the 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So Kumulege Alexander Santos Kalage was a principal lay Hassan State of Kumulege Balagi was gay. The crime scene where a AFCON final took place by Kumbula AFCON final was that Kalage Morocco was awarded a penalty. Yeah, I thought it was a colour. Who was ref?

0: Lizobanqaka babini eqandeni ke kumdlalo kebusembombela stadium izolo. 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
1: The weekend outro keeps things deep, soulful and intentional. 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
0: Thank you so much, man. I was actually thinking the same thing. Ngoba ezingoma zaphuma ngo 2006. 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One thing for sure, zisemnandi kunanamhlanje. 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Let's quickly check on Facebook. 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And iSundowns won that game by a goal to nil. 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So closer ke siye kwi hour yethu yesithathu neyokugqibela. Sibulele kakhulu for the voice notes and the comments on Facebook. Kwi hour yethu yesithathu, we do have a producer of the week. Apho sabe si shine spotlight on one standout producer. 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

DJ Shims coming through with African Woman, taking us to exactly 8 minutes after nine. Singena lohlobo ke kwi hour yethu yesithathu neyokugqibela. Benchilo ke kule hour ndathi it's less talk, more music. We do have producer of the week. We also do have the final fade mix as is idlala towards the end of the show. So please do make sure to keep it locked here on 89.3 to 107.8. Also, Salmane sithatchi base with Ukhanye Sothwaku. Sive into yoba kwenzeka ndoni phakathi kwala game ye AS Far and Sundowns. Right now though, I want us to profile our producer of the week, our genius of the week. It's the

It's 9 minutes after nine, and Mandichilo Gendatikle Awa, we are shining the spotlight on one standout music producer. Kle Awa, guess is all Kuala Sela is into as fun and sound, yeah, okay? The influence, the contribution ate wanayo to the culture. Ingoma yokala ke kwezi three and izazala. Izaba ingoma from his early days or from their early days. Right? And then ingoma yesibini izaba ingoma apho babe ku peak ye career yabo, and then ingoma yesithathu will be one fresh off their release. And this week we are shining the spotlight on the legendary DJ Swoo, one of the most influential figures kwi space se radio somculo and entertainment culture as a whole apha eMzantsi Africa. Now into ke eyenza u DJ Swoo abe ngomnye wabantu aba special yabona u DJ Swoo into endiyithandayo ngaye is that akazange was limita. He never limited himself to just one thing. Abantu abaninzi baqale bamazi nge radio, bamazi as a radio personality, but he managed to build a music career, launch businesses, and he became one of the faces of the South African hustle culture. Now, xa sithetha nge sound yakhe ke sithetha nge soulful house, as a melody zikhethi, as angoma zine storytelling, as connector with everyday people. Akhathaliseki ke ku DJ Swoo noba use taxini noba use groove and noba uya clean endlini on a Sunday yokanye umamele the weekend outro on a Sunday umculo ka DJ Swoo will connect with you one way or another. One thing also u DJ Swoo athe wa contributor kuyo massively to the culture around South African house music ukunceda kwakhe abantu, you know, beyond umculo itself, u DJ Swoo became a symbol of ambition and reinvention. From radio to music to business, ubonise abantu abancinci ingakumbi abantu abatsha base South Africa that creatives could build brands beyond entertainment alone. So yenye izinto enqondo basengazifunda from u DJ Swoo, akunyanzelekanga ukuba uzibhokse. You are allowed to do different things, you know, you are allowed to do different things as long as ukwazi zama, like it is science one wenza yonke into okwazi ukuyenza. So I'm going to play you three songs from u DJ Swoo. Don't funa undazise kukuba yeyiphi iira ka DJ Swoo oqonda yey. No. U DJ Swoo wayekhohlakele kodwa kule era. Because ndichilo ndathi I'm going to play you three songs from u DJ Swoo. 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You know the song? Do you know the song? 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I want to hear from you. Uba yeyiphi era ka DJ Swoo ophuma nayo? Please send me a voice note on 072-999-8092. Okanye undivalele pha ku Facebook at TRUFM. Yeyiphi era ka DJ Swoo othi oh enhle yayikhohlakelele ira.

0: our triple play on producer of the week is DJ Swoo coming through with For a Reason. 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
1: thank you very much. And 15 and a half and it's gone. 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Oh! Wow. There was a foul. 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Shot goes wide. Hey, ihlasele apha iAS Far. 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What looked like a foul in the box. Sundowns were slack on defense ke ngelaxesha. Made a very big call ke did ke Omar Athan. 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It is still get goalless between the teams. Back to ke enhle with your DJ Swoo collection.
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Rap with Zahara. This one is titled Lengoma. We are shining the spotlight on DJ Spoon namhlanje. Ndikulalela ingoma ndakudlalela no for a reason. I have one more song to play for you. Ndinfuna undenzele yona kunthumelele voice note on 072-999-8092. Undazise uba ucinga fanuba DJ Spoon wayexabene kwephi. Yeyiphi lo qonba hey DJ Spoon you were fighting. Ngelixesha wayesilwa ngelaxesha lika for a reason. Lengoma okanye uthi uyambona lo DJ Sibu umtsha enhle. Yeah, DJ Sibu is doing the things right now. Coming through is DJ Sibu with Summertime. Zawuthatha i-voice notes after Lengoma on 072-999-8092. Uxabene kwephi DJ Sibu i-era? The first one, second or third? Sikhona ke napha ku-Facebook. 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
1: DJ Spoo coming through with Summertime on the weekend outro on Free FM like no one else. Yeah, ne? Yeah. DJ Spoo, basically, Ngomazake Z3 on the producer of the week. Sesaqala ke pa with Ingoma yakhe ethi For a Reason. And then we got into Lengoma, Ingoma yakhe teaming up with Uzahara. And then we wrapped it up nicely with Summertime. DJ Spoo unsinikeze era is a different. Uqala phako, everything happens for a reason. Waza waza nayo phangela xesha lo Zahara. Ngoku inabubu andiyazi noba ndim kodwa le voice inabubu AI andiyazi noba ucula kamnandi lo bhuti okanye kwenzeka ndo. But yeah, I think this is a stage also currently DJ Spoo, and I want to find out from you uba yapi era ka DJ Spoo ophumanayo. Please do let me know on WhatsApp. The number to dial is 072-999-8092 okanye nibhalele pha ku Facebook at TRUFM. Uxolela magidwana pha uthi yambona enhle ngela xesha lo 2005 wayingena ndanga DJ Spoo and funova. 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

0: African Roots teaming up with DJ Bucks. Bati Komorajo taking us to exactly 28 minutes after 9. Emizuzwini nje emibini sawubaleka siye phakutshwa kusive what's the latest between ASFAR ne Sundowns. But before we do so, make sive uba uphuma neyiphi era wena ka DJ Sbu. Yayiphile uthi he was fighting. DJ Sbu was doing the things during this era. Upiwa Matthews uthi summertime. Yabona lo summertime? Usibongiseni Ncamazana uthi ya no ndiphuma nala era ka for a reason and Umpumelelo Nombaxu lapha uthi eshiyano it's a tough choice because DJ Sbu has had such a massive influence on the South African music scene uthi each of those tracks represents such a distinct vibe umzekelo for a reason uthi it's a total classic the kind of track that brings out that nostalgic feel good energy uthi it really solidified his status early on ulengoma uthi yeah this era was iconic for the dance floors it was everywhere and defined that high energy infectious house sound that dominated the airwaves utusan usamathime yena uthi this track just hits different it's the ultimate mood setter it really captured that breezy sunshine filled atmosphere perfectly but if you have to pick Ulengoma usually wins for pure cultural impact. Ulengoma usually wins for being an absolute anthem, but Usamatime is arguably the best vibe track. Masithathe voice note one quickly sizobaleka siye phakathi kutshwa kusive what's happening kulacan.
1: Oh, haga loko. Haga lo Grootman. Cha la rafas mndana. 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
0: Thank you so much, Piwo. 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Masibaleke siya pa kukanyiso chwa kusive what's the latest between ASFAR and Sundowns. Kanyiso, over to you, my brother.
3: Thank you very much. Nil-nil it is. Sundowns are leading 1-0 in aggregate as it is a cannibalistic atmosphere. Prince Mule Hassan Stadium ke Rabat. Jema ke Reda Slim. 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Throw in ke this time. 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

Wonder. This one is titled Forever, taking us to exactly 20 minutes before 10 o'clock. In which Shagalan J. Mrs. Way 20 before Sinigezele Kuyanga Meya Chata with Nightcap. But before Sense and Jalo, we do have our final fate mix. Uyayazi, weekend I got Peli, Kubekanti, Sifile Kotwa imixi to Apa with the weekend outro. Now, DJ Way 2 is a female, of course, Miss Chilo Sati Glena Inyanga. We are giving a platform to ladies. Mazis bonis, mazitu menga ndoni. And if we are kumbula benteku DJ Sbu, enye yezi ndwez menza usbu abigandi uspecial. Indoyoba, he never limited himself to one thing. And I feel like I guest DJ yetu yanamhlanje unazo, unayolo similarity no DJ Sbu, because she is a mother, she is a model, an MC, public speaker, a podcaster, radio presenter, a makeup artist, a philanthropist, uzizindo zonke. She is DJ Coco all the way from Kukombo City. 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DJ Coco on the ones and twos. Xa sibuya ke sizawubaleka siye phakho uthwako sive uba what's the latest between AS Far ne Sundowns, and also maybe singanqokola nayo Mayor Jaca sive what to expect on the show tonight. Keep it locked here on 89.3 to 108. Coming through is a beautiful mix, the final fade mix from DJ Coco all the way from East London. Enjoy!

0: Coco on the ones and twos. It is the final fade mix on the weekend outro on True FM like no one else, taking us to exactly 6 minutes before insimbika 10 o'clock. Uyangame yajaca makame mntasekhaya ne-nightcap une 2 hours yakhe yonke ngekaqhaqhwa. 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But before I do so, makhe sive uba kuthiwani ngemix ka-DJ Coco this evening.
1: Hey, so. Hey, I'll come in.

0: 0758. It's 073-945-2058. Okanye umemailele pha ku djcoco.bookings@gmail.com. Thank you so much, Kukoko. Sawudibana kwakhona ke nemixi yethu again next week, Sunday. Before I head out, let's quickly find out what's the latest update between AS Far and Sundowns. Chwaku, how is it going? Kolo qala mntakwethu.
1: Well, it is halftime. 1-1, it stands. Possession 51.8, 48.2. Sundowns get leading in possession. However, though, the key stands up again. Sundowns require another 45 minutes. Nekoshalo ngezelweyo. Kuze babambe ke ilento ke ndiyabo yesibini. The simple factor of math is that Sundowns khumbula ba they were leading 1-0 through ke inqaku loqala ke lika Obrimo Diva from the first leg. So eqala ke scored first that as far there was a foul ke that was committed by Divine Lunga on ke Ulomfo ke Reta Slim. Penalty was given after VAR check. Fine, he might scores. Then ke Sundowns ke yaphendula ke ngoku ke Ntebo Kgomkwena bola ende saku Brian Leon. Leon copy cross. Cross ke yatwa flikon ke ngulomfo ke Tashik Matthews mkwena demands on mneta kipola ke. They did have a slight check for Mkambi. There was a handball in the build up. Turned out there wasn't. Therefore ke it is 1-1. Sundowns are leading 2-1 on aggregate. Londo eat ke ngoku any trailer ke AS Far have to win this game. They have to have a clear 2-goal advantage because Sundowns ngoku now have an away goal. Eqala ke AS Far they weren't able to score when they were in South Africa. Sundowns got 1 goal and now but they now go so an away goal count for 2. So as things stand, if ke score as Chiefs kela sing 1-1, Sundowns will win the second Champions League. If AS Far wanna they have a 2-goal difference between then and Sundowns, however though, this is a game that cannot go to penalties because in the like when I away goal rules. So as things stand half time Sundowns the 3 again yellow cards but half time it is Sundowns 1 AS Far 1. Sundowns are leading 2-1 on aggregate. My belly go gang.
0: Thank you so much, Kuchwaku. Sizayivala apho ke nathi kwi the weekend out for this beautiful evening. Thank you so much for choosing us. Masiyenze ke lento again next week Sunday between 7 and 10. Igama lam ndingu Enhle Cat Gatsigatsi and I love you so much. Yanga Meya Jaxa coming up next with the nightcap. Good night and enjoy.

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4: Uyanga Meya Chadra, La Krashka says Bewako Anga Pelilingayo on the nightcap.

Tanga Mia Jalta, your girlfriend's crush, your man's best friend, a nighttime companion, a myth, a legend, a part of us all. This is where the day signs off and the real vibe checks in. This is Nightcap with the Mayor in Ntwana yaseNgqushwa. Uhleli with the cutest thing in Africa. He does nighttime radio like no one else.

0: is living proof that even if utata wakho might not be in your life, you can definitely make something of yourself. It is Adele Laurie Blue Atkins. It's called Hello, and I greet you, and I welcome you to a Sunday edition of A Nightcap. It's the last Sunday. We're going to try and make it special. Remember, Indaba, there's also excitement in the air because some Mamelodi Sundowns are representing Umzansi Afrika out in Morocco. And Ukhanyiso Chwago has the 411 when it comes to Lowe Mdlalo Lowe. And there's also a congratulations that is deserved by Orlando Pirates as the league champions. Zaga 2025, 2026. We're going to talk all about that a little later on. And before this one, I did, however, play you music from Freshly Ground, by City I'd Like. I said against Zingoma Zimbini, Zasbeka, Kumizuzungo, Kelishume, Vedwensi, Mbiyaga 10. Welcome to A Nightcap. It's the only drink that you are welcome to take from Sunday up until Thursday. Umnika Malam Dunguyanga, Umeya, Mfokacha, Tlingusho, aka the cutest thing in Africa, man. Umnandila Crash Cassis Bay, Wakanga Kalilinga, and you would think it about Majda hating on me right now, but hey, sister girlfriend, I am definitely your boyfriend's role model. So, thank you very much to Entle Cat Katsikatsi for keeping you for me from the hours of 7 up until 10. If you, my friend, are looking for some more of those deep sounds as well as those nostalgic sounds, nostalgic house songs, then I urge you to join her Kulevexayo round about the same time. Benchilo Genati Esfa is hosting Imamelodi Sundowns. And last we checked, I was listening in. Uchuagu was having a conversation with Uenhle Besithi Ndoba. Sundowns are doing us proud because remember, Besinayo Besimke Apa Silidisha by a 2-0. And now Umukwena has leveled things because he has SFIB Lidisha by a 2-0 nge penalty ezengolunga. Mfana was Zimbabwe, and Umukwena did his Sundowns as well as the country proud with a stellar when it comes to goals. Now, I want to quickly find out, is there anything and like I said, Uchwaku has the 411 when it comes to that and more.
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0: 12 minutes and Venguensimbi, Yaga 10, Benchilo Gendati. There is a game that is happening at Prince Mullah Abdullah Stadium out in Morocco. ESFI is hosting Imamelodi Sundowns, and Ukhanyiso Chwago has the 411 when it comes to Lowe Mdlalo Lowe. Mr. Chwago, what's the latest, Mhlobam? U deliverisha indaba zimandi on the previous show.
5: Firstly, good evening. Are you well?
0: I am good, Khrutman. I'm okay now, Jack. And right, man.
5: Yeah, Pila Matala, it's been a while. Pleasantries first, then get him some benzin.
0: Yeah, it's been a minute. I apologize.
5: Agnes stress.
0: What's the latest in Kulon?
5: It is 3 minutes in Stangatage, Spinige, Wolom Galoge, Omangam, let's be in a CAF Champions League final, Packet of Sundowns, ASFA. 1-1. What this means is that ASFA have to serve a clear 2-goal lead. Kuze ke bayaphumelela lo mdlalo ngokuba Sundowns have an away goal. elanqaku ke likatebza mkwena ke on the stroke of half time actually bekongezeke kugwaqaza ke ye 7 minutes utebza scored on the phela 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Sundowns 2-1 on aggregate back to you Matali
0: Dango Mr Chwaku check you later ne eight sure. It was Kanyiso Chwaku covering the game between AS FAR as well as Mamelodi Sundowns. And Benchilo Genadi Sundowns are doing us proud as far as the game is concerned in Ngawo Lomzuzu. And I hope and pray, you know, but they bring us the second star so that we can celebrate two teams. You know, imagine having a star and also Sibes celebrate on the parades. It's just gone 16. Even when Sibiaga 10, in about 3 minutes' time, we're going to get into Ingoma Zethu ezintathu zika threesome.

0: of Kwanobuhle Nkariaga to the world. It is Loiso Kijane City Seasons. And I think it's the South African season. When I look at the game that is happening out in Morocco. And also remember, we have qualified since Unyaka 1998 in France? Yeah, that was the last time we qualified. It's the season of South Africa, I tell you. 19 minutes, I'm going to be Iyeshumi. We're going to quickly cross over to Khanyiso Chuakwa, what's the latest when it comes to ESFA as well as Mamelodi Sundowns, and then we get into Ithrisam Year 2. Yeah, namhlanje. Remember, on this show, around about this hour, we do play you three songs back to back for your listening pleasure, and then you come through and let me know, and about out of the three songs that Sukpatele Zona this evening, which one is your favorite? And because we are concluding Inyanga ka May, I decided, and about since it's the last Sunday of the month, how's about you and I go back to church?
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0: It is time for Ithrisam Year 2, Wanamhlanje. For your listening pleasure, then you come through and let me know, and about out of these three songs, ingabe yiphi ekuchazayo this evening. Sizoyiqala with some Afro traction, besithi imali yamalobolo. It's going to be followed by Internet Arty alongside Umthokozisi Ngcobo, besithi bona undithembisile. And then we are closing it with the late Tami Shobete, esithi sithando.
2: Yeah, mme manje phuma nomthokozisi Ngcobo manje, ngibona nomthokozisi Ngcobo.
3: Congrats. Oh, congrats mntase. Hey, andisakuvuyeli. Yebona le show. Ndazingatshintshwa njani. Siyakudela ndikubethi thatha.
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0: 21 after 10, let's quickly cross over to Khanyiso Chuakwa, see if you know what's the latest with ESFA hosting Imamelodi Sundowns. Last we checked, yakhumbula ke ndoba lamaqala mabini ebebambene ngenqaku elinye macala, which therefore means ndoba Sundowns are two goals in, and ESFA inenqaku elinye, which therefore means ndoba kunyanzeleke ndoba bona, if they want to take the second star, they score two more goals. And as far as my knowledge is concerned, Ukhanyiso will rectify me on this one. Uvakala ndoba lamaqala mabini akhangela a second star. How accurate is my information, Khanyiso?
5: That is indeed correct. Sikhumbule ba ESFA won this tournament in 1985. Sundowns won it in 2016. So kunesikhewu ke kulamaqela njengoba sesithetha ke 12 minutes into siqangatha ke sesibini ke walo mdlalo. Small correction kuwe, bafana ke last qualified for World Cup on their own team back in 2002. Sikhumbule ke they drew a game against ke Burkina Faso Wakadugu. Lo mdlalo ke was enough to qualify them with a game in hand. Game in hand, ikhalela goal kick, Divine Lunga ke play to the crowd Mfomkhulu. Very good, because he was clipped by Urabisim, the same player who fouled, that he fouled Mandicho when it led to the penalty. Nangoku ke uzama ke uthenga usompempe nephini lakhe othena kayingena tulono wathi kawadlala ibhola Mfomkhulu. Actually, that was a corner. Sundowns actually ended up getting a goal kick, especially because Lomfoke was trying to con Usombembe. Gets Philip Bage Jebage. You know how hostile it is. Get lives now. The Sundowns players are warming up. Tefuchane Neta Kautiabo. Because as we saw, Guleno get the African Cup of Nations in those Tandeo Bam. But at least when it came, Agnes players are suddenly Minateni, who are pulling at Ilendo, who are pulling at towels. 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Strong Bagus Memoti take the throw-in. And Afamu Tate Guyo, Aison Bela Umklaba. Again, the players are arguing. Abakalaba gave AS Faki. Bakalangale, Bakalangale, Sompepe Hile, Lalena Namshanja. So what Kalanga Hentwal and Goguso, Yachongwa, Utusombebe, play on Matota, play on Matota. 59 minutes gone. It is 14 minutes into the second half. Glom Kaluke kept Champions League final. Pagadego Sundowns get like AS Faki. It is the second leg. It is 1-1. It is Sundowns leading 2-1 on aggregate. Back to Gematan.
0: Thank you, Chwaku. Mamela Mshobam, I want us to talk about this when you come back. Do you believe in the such tournaments, Zias Unita as a nation, Oganye, Usaibona, the divide between Indoba? No. Ayo South Africa, le Mamelodi Sundowns, and therefore, as a Pirates fan, Oganye, as a Kaizer Chiefs fan, I could never be caught dead in the Pavela Mamelodi Sundowns. I know it's only tournaments, they are meant to unite us, but I'd love to hear your views, but some Ngogola a little later on, Krotmanyam. Kanyiso Chwaku covering the game between the ESFA as well as Mamelodi Sundowns out in Morocco. Mamelodi Sundowns 1, pass it out to Orlando Pirates, ESFA 1. And we are sitting nicely. It is exactly 25 minutes ngokwenveni kwensimbi yeshumi. Let's get into ingoma zethu ezintathu zika three sam wethu wanamhlanje. And benchilo ke ndathi, because it's the last Sunday of the month, we are going to church. In case ubuyiphosile inkonzo namhlanje, do not worry. I am going to take you there because I've got three songs that are gospel songs. We are starting things off with Uyolanda Adams, a city I am going to be ready. It's going to be followed by Howard Hewitt, a city called His Name, and then Kukumbela again with Usisi Winans, a city Everlasting Love. Out of these three songs, which one is your gospel sound this evening? Yay, Pile Ubawela Uvalangayo Impela Veki, and open up a brand new week that is filled with brand new opportunities.
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0: sister to BB. This is CeCe Wynans, the City Everlasting Love, from the album We Everlasting Love. And before this one, Howard Hewitt came through with Call His Name, and started things off with Yolanda Adams, the City I'm Gonna Be Ready. And I took that one from an album that she dropped back in 2001, and it's called Believe. Elega Howard Hewitt Bendy Tata gwe album Oi Cooper back in 1994. Egutwa It's Time. And Legacy C dates back to the year 1998. And it's the very same year Eben Tetangayo, before I was, you know, corrected fairly so by Umisto Chwago. And I thought and I believed in Dogbana Ibafana Bafana Ngunyaga Belangayo qualifier for a World Cup, but Mr. Chwagwan Lungi, so what do you know? It was the year 2002. But it's the very same year where everyone ongafunu no liva igama eliti Piri Isa. Do you still remember that? France were hosting the World Cup ngaloana unyake, and rumor has it, Ndokbana, they beat in Morocco for the bidding yaloana unyake. And it was their second time hosting a World Cup, because the first time they hosted, it was back in 1938 when they beat Morocco for hosting that one. No. It was 98 when they beat Morocco, yes. And then 1998 again, Bapinda by Fumana. And it was between the 10th of June as well as the 12th of July. And they won it, beating France in the final by 3-0. Yeah. Mm-hmm. 086000-2375-072-999-8092. TRUFM is our Facebook page. Come through, let me know. Indoba, out of these three gospel sounds, ingabe yephi le ivuselele inkonzo apha kuwe ngaphakathi. You're more than welcome unibhalela ke naku TRUFM, which is our Facebook page, provided you're not going to forget the hashtags. Hashtag threesome, hashtag nightcap.
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0: 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You can also stream us live and check me out on the camera. I'm looking dazzling today, even if I have to say so myself. And yo, uba undivi through your radio, into bandinuka kamanje, awubuphindu ndive, okanye unomona wena. This one is called Vent. I need you to vent to me, 086000-2375, or 072-999-8092, or TRUFM, which is our Facebook page. Vent, how did the three songs make you feel? To close off this weekend and open up a brand new week that we are starting tomorrow. And also, ndiyabawela yazi ke sincokole sixoxe ngalomba woba. I know apa kwi Christians, because it's a Sunday and the songs that I played are gospel. I know into ba there is a debate. AI kuba and yas into ba yaphelela phi. Some say into kubana the seventh day is a Saturday. Ngama sabatha la choyo. And I know that some say into ba no ela suku waphumla ngalo uThixo ngoyesenza umhlaba is a Sunday and therefore that is the seventh day. According to your knowledge, seeing that it's a Sunday and we're playing gospel sounds, yaphelela phi la debate and wena ingabe ufolisha kweliphi icala? Which is the seventh day kuwe? Is it the Saturday or is it the Sunday? 086000-2375-072-999-8092. TRUFM is our Facebook page. Now, I need you to get into that after ukete ingoma yako ya this evening. Remember, I played you Yolanda Adams, Cecilia, I'm Gonna Be Ready, CC Winans with Everlasting Love, and there was also the Thorn Among the Roses, Howard Hewitt, a city call his name. Yepi eyako part kwezia. Now Utebuho yenantebe use kumbu, okanye ukukumbu utu wamba no CC Winans with Everlasting Love. Uzala welcome guy, uti song number one, Yolanda Adams, I'm Gonna Be Ready, usbambe se konga yena. Uzooks Colbert Sipuma Uti, we are together, Mayor Ngaolo Mzuzu. Thank you very much. Ekong, again, you guys are represented. This is now through Siabonga Zizi Matilo, Uti Mayor and Diambano Sisi Winans Everlasting Love. Ustesh Magai Vagele Maseti, Use Butterworth, Uti Ambano Sisi Everlasting Love as well. Ekong, again, Ustembi, so Esihe, Uti Ambano Sisi. Would I choose this song Kuba Ndifuna Upazamisa is this Zam, otherwise Ndibambin Lape Kong. In Malay, Shuleka. Usubathathu Mfoboza uthi good evening, Mayor uthi ndikhetha song number one, and uMizana out in Ekamva eMotherwell NU2 uthi Mayor andaxakeka phakathi koHoward noYolanda Adams uthi but I man I'll have to call his name with Howard Hewitt uthi usenoma kanjani uxolela amagidwana eGlenmore. Uthi uhamba no song number two, and last but not least on Facebook, that is, uza lapha mashwe no mashweshwe noza emdansane kwa 17, uthi Mayor, give me Yolanda Adams any day. Wena, uthi APA yako this evening.
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5: Pamkwa, Yobis Mamede Pina, Ricky Rick, together with the 25K Focalistic, Ublacky, Kiki, Blue Puppy. Low Fame is sitting to Shena Poster. 10 weeks of Hell 90 dropping 5 places as well from number 24 to number 29. It is the top 30s countdown. 3 hits, 10 seconds. We call it the Mindstein. When Akaya, you will guess the songs that we do have. Playvig.
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1: Sis Valas with 30 to Nicodelo from 10 a.m. to 1 p.m. like no one else. Late night hookups with the Q.

It is the late Yolanda SCTM Apupeni Ami yaselekele ngoma esibeka kumizuzu ngokwemihlanu emve phamkoba in fact bekanti insimbi yaka 11. If you just joined us, welcome to In Nightcap. It's the only drink that you are welcome to take from Sunday up until Thursday. Igama lam ndungu Meya and I'll be with you up until midnight. Ufika kanye xa sikukumbela abo baze ngaphambili letting us know ndoba out of the three songs ebendizidlalile earlier ingabe yiphi bafuna bona uvala ngayo impela.

0: I also dedicate this song, Good Friends is the Chiefs, Masiphola Manxeba, the league, Orlando Pirates. Onwabile lubabalombana landise komane. Have a nice week, Mr. Mayor.
1: Nkosi mhloba, abantu bebhola ke bayifaka naphi na ibhola, they don't care. Thank you very much. Ukat Elegant, who came through on our TikTok live, Gumeya_RSA. Uthi Mayor, I go with song number one. It reminds us that our plans are not ours, but his plans. Beautiful message. 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
1: Thank you, Tazane. If Zangu leave Iluzi Lika Mandisa Blandile, my favorite out in Ekomani, then this is her.
6: I don't understand what Howard called his name, Mind Ekomani.
1: Now you know her voice. Now you know the sound of Mandy's voice. So, Kukumbela with Utami out in Ekinsberg. Utini, my love, when?
7: Hi, man. 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
1: Thank you Tami. It is exactly a minute before 11. Ungalibali on the second hour we have with True Confessions Wetu and also Uchwaku covers the game between Mamelodi Sundowns as well as the AS Far.

0: It is sounds of Christopher Morris Brown, affectionately known as Chris Brown. We're alongside Lucky Day. It's called Slow Jams. It's taken from his latest offering that has about 27 tracks, and he calls it Brown. And before this one, Ami Faku came through a city Busebako, ya Saragele Table Play, as Beka Kumizuzungu, Emitandatu, Mven Gwensimbi, Yaka 11, Benchilo Gendati, Klasingena Kulena Iure. You can expect True Confessions as well as Ukanyiso Chwaku covering the game between the ASFAR as well as Imamelodi Sundowns. And Kuya Vagalin talk about the game is over, and there was a penalty BK corner within the game. I don't know by Pele Iganjani. Kanyiso has the 4-1-1. And I'm hoping, Indokba, he is going to give us good news. Oganye did. Abafana base Morocco managed to fight back. And Sibuya Intloko zijonge ezantsi kusini na. Mr. Chwaku, tell me you've got good news for
1: Uyaliva.
0: Us.
1: Uyaliva ikubu lase Tswane, lase Garankuwa, lase Mamelodi. That's a social goof and that's at Sedgeville. The Vagala take le! The Vagala take le rapat! Take le rapat! Chambaka Karakalam and Sundowns get Kokalak and the Babu gets mini, the Chef Champions League. Yamfa! Yamfa, Tebza!
2: Tebza, congratulations!
1: Teta again, Mazola, again, Chamba again, Mazola, I'm leaving again, Santa again. How can you forget Shannon Kebek? I can shop. I've been a spell.
3: You know what's funny? In my dreams today, when I was sleeping, I saw myself scoring a goal like that. And you know what I've been saying to my family? I hope God is on our side tonight. And he was. So I'm very grateful. I'm very happy. I know how much this means for everyone back home. The staff, everyone, moms in the kitchen, ourselves, our supporters, small group, there are 57 people back home. You know, I'm very excited. I don't know what to say. Next time we wear this jersey, it's going to be 2 stars. So I'm very happy.
2: You've got the Club World Cup as well now.
3: Oh yeah, Club World Cup, Super Cup, Intercontinental, yes, so many tournaments. Yes, yes, but I'm very happy. Yes!
1: We feel like we got Tebza. Bage in the bage by Junior Babuya Nayo. Come on, like a Sundowns, get up, figure, get Glendow. Bakala gave up better Stan Malian, 3-1 aggregate. Babeta El Kalagel Esperance, get 2-0 on aggregate. But figure give a phone like a 2-1 on aggregate. A condo been a quack as I get his size. Couple just an amanga guba as enjani as Kumuleba get penalty a corner long for game and we read that 37th minute, 40th minute club like a VAR. Tebza again, we are girls again in Magelo Liganis. And one you could say a little time to Kansalom Hialoke 6 minutes into game injury time. Gasom Pembe. So the stadium girl and Nagayang is gonna give a pull up pulley literally by the 85th minute gate emptied quite quickly. Webe konba iyathi ke izabanzinyana ke le labele sitsho ke gubuke labalandeli ke ba 57 ke be Sundowns ke abakwazi lokuthutha ke babheka ke Rabat. 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
0: Please man, do you believe Mkuluwa Indokbana these type of tournaments do they unite us as a nation to say, you know, whether it's Orlando Pirates, whether it's TS Galaxy or Mamelodi Sundowns, do we really behind it team as Sugabe Kandrini or you still see the divide?
1: It's a quality divide. You know, the thing is, it all depends on a lot of fan maturity.
4: Playing over 60, 70 games, you know, the travel distance that we do, non-stop, finally the door opened for us. We deserve it, fully, rightfully so. To the family, the Motsipe family, the technical team, the Masandawana, the entire South Africa, thank you for the support, for the criticism, for being hard on us, because we know we are the pillar in South Africa. Finally, we get to add the star. Amazing. Thank you so much.
1: It requires a lot of maturity. Globalism, South Africa. If you're an AC Milan fan, you don't want to see Inter Milan winning and vice versa. If you are a Torino fan, of Funobonage, Juventus win and vice versa. If you're a Liverpool fan, there's no way in hell you want to see one of Man United or Everton winning anything. I mean, if you are Spurs, Spurs Sinde Zembe, and Arsenal fans are pretty disappointed that the Spurs can't get your Zembe. And I'm kind of just so when it comes to these things, you have to allow fans to be, because it's probably the most carnal, the most feral expression that you'll find from Abalandeli in terms of the clubs. If Abumbana was Abumbana national team, because at the end of the day, you have to put all the differences aside. It goes again, season. But at club level, she started getting a match. But Kona was out, I congratulations, Sundowns, Sinati Swage, but Baba Kona was out, all these guys are going to rub it in our faces. And for Abanya, you have to understand, I mean, the Pirates fans have been rubbing it in. 14 years in the league. Actually, someone said on Facebook the other day, bah, it's 30s, Zach. So I think you're listening to Pagatan. Actually said, go Facebook, but the entire 30s, can't I go in the Pirates winning league? So I can imagine the outpouring of emotion.
0: Yeah.
1: So it depends, man. It depends. So let's say that it all hinges on the maturity of the fans involved.
0: Tango, Mr. Chwaku. I look forward to, you know, Ezra Crossings that are coming on the World Cup. Do you see us going further than the group?
1: Look, funny thing, it's a very good question that I teta you yazi, because actually you open up. I've actually got my laptop open up, and because there will always be the challenges of Bamkambi. Sibona ibafana bafana pelelapi. Now the Kumbuli bafana bafana are in Group A. Umshalo abogye wakala will be the opening game. Now ozukumbuleba if Kumbula gene the top two teams in each group, they are the teams who proceed to Ulendo. The next round, the round of 32. However, though, there's also 13 third place teams as KwaZulu-Tini, Okuela, Zekum Chikelotini, Orlando. So Kona alone, Bam South Africa has every possibility. But if they win one game and let's say draw, and if I have to go and manage to defeat well, so the possibilities for Bafana are as follows. If they finish third in their group, they have the possibility of facing the winner of Group E, and that'll take them to Foxborough. That's on in my East Coast, US. There's also the possibility of going to Seattle. I'll forget about Tibana getting with a Group G. That's on the 1st of July, and 29th of July. Then, if they finish as runners up, they will go to Inglewood in California. I'll forget they'll face a runner up of Group B.
0: Yeah.
1: And then, if for some reason, caught by Peggy Leyenzima, and they end up winning the group, they stay in Mexico City. They'll play on the June 30th, and they'll face the team that finishes third in Group C, E, F, H, and I. So the possibilities are endless. So uzayibona ke neclubalism ngaphambi, because bazoba khona abalandeli bathi mhlambi kuthelo nomdlalo engaphikwanga, kuthelo nepikiwe, kuthelo nangephikwanga. So izabaninzi nje lano ke. Again, it's a maturity. Only 26 players can go.
0: Yeah.
1: So ngaske abalandeli ke be in a position to understand, but A player by Tanda, you may not go. A player they don't like may go.
0: Yeah.
1: That being said, Napa Baladi and Basanati, Hakamatoroki Singapi Rapat.
0: And what I've learned about Uta Jaga is that Akakatal nobody in a string and don't know as a funutin who's a pigale. I funa yen.
1: You are mouse, you go first.
0: Thank you very much. You and I, we get into Imatrimonial Sounds Zetu, and also singing Nagu True Confessions. It's a very tricky one. Two sisters are not talking to each other only because Omnye wenze a decision on behalf of Omnye.

0: It is Nathi Mankai on True FM like no one else. 89.3 to 107.8, channel 816 on DSTV Ojibwe K, www.truefm.co.za. It's called Amagama. And Amagama xa ebizwa kubantu abayiwina iCAF twice and more, Mamelodi Sundowns is going to be counted. Nelabo igama lizawubizwa. Congratulations to Masandawana Minwana Phezulu, 7 up, for winning the second star. And I'm sure the president and the owner of the club, Mr. Mutsepe, is warm and fuzzy inside. Imagine ufaka imedal kubantwana bakho, banxibise and say congratulations to them. I can only just imagine how he feels. Let's get into True Confessions as well as matrimonial sounds zethu zanamhlanje. Now, Anonymous wrote to us with a very tricky situation as bakha ekuyo, and we're going to do our best to help Anonymous with lomba azana ongaphambili. And if now you've got a story, a situation that you are in a bit of a pickle kuyo, and you would love ukucetyiswa, well, do write to us, good True Confessions. It is a page on Facebook. Qinisekise into obubhala kwi-inbox and not on the timeline. And leave your name and number. Now, the name and number, ngezam, in case I've got questions, malunga nebali lakho, but I will keep you anonymous. Landizisa ibali lakho live on air. Njengo anonymous wethu wanamhlanje. This is the story that Anonymous brought to us this evening. And I did say it's a tricky one.
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2: Utsho Anonymous, uthi godukile for December holidays, wodibana nesidala sakhe sasezilalini, yabingenazo icondoms phakathi, ngoku uyazibhaxa intoba heyi uzithwele. And ke ngoku she's certain intoba ngilomntana ngowala ex, and the ex ayifuni nova nix, anike le chepi lahle okanye avele athi juices to the relationship.
3: Mna icebo lam li one. Or else, I tell a boyfriend like a man, then the Okunokunok is lying. Masufugan, because I wouldn't know our column.
4: To lie and carry on with this, it's damaging, it's selfish as well. Not just for Umchitalana, but Mdana as well. So, because Sundana Katamoy, we as well that Mdana Wakatamoy,
2: Wakacha.
4: 20 years down the Lamdan of Nogo, look ill, because of Villas in the Gang, she made her bed. We are Sabango. Makas go to Allah.
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0: Let's get into ibali lika Anonymous wethu wanamhlanje. I need you to listen carefully ukwenze basizomcebisa uAnonza accordingly. Now, I always say, Ndoba, we are not experts on these subjects, but we are people that have lived, and therefore I believe and feel, Ndobana, we have a little to contribute. UAnonymous uthi, dear admin, I did something I thought was the best decision for Sister Wam at the time, and now she is not talking to me. Uri, so this is the jig, Mayor. I'm the eldest ekhaya of two girl children to our late parents. My sister and I only have each other in terms of family. I am married, and my sister lives with her boyfriend, whom I don't like, I will admit. Now, a couple of months ago, my sister found out in Dogbana she is pregnant by the said guy, or I said boyfriend, and due to complications with the pregnancy, yake, she had to go to the delivery room early than expected. Doctors called me during a labor and said that I needed to make a decision on behalf of Usista Wam, kubayinga chatanga, because there is a 60-40 chance of her living. And they said I should make a decision that they deliver the baby and run the risk of Usista Wam losing her life. Okanyeke, kuyiluzeke the life of the baby. And I said they should lose the baby. Now, months later, I told my sister about the decision only because she found out a decision yam during a checkup sebezenza after what happened. Now, akatheti nam because she is accusing me of killing her baby because I don't like a boyfriend yake. and that she won't leave indoda yakhe, and I should have tried to save her baby because there was a chance indoba bangaphila bobabini. Mayor, I do admit indokubana I don't want her to have a baby with him, but this time I was thinking about igazi lam. Was I wrong in saving the life of my sister and not gambling ngobomi bakhe? Uchu anonymous. Sister waka katethi naye because she decided ndoba she's going to save her life because there was a 60-40 chance. She went for the 100 wathi makuluzeke umntana. Uthi ngoku sister waku find out ile and uthi jonga uyithathe lo decision because awuyithandi boyfriend yam and ingasuyiqhele lonto because akayindawo. And don't ever talk to me again. Uthi meya bendi rongo nangokwenza oko. What was I supposed to do kulomeko injalo? 086000 2375 072 999 8092. TRUFM is our Facebook page. Ndicela torho ucebiso anonymous.
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Hashtag True Connection. Something new, something old, something borrowed, something blue. 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

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Bangelegile Truza, Istovu Siku 6 like no one else. 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

0: It is B. Thompson with a track called Peace, and it dates back to the year 2025. It was a single. It was Our Something Blue for Youth and Dala, the grown and sexy, the people that enjoy a bit of jazz from time to time. And before this one, I played you Connor Maynard alongside Ebony Day covering a song by Chris Brown, A City Next to You, and that was Our Something Borrowed. And for my 1K, I did bring Joe's back with Remember When, and for my 2K, I took care of them with some sounds coming through from Misfit as well as Oily Phantom, Besithi Siyafanelana. It's something for the whole family, something new, something old, something borrowed, as well as Our Something Blue. Taking us exactly to 15 now minutes before Begandi Insimbi yaka midnight. Let's quickly take some of your comments as well as voice notes. Remember, Sicebiso Anonymous apa oze ngaphambili sithi, Mayor, I don't know what to do because udadewethu akathethi nam, and the reason why is because she was pregnant and there were complications with the pregnancy yakhe. Kwanyanzeleka into yokubana aye kwi-labor room before time, and now because akanayo umyeni, the next person that they could call due to complications was me. Bandixelele into yoba there are 60-40 chances of ukuphila kukadadewethu nomntwana. Now uthi I chose into yokuba usister wam makaphile and they can lose the baby. After finding out during the consultations that followed after that, she found out of the decision that I made. And now akathethi nam because uthi I made the decision because andimthandisisi uboyfriend. Uthi ewe andimthandisisi uboyfriend, but I chose my sister because we no longer have parents. And abantwana bakatatam nguye yedwa udadewethu. So I chose to keep her life over the baby. And now, utakatete no Anonymous. Uti uyabuzo Anonymous intoba, was the decision right? Because she's now second guessing the decision I tatileyo because umdaka mamake lobem saver akatete nae. Uyabuzo bitwani mekwenjena. 086000-2375, 072-999-8092. TRUFM is our Facebook page. Umizane Kamvelihle uthi you are not wrong at all ngale decision Anonymous oyithathileyo. Nam if bendikule meko yakho bendiza kwenza the same decision, and even if in the future I am to be faced with a meko enjena, that's the decision I would take. Uzukokili uthi conflict of interest. Why on earth did she choose you to be in next of kin in case of a medical emergency? 60-40 doesn't sound bad. Unless if you don't know the math. Uthel Matami Ngohla uthi yo tricky situation Anonymous. The fact that usisi engayifuni boyfriend ka sister wakhe izoyenza ikokheleke ku sister wakhe uba wenze ngabom bengekho rongo ke kodwa ngosindisa ubomi buka sister wakhe. 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Uyamyam uthi your sister is mad. I was gonna do what you did as well if nambe ndikulo meko. They can always try for another baby if the complications ke pofu didn't affect Londo leyo. 086000-2375, 072-999-8092. TRUFM is our Facebook page. Mcebisa kanjani anonza wena? Oh, that's it. For voice notes, 072-999-8092. TRUFM is our Facebook page. It's a very tricky one. It's a tricky situation, but we still need you. Uba usincedise sicebise Anonymous. What would you do in such a situation? Maybe wakwazibhaqa kumeko enje, wazikhupha njani?
1: Hashtag the nightcap, hashtag Anonymous man mayor indonza itheta umna kuye ka sister wako secular. Trauma, secular trauma sekuyo ngokuzabuya be right, otherwise as long as I appear yena. akho nto irongo ube khangelisa into irongo naye makenze i-big deal makamyeke amvule until abe kwistate esirayithi naye udade wabo akho nto irongo but tazeni ekarakame tango
0: tango tazeni uvile ke anonymous bathina bahlale right ne all right then good luck with whatever decision you take thina ngoku sizawungena kwinduku esemgqubeni
2: Real South African heroes don't wear capes. They wear safety boots, push hospital beds. They carry bricks and deliver our babies. Umsebenzi, usha umzabalazo wobomi like no one else.
0: The song that I brought this evening is from Beyoncé. Back in 2011, if you still remember, she dropped an album, maybe it's four. It deluxe edition. The song that I brought to you is number four from that album. And she wrote it alongside many artists. And amongst those artists is Babyface, Ushia Taylor, Caleb McCampbell, Patrick J.Q. Smith, Antonio Dixon, no S1. It is one of my favorite songs from the album. There are many, but this one is one of my favorite songs. Music volume. Don't be shy to sing along. Abamelwane will definitely understand. It's that one song that Umeya saves for the past 2 hours. I've been saving it just for this moment because I knew in Dogbana we're going to feel a bit heavy because of Ibalika Anonymous. And andifuni mna nawe siqhawukane singxunguphele. This is the song and Kete Ukyuachu Shangayo. It's Beyonce, best thing I've ever had. Music volume.

0: Mrs. Carter, Beyonce, one third of Destiny's Child, however you want to remember her. It's called Best Thing I've Ever Had, taking us back to the year 2011 from the album Ufor. It is exactly 5 minutes left before midnight. On top of the hour, I'm going to leave you in the more than capable hands of the music that True FM has prepared for Wena from 12 till 6 in the morning. But 6 till 9 is our true breakfast, the only one that matters. This is Marco Sandile, Boys Gambunzo, Snazoyola, as well as Azile Maka, the sporting beast.
1: 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The darndest things.
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3: Alamu.
2: What?
3: Alamu, baby.
2: What is it?
4: It's good.
5: This child wants to be a lemon.
4: Yes.
6: Okay, why? Because I'm not.
5: Yes, and okay. He was once a lemon before.
6: When he was a baby?
5: Was a baby, yes.
4: I feel like I also in the man. I mean, when life throws you lemons, I get him.
6: Be a lemon so you can make your own lemonade. I hear you. Okay, I see the vision.
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0: Chega, né, que o meia, ai, mané, e meia, e Sunday, yami, Sunday, lei, Sunday, que seventh day, Sunday, knowing that, ba, iveki, kala nge Sunday, iyaqala nge Sunday, iveki, iqala nge Monday, suku lokuqala iveki nge Sunday, nangona Sunday yami, seventh day yami, Sunday, tazini, kare, rebi, suku iveki, iqala nge suku le Sunday, lokhu. Uthola usuku lokuqala uMonday mara ke suku lokuqala iveki ngoSunday meya clean out the last hour download.
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Wake up on Monday, but I feel like it's Saturday. Oh my God, I need a prodigy. But I've been building careers. I feel...

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